0: 27, is letting out to head on to Alpha. Repeat Alpha and report on the ground frequency back in the Alpha and Rescue 7, up here now, 060.
1: Reiner 411 Lima, contact post 121.405. Good morning.
2: 121.405, Reiner 411 Lima. Good morning. Roger, good morning, Reiner 411 Lima, descending flight level 80, direct to Kellogg 737-800, information echo.
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2: Number 1 for the ILS, runway 24, Rainier 411 Lima.
4: Rainier 411 Lima, so we should deal out the route with the river.
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0: Lennon, good morning, Chicago 397 Heavy. Maintain sight of 370 and squawking 2001.
1: Chicago 397, good morning, identify cleared from Nevin to Morag.
0: I took from Nevin to Morag, Chicago 397.

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1: Runway 411 Lima, roger. It's to touch Roncoto Tower, 118 to this one, 705, good night.
0: 118705, thanks for your help, good night, Runway 411 Lima. Tower, good evening, Runway 411 Lima, fully established, I left runway 248 miles.
2: 411 Lima, hello to you, the self-assign 250305, runway 24,
0: clear to land runway 24, Rainier 411 Lima.

0: 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Sir, 85 Victor 11340.
1: 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Advise ready for your ocean level.
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0: Clear climb 360, I said, Echo Victor.

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0: Sun, good evening, Ryanair 40 Juliet X-ray, flight level 340.
1: Ryanair 40 Juliet X-ray, good morning, identified, advice ready for further.
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0: Ryanair 40, Juliet X-ray, ready for further descent.
1: Ryanair 40, Juliet X-ray, descent flight level 100.
0: Flight level 100, Ryanair 40, Juliet X-ray.

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1: Good morning, Garage 2701, number 390.
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0: Roger, 2701, thank you. Identified, cleared from Limerie to Tulsa.
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0: 478. Are we expecting any restrictions above the limit?
1: You can plan for a 330. I'm just going to give London a call now.
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0: 417, just confirm squawk, please.
1: Lufthansa 417, squawking 2006.
0: 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Identified, cleared from Limerick to NJEX.
1: Limerick, NJEX, Lufthansa 417, and requesting ladder with C90 is available.
0: I expect level change just after Limerick.
1: Lufthansa 417. Lufthansa 401 Heavy, level T70, squawk is 2010.
0: Lufthansa 401, good morning, identified cleared from Limerick to NJEX.
1: Lufthansa 401 from Limerick to NJEX.

0: Standing control, Giant 6091, heavy flight level 300.
1: Giant 6091, good morning, identify cleared, rev new pickle.
0: Rev new and then pickle, Giant 6091.

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2: Morning, Shannon Delta 70, squawking 6305, 50400.
1: Delta 70, good morning. Identify cleared from Pickle to Nybog.
2: From Pickle to Nybog, Delta 70.

0: 7, good morning in the weekend at 758, flight level 390, squawking 2204.
1: American 758, for good morning, a check, standby for other contact.
2: Control, good morning, France 343 Heavy, squawking 6303.
1: And the flight level?
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1: Air France 343, good morning, identified cleared from Pickle to Lipco.
2: We are clear from Pickle to Lipco, Air France, Lipco, Air France, Tiffany, thank you.
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1: FedEx 92, good morning, identified, cleared from Resno to Lipco.
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4: Center Delta 132 with you, checking on 390.
1: And the squawk?
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0: Good morning, Shannon. Delta 256 with you, flight level 380, Squawking 6311.
1: Delta 256, good morning. Identify cleared from Pickle to Nybog.
0: From Pickle to Nybog, Delta 256.
2: Shannon, KLM 204, heavy flight level 390.
1: KLM 204, good morning. Identify.

0: 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Connor 03 Nana Heavy, Flower 3 Nana 0 to Mellot Squawk 2012.
1: Condor 039 identified, cleared from Mallet to Slaney.
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0: 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Are you requesting a level change?
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2: Canon, good morning, Shamrock 104 Heavy, flat level 390, Squawk 5173.
1: Shamrock 104, good morning, that check, standby for radar contact.

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1: 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I hit the button there. 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
1: 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Stand by for radar contact.
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0: Lieutenant Control, Delta 132, checking on 390.
1: Delta 132, good morning, identified. Swiss 3 Whiskey, good morning, identified, cleared from Resno to Lipco.
2: From Resno to Lipco, Swiss 3 Whiskey, and request on level 390.
1: Alright, so expect level change after Resno.

0: Southbound. 6-3-0-8, Flight level 410 with Quark 6306.
1: Air France 603 Juliet, good morning, identified, cleared from Mallet to Leslie.
0: Mallet to Leslie, Air France 603
2: Juliet. Control, Giant 6091, heavy flight level 320.
1: Giant 6091, thank you, identified.

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1: 332 Delta X-ray, thank you. That's flight.
2: Shannon Austin, 32 X-ray, do we have any right reports at level 390?
1: I don't, I have 380 heads now, my condor 039, I must ride like a 380.
3: Condor 039, I'll say again.
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1: Roger, Nostrand 32 X-ray, that A330 is approximately 100 miles ahead of 380 smooth.
2: Excellent, thanks for the heads up. So if it is available, we request it from 390.
4: Shannon, good morning, Tomjet 19 November Heavy, Saturn Report 083-7370.
1: Tomjet 19 November, good morning, identified. Austrian 32 X-ray, Shannon, tier time, flight level 390.
2: Thank you, flight level 390, Austrian 32 X-ray.

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4: Rescue 17, 3, 3, 3, 3, 3, 3, 3, 3, 3, 3, 3, 3, 3, 3, 3, 3, 3, 3, 3, 3, 3, 3, 3, 3, 3, 3, 3, 3, 3, 3, 3, 3, 3, 3, 3, 3, 3, 3, 3, 3, 3, 3, 3, 3, 3, 3, 3, 3, 3, 3, 3, 3, 3, 3, 3, 3, 3, 3, 3, 3, 3, 3, 3, 3, 3, 3, 3, 3, 3, 3, 3, 3, 3, 3, 3, 3, 3, 3, 3, 3, 3, 3, 3, 3, 3, 3, 3, 3, 3, 3, 3, 3, 3, 3, 3, 3, 3, 3, 3, 3, 3, 3, 3, 3, 3, 3, 3, 3, 3, 3, 3, 3, 3, 3, 3, 3, 3, 3, 3, 3, 3, 3, 3, 3

0: Mike, flight level 20.
1: Cargo Lux 21 Mike, very good morning, identified.
2: Chat UPS 208, level 320.
1: UPS 208, good morning, identified, Rick Fresno.
2: Rick Fresno, UPS, yes, Rick Fresno, UPS 208.
3: Sharon, good morning, Swiss 87 Foxtrot, flight level 390, inbound Morocco.
1: Swiss 87 Fox, very good morning, identified.

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1: Sherman 13 Kilo, descent to flight level 170.
0: Level 170, Sherman 13 Kilo.
1: France 63 Juliet, contact London 132.950, flight. Confirm that's 132.950.

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1: FedEx 5051, Shannon Control identified, cleared to Olapo.
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1: Descend now, level 310, FedEx 5051.
2: Lufthansa 423, good morning, level 380.
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0: morning, Gulfstream 380, level 370 to Intex.
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0: Charlie Bravo 828. Were you able to make two-way with Shamwick?
1: I think I just give us another five minutes. We're going to call them again.
0: Roger, thank you.

0: 051. Would you like continuous descent?
1: Yes, that'd be fine. Thank you. FedEx 5051.
0: FedEx 5051, roger. Continue descent. Fly level 170.
1: Thank you. We will continue descending level 170. FedEx 5051.

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Sherman 1-1 Papa, Shannon Control, identified, cleared to Aleppo.

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0: Yes, sir. Would you contact and we do have our Oceanic clearance.
1: Roger. That's complete. It's cleared now to Pickle.
0: Clear direct position, Pickle, National Cargo. Thank you, sir.
2: 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Correction, 75, 3390.
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0: Morning, Shannon. American 42, with you, flight level 370.
1: American 42, Shannon, good morning, identified.
2: Shannon Cotola, good morning, Cargolux, 12 Papa, with you, flight level 390.
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2: We're standing by for defense.
0: We'll call you now or at, like...
1: Okay, two stations cross, Shamrock 1, Mike November, descend to fly level 170.
2: Descend fly level 170, Shamrock 1, Mike November.
1: And Bangladesh 306, say again.
0: What should I call the 134.630 now or later?
1: Bangladesh 306, it's my frequency. Can you switch now just for coverage?
0: To Bangladesh 306. And hello again, Bangladesh 306.
1: Thank you.
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1: Shamrock 1 Tango Charlie, Shannon Control identified, cleared to Olathe.
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1: Mike Alpha Bravo Tango Echo, roger, climb initially to flight level 370.
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0: 242, are you able, flight level 380? American 2580, American 42. American 42, thank you, climb to flight level 380.
1: So you done the airplane on the right, left of us, is it going to Paris or where is it going?
2: Concorde Air France 375, Golf City, good day, flight level 410.
0: Air France 375, Golf, Shannon Control identified. And American 42, that traffic is going to Luxembourg.

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1: Shamrock 1 Papa Romeo, descent flight level 170.
0: 170, Shamrock 1 Papa Romeo. Make control, American 100, flight level 370.
1: American 100, China control identified.

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1: Shamrock 1 Yankee Lima, descent to flight level 80.
0: That's right, level 80, thank you. Shamrock 1 Yankee Lima.
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3: Shannon Control, KLM 1902, maintain flight level 380.
1: KLM 1902, Shannon Control identified.
3: Shannon, Shamrock 1 Tango Charlie, requesting descent.
1: Shamrock 1 Tango Charlie, descent flight level 170.
3: Descent flight level 170, Shamrock 1 Tango Charlie.
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1: 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Are you able to fly level 380?
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0: 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Direct Calgary, information India, QNH 1016.
1: Shamrock 119 Lima, Shamrock approach, good morning. Identify number 1 for less approach with 4. Information Juliet is correct.
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1: All rescue 7, what's your number?
0: Rescue 7, tower, proceed, Tesla Alpha, enter runway 24, patrol the runway, report ready to the gate, maximum 5 minutes of the runway, then bound traffic, after 5 minutes.
1: Sorry, for you not to hear this for this report ready to the gate, a copy for 5 minutes, rescue 7.
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2: 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Identify the number 2 for us, approach runway 24, permission Juliet Scura.
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0: 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Shannon Control, Delta 130, flight level 350.
1: 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Canada 874, contact London 135.255, goodbye.
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0: Control, German Air Force 631, flight level 410, inbound Liffey.
1: German Air Force 631, China Control, identified.
2: Charlie 286 is climbing flight level 160 to anchor.
1: Charlie 286, Shannon, hello, confirm passing level. Charlie 286, Shannon Control, identified and when ready you can pass on your details.
2: It is possible when available, especially to report waypoint departure, reference Charlie 2 Bravo, that's a contact at that point and we have to use that
1: on. Charlie 286, roger, clear to position Oscar now, and are you requesting any higher or are you happy with the correction 160?
2: Doctor and A from flight level 160 at point 2.
1: Thank you. Air Canada A54, Shannon Control identified.

0: 10, good morning, KLM 628, flight level 390.
1: KLM 628, channel control identified.
0: Good morning, American 50, flight level 380.
1: American 50, channel control identified.
2: Delta 134, check out 390.
1: Delta 134, channel control identified, cleared to Botham.
2: Clear to Botham, Delta 134.
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0: 619, level 370.
1: Entire 619, channel control identified.
0: Yeah.
6: Shamrock 1, Yankee Lima Tower, good morning. Continue aboard runway 24, report at 5 miles past on touchdown. The surface wind check 260 degrees, Lebanon.
7: Continue the approach and we report 5 miles. Thank you, Shamrock 1, Yankee Lima.

0: from Yankee Lima Tower. Disregard the 5 mile check. The surface wind check 260 degrees 7 up. And by 24, clear to the left.
1: Roger, clear to lateral 24. Thank you so much, Yankee Lima.
2: Presenting to point Oscar, 504, 57 due, point 5, point Tango, 507, 25 due.
1: Roger, that is all copied, Oscar at 0457, Tango at 0725, and we will call you back with clearance details.
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0: Romero Echo 1, Echo Alpha, Tarno, right. 8210, clear the land approach, and we'll do 4 report establishment.
1: 8210, clear the land 24, we'll go 7 Alpha.

0: Lima, Brigade left via taxiway Alpha, Pakistan, taxiway Alpha, Pakistan 37.
1: Over here, on taxiway Alpha, taxiway Alpha, Pakistan 37, taxi, Sandwich 18 Lima.
2: Shannon, good day, this is Air Canada 888, heavy flight level 380.
3: Air Canada 888, Shannon Control identified.
4: Tower Lower, Shannon 407, 7.5, line Zoe, left 24.
0: Approach runway 24, 45 miles from touchdown, surface wind check 250 degrees. You can monitor the ground frequency 121.805. We'll need to check it. Good morning.
1: 0128.05, we monitor. Morning, this is the one for next game.
5: Again, the point is out of 619, please.
3: 290. Two stations across the tower, 619, Baggage, Bravo, Alpha, Golf, India, Tango.
5: Baggage, Pizarro, 619, thank you.
3: American 110, is that you calling?
6: Yes, sir. Flight level 390.
3: American 110, Shannon Control identified.
0: Check 260 degrees 7 knots. Square the 5 mile check. Runway 24 clear to land.
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3: Air France 345 Mike, Shannon Control identified.
7: KNM 672, AFM, we're able to fly level 410.
3: KNM 672, roger, thank you, client flight level 410.
7: Time for 410, KNM 672.
3: Arrow 619, our contact London 132.860, goodbye.
5: 328-60, it's Arrow 619, goodbye.

0: 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Thank you. Windcheck 26035.
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2: 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Climb to level 400.
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speed taxiway Delta 1, Delta 2 reports that the 2-3 and hold short of runway 24.

0: morning, United 994, we have the Playlist 360.
1: United 994, Shannon Control, identified, cleared to Dexon.
0: Keep that cleared to Dexon, United 994, have.
2: Dresden ground, FRM speed along the perimeter road, hold short of Fletcher, before my two parts.

0: 6-8.
1: Charlie 286, okay. Just for your planning, you can keep this frequency for a talk over. And for later on, you're cleared to re-enter Shannon Control Airspace at Point Tango, climbing to flight level 80.
0: Roger that, let's copy maintaining this frequency for overwatch and then at Tango at time given. Clear to enter Shannon Control Airspace, climbing to level 80, Charlie 286.
1: From Hanky, report ready for lower.
0: We'll advise, we may look to descend slightly earlier than Oscar, but we'll give you a call beforehand to Charlie 286.
1: Roger.

0: 286.
1: Charlie 286, go ahead.
0: Charlie 286, just correction on the top cover. It's 134.260.
1: Top cover 134.260 is copy, Charlie 286.

0: Shannon, very good morning to you, Virgin 104 Lima, flight level 400 inbound Beaufort.
1: Virgin 104 Lima, Shannon, good day to you, identify.

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1: Tomjet 143, Shenandoah, good day, identified.
2: Shenandoah there, good morning. Postman 2960,
1: descent to flight level 208, Terra, Zipanish, Shenandoah. Postman 2960, good day to you, identified, and descent to flight level 80.
2: You're heading flight level 80, Postman 2960.
3: Shannon, good morning. Dubai 2, level 380.
1: Dubai 2, Shannon, good day, 2, identified.
3: Any ride reports on our level ahead, Dubai 2?
1: No adverse reports.
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0: Lieutenant, good day, Canada 818 Heavy, flight level 390, direct
1: Air Canada 818, Shannon, good morning, identified.

0: 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JetBlue 331, flight level 340.
1: JetBlue 331, Channing, good day to you, identified.

0: 286, this is Roger Knox, requesting descent.
1: Charlie 286, Shannon, may I clear flight level 80?
0: Flight level 80, confirm lower at our own discretion, Charlie 286.
1: Charlie 286, confirm. Below 80 at your own discretion, no known traffic. Trans level is 60. Shannon QNH is 1017 hectopascals.
0: 10 cleared below 80 at our own discretion. Copy, locus finish is 1017, and we will check in at point in Tango. Charlie 286.
1: Shannon, Roger, thank you.

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2: Shannon, good morning, American 236, level 380.
1: American 236, Shannon, good day, identified.
3: Federal Center 74, continue the passing level 49, coming 90, to the Soviet 1 level.
1: Ryanair 74, X-ray Julia, China, good morning, identified. Direct to Lasno, climb flight level 320.
3: Direct to Lasno, and climb 320, Ryanair 74, X-ray Julia.
1: 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Good morning.
4: Shannon, approach 121.405. Goodbye, Postman 2960.
5: Shannon, good morning. United 23, heavy 370, direct to Aleppo.
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1: 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Right heading 115.
7: Right heading 115, and any restrictions at both on this morning, come Jet 143?
1: Can expect 330 at both, and we just need to get you down below crossing traffic right now.
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1: Western 27 Uniform Zulu, Shannon, good day, radar contact, Victor Bamba, climb to flight level 290.
0: Bamba, climbing level 290, Yalta 7 Uniform Zulu.
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0: United 23, standard descent to flight level 170.
4: Descent level 170, United 23.

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2: Channel 3, good morning, runner 7028, passing 45, climbing flight level 901, this is Albert 1 November.
0: Runner 7028, Channel, good ATU, identified, directed Tulsa, climb flight level 230.
2: Rick Tulsa, climb level 230, runner 7028.
0: Published,
2: navigation now to Bitma, Dubai 2.
0: Okay, on navigation to Bolton.
2: My bad, Dubai 2, thank you.
3: And very good morning, Ryanair 177 Hotel, climbing flight level 16022.
0: Ryanair 177 Hotel, Shannon, good ATU, identified.

0: 77 Hotel, climb flight level 240.
1: Ryanair 9 Mike, ground, good morning. See you on route here in Perth. Shannon, here's Ryanair 9 Mike, Shannon, destination Las Palmas. Flight plan route, flight level 370, walk 2223.
2: 22, Las Palmas, via flight plan route, flight level 370, walk 2223, Ryanair 9 Mike.
1: Ryanair 9 Mike, VBAC is correct. For your departure instructions, after departure, traffic extended on the central line, stop climb 5,000 feet. Mike, VBAC is correct, and you have a soft departure this morning of 0515.
2: See, that was good to go if you wouldn't mind telling me.

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1: United 120, Shannon, good morning, identified.
2: Zero, Roger. 9 miles to touchdown, contact Tower 118, decimal 705, good morning.
3: Tower 118705, good morning, Portsman 2960. Shannon Tower, good morning, Portsman 2960, established direct runway 24.
4: Tower, good morning, flight to continue approach runway 24, report at 5 miles to touchdown, the surface wind check 320 degrees, 5 miles.
3: Continuing the approach, reporter. We report at 5 miles, Portsman 2960.

0: surface wind check 320 degrees, 5 knots, QNH 1017 Pascal, information Lima Kirk.
1: And that approved runway 30, QNH 1017, line my thanks.
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6: Well, yes, 248, 11 off, 160 direct.
4: UPS 248, Channel Good 8, you're identified, directed Darag, and confirmed requested level.
6: Direct Darag, and request flight level 180 as a final.
4: UPS 248, Roger, climb flight level 180.
6: Climb flight level 180,
7: UPS 248. Flash 7, November. Chris, descent, please.
4: Flash 7, November, descent to flight level 80.
7: Descent level 80, flash 0, flash 10, November.

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0: 2960, Piquet left in the South Square. 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
3: French Post 7, November, November, contact Shannon, approach 121.405, good day.
4: Shannon, control 121405, French Post 7, November.
5: Shannon, control, good morning, French Post 7, November, November, it's at 802, direct.
6: French Post 7, November, November, Shannon approach, good morning, identified the number 1 for less approach, runway 24, information Lima is correct.
5: 1-2-4.
6: French Post 7, November, November, clear direct to Roswell.
5: And clear direct to Roswell, French Post 7, November.

0: 760 up is the line traffic pushed ahead of your taxi, parking stand 25.
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0: French Post 7, November, November, descend 4,000 feet, Kirinch 1017, hectopascals.
1: Port Kirinch 1017, hectopascals, French Post 7, November.
2: Yes, 24, descend 25, level 80.
3: Descend level 80, UPS 24.
4: Mike, ready, taxi.
5: Runner 9, Mike, ground, taxi, taxiway, Delta 1, Delta 2, hold short, runway 24.
4: Delta 1, Delta 2, hold short, 24.

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0: Charlie 236, just information call me by the operations of area north there for the next 60 minutes to go in and clear control.
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0: 9-9, Mike Cole, short of runway 24, contact tower, 1-8-7-7, traffic inbound, coming up on just inside 20 miles from touchdown.
1: Holding 2-6.

0: 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Good morning.
1: 121.405. Good morning, PS248.
2: Shannon, 275 Kilo Hotel, 28.5, descending 230 Lima.
0: Number 275 Kilo Hotel, good morning, Shannon Control, identified, descend 25, level 140.
2: Flight level 140, 275 Kilo Hotel.
3: Shannon, good morning, Ryder 4XA, with you, we're reading to the hotel, climbing 160.
0: Ryder 4XA, with you, good morning, Shannon Control, identified, continue climb, descend level 300.
3: Continue climb, flight level 300, Ryder 4XA, with you.
1: UPS 248, Sierra Paddock, Rosero. Director Rosero, UPS 248.

0: comes back is correct. We had a parcel instructions after departure from runway 24, taxi to runway central line, stop time 5,000 feet.
1: Good morning, Shannon Control, identified. Climb to flight level 280, no ATC restriction.
2: Climbing to level 280, no ATC restriction. Good morning, Ryanair 9 on Mike, holding short 24, ready for departure on Mike.
0: Okay, Ryanair 9 on Mike, tower, enter, line up and wait runway 24, traffic inbound at 10 miles, touchdown.
2: Enter, line up and wait, copy traffic, Ryanair 9 on Mike.
0: Ryanair 9 on Mike, just confirm your departure instructions after departure, traffic center, runway central line, stop time 5,000 feet.

0: Sky Tower at the surface wind check, 330 degrees, 5 knots, runway 24, clear takeoff.
1: Clear takeoff, runway 24, right ahead of the way.
2: Bridge 275, Kilo Hotel, continue descent to your flight level 80.
1: Flight level 80, 275, Kilo Hotel.

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1: Roger, H. Mexico, touchdown, contact Tower 118-7-0-5, bye.
0: Tower 7-0-5,
1: just 7 November. UPS 248 to be sent 4,000 feet to QNH 1017 extra Pascal.
2: QNH 1017 extra Pascal, be sent 4,000 feet to UPS 248.
0: Good morning, you have touched post to 7 November, CGS 4.
3: For tower at the bay, continue approach runway 24. Report at 5 miles from touchdown. Traffic will be rolling now from the runway. The surface wind check 320 degrees, 5 miles.
0: That's good. Piece of traffic, actually 5 miles. I just want to say that.

0: November Tower 55 mile check, surface wind check 320 degrees, 4 knots, runway 24 clear to land.
1: Clear to land, runway 24, Mr. Sivendam Vellura.
2: On approach 121.405. Good morning.
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3: 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Shannon, good morning, line 9 Mike, passing 2,200 feet, climb at 5,000 feet, one way center line.
4: Net 9 Mike, Shannon approach, good morning, identified, continue climb at level 120, start on the left, direct to Tulta.
3: Left to Tulta, climbing 120, line 9 Mike.
5: Shannon, November 275, Kilo Hotel 150, descending 080 Lima.
4: November 25, correction, 275 Kilo Hotel, Shannon approach, good morning. Identified, you're number 3, becoming number 2 for less approach, runway 24. Information, Lima is current.
5: We have Lima, 5 Kilo Hotel.
6: Shannon approach today, 200, 908, 5, 7, 5, 7, 7, 7, 7, 7, 7, 7, 7, 7, 7, 7, 7, 7, 7, 7, 7, 7, 7, 7, 7, 7, 7, 7, 7, 7, 7, 7, 7, 7, 7, 7, 7, 7, 7, 7, 7, 7, 7, 7, 7, 7, 7, 7, 7, 7, 7, 7, 7, 7, 7, 7, 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
3: We're traveling to taxiway Alpha, Pakistan 26 Bravo, west, west, east, east, east, east, east, east, east, east, east, east, east, east, east, east, east, east, east, east, east, east, east, east, east, east, east, east, east, east, east, east, east, east, east, east, east, east, east, east, east, east, east, east, east, east, east, east, east, east, east, east, east, east, east, east, east, east, east, east, east, east, east, east, east, east, east, east, east, east, east, east, east, east, east, east, east, east, east, east, east, east, east, east, east, east, east, east, east, east, east, east, east, east, east, east, east, east, east, east, east, east, east, east, east, east, east, east, east, east, east, east, east, east, east, east, east, east, east, east, east, east, east, east, east, east, east, east, east, east, east, east, east, east, east, east, east, east, east, east, east, east, east, east, east, east, east, east, east, east, east, east, east, east, east, east, east, east, east, east, east, east, east, east, east, east, east, east, east, east, east, east, east, east, east, east, east, east, east, east, east, east, east, east, east, east, east, east, east

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0: UPS 248 established.
1: UPS 248, Nanomai Super Sound Control Tower, 118 decimal 705, good morning.
0: Okay, switch tower, UPS 248, good morning. Tower, UPS 248 on IOS 24.
2: Good morning, in place, continue approach runway 24, report to 5 miles to touchdown, surface wind check 310 degrees, 4 knots.
3: I will report 5 miles, we'll continue UPS 248.
0: 75 Kilo Hotel.
1: November 275 Kilo Hotel, turn on right, heading to 130.
0: Right 130, 275 Kilo Hotel.

0: 248 tower. Describe the 5 mile check. The surface wind check at 300 degrees, 4 knots, runway 24, clear to land.
1: Clear to land, runway 24, ETS 24. November 275, Kilo Hotel, starting right heading 210, clear the last approach runway 24, report established.
2: Right 210, clear to ILS 24, report established, 275 Kilo Hotel.

0: 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Good morning.
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1: November 275 Kilo Tango, roger, 13 minus 2 touchdown, from the tower, 118 additional 705, good morning.
0: 118 705, 275 Kilo Hotel, ciao. Shannon Tower, 275 Kilo Hotel, ILS 24.
2: Good day, and flight continue approach runway 24, the surface wind check cam, and the QNH 1017 hectopascals, report at 5 miles to touchdown.
0: Continue report 5 miles, 275 Kilo Hotel.

0: Right, now, Nina Mike, contact Shannon, frequency 134.6.30. Good morning.
1: 134.630, right, Nina Mike, thanks, Mike.

0: did left for your text file. So.
1: If I get left out for UPS 24.
0: UPS 248, Windsor-Cajun, contact ground 121.805.
1: I will call UPS 24.

0: UPS 248 ground says today taxi taxiway Alpha after the Ryanair aircraft pushed on the apron taxi parking stand is stand 23.
1: Okay, taxi Alpha after the Ryanair aircraft pushed to the stand 23.
0: UPS 248 roger that Ryanair aircraft is just you can see them there pushed from stand 27. So once they taxi, you're parking on stand 23.
2: Kilo Hotel 5 Mile.
0: November 275 Kilo Hotel Tower Plus Wind Check 260-3 knots. Runway 24 clear to land.
2: 24 clear to land 275 Kilo Hotel.

0: 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November 757 Alpha Foxtrot with you, flight level 210.
1: November 757 Alpha Foxtrot, good morning. Shannon Control, identify descent to flight level 80.
0: Descend, flight level 80, 7L Foxtrot.

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1: Number 757 Alpha, Foxtrot, contact Shannon, approach 121.405. Good morning.
2: 121.405, 7L Foxtrot, good day.

0: approach November 757 Alpha Foxtrot, descending through flight level 170 for flight level 80, and we've got Lima.
1: November 757 Alpha Foxtrot, channel approach. Good morning, identified. You are number one for the left approach runway 24. Information, Mike is current.
0: Okay, we'll get Mike. We're number one for 24, 7L Foxtrot. Thank you.
1: November 757 Alpha Foxtrot, descend 4,000 feet, KMH 1017, hectopascals.
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0: Bravo, Tom.
1: Irene 8 Dirk Alpha, we are holding short runway 24 and we are just waiting on the cabin to be a few seconds now.
2: Irene 8 Dirk Alpha, Roger, hold short runway 24 and just confirm departure instructions after departure. Central runway center line, stop line 5000 feet.
1: Hold short of runway 24 and on departure, we track runway extended center line, climb 5000 feet, Irene 8 Dirk Alpha.

0: Quinta, we are fully ready for departure.
1: Runway 8015 Tower, enter line up and wait for runway 24.
0: Line up and wait for runway 24, right now, 8 Quinta.
1: Runway 8015 Alpha, expect departure frequency Shannon 124.7.
0: We expect 1247 on departure, right now, 8 Quinta.
1: Runway 8015 Alpha, tower, the surface wind check 230 degrees, 4 knots, runway 24, clear takeoff.
0: Clear for takeoff, runway 24, right now, 8 Quinta.

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2: 4. Runway 757 Alpha Foxtrot, continue descent 3000 feet, just start the clearance in 30 seconds.
3: Okay, continue descent 3000 feet, 7L Foxtrot.
2: November Alpha Foxtrot, 15H is 1017. November 757 Alpha Fox, so you're clear for us approach runway 24, report established.
3: Okay, clear for the ILS 24, we'll report established.
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0: 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Ryanair 8-0 Echo Alpha, just confirm soft climb flight level 090.
1: Soft climb flight level 090, Ryanair 8-0 Echo Alpha.
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0: 275 Kilo Hotel Ground.
1: 4-4 climbing 90, turning to NJX.
2: Ryanair 8-0 Echo Alpha, good morning, Shannon Control identified. Continue climb to flight level 210.
1: Climb flight level 210, Ryanair 8-0 Echo Alpha.
3: Good morning.
4: 118.705, 7L5 track, good morning.
0: Again, please. That's your calculated takeoff time.
4: Shannon Tower, good morning. November 757, Alpha Foxtrot. We're just outside Rock Row.
0: That tower, good morning. In sight. Continue approach runway 24. Report at 5 miles from touchdown. The surface will check 240 degrees, 5 knots.
4: We'll continue, we'll report 5 miles from touchdown, 7L5, sir.

757, Alpha Foxtrot Tower, the surface at wind check 250 degrees, 4 knots, disregard the 5 mile check, runway 24, clear to land.

0: Park 874, good morning, Shannon Control, identified, climb to flight level 210, clear to Laszlo.
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0: Tarmac 874, continue climb to flight level 300.

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0: Delta Uniform, good morning, Shannon Control, identifying to 72 flight level 110. 110,
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2: Vacating runway 21 0 5 7 L Foxtrot.

November 757 Alpha Foxtrot ground. Good day again. Taxiway Alpha, and you're parking the parking position 11. That's just on your left as you enter the apron from Taxiway Alpha. You should see the marshal shortly on your left hand side. Of course, you have the marshal in session.

0: 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Continue climb to factor 270, clear 2 band up.
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Hotel Julius Ground, good morning. For your en route clearance first, Shannon clears line at 1A Hotel Julius, Shannon Girona, flight plan route, flight level 370, squawk 7715.

bei Kilowatt Tango.

275 Kilo Hotel, just confirm, Quorum 3 Bravo depart. Kilo, Uniform Romeo, Uniform Mike 3 Bravo. Stop climb 5,000 feet. November 275 Kilo Hotel, stop climb 5,000 feet. Runway 24, the surface wind check cam, QNH 1018 hectopascals, and information November 1st.

0: Kilo Hotel, we're back, correct. Do you want me to send a ready message? Are you ready for departure now, or are you still fueling there?
1: Canada 918, it says sending out a 260 for a flight level 190.
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1: Center 170, to send a clear direct Ronan, Air Canada 918.

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1: 129180, Delta 258, good morning.
2: Start to do the pool, runway 24, surface wind check 310 degrees, 2 knots, and QDH 1018 hectopascal. Information November current. Hotel Julius Abrams and Bridges.

85 Romeo Brown, good morning. Shannon Piers Ryanair, 885. Piers Shannon, 885 Romeo Shannon to Rhea. Flight plan route, flight level 370, walk 5206. Romeo, be back is correct. And for your departure instructions, after departure, traffic is on the central line, stop climb 5,000 feet. Radio 5 Romeo, be back is correct. Go 42 ground. Delta 1, Delta 2, Texas Bravo, report vacated.

0: Captain Grant. T7 Ground, see taxiway Alpha, hold short of runway 24. Roger. T7, hold short of runway 24, contact tower 118.7.
1: T7 holding short on Alpha.
0: Rescue 7 tower proceeds onto runway 24, control the runway, report ready to begin.
1: Proceed onto runway 24, control runway, report ready to vacate. Rescue 7, thanks.
0: Rescue 7, roger, and just as you see the Ryanair pushed on the airplane, they'll be taxiing for departure off runway 24 in the next few minutes down the Delta, so I'll probably vacate you onto Charlie or some other point.
1: Roger that, tower, that's all copied. I will listen now. Rescue 7.

0: 7 Alpha Foxtrot. Hotel Juliet ground, taxi, taxiway, Delta 1, Delta 2, hold short of runway 24.
1: Delta 288, maintain high speed for number 1.
2: Maintain high speed, United 288.

0: Good morning, I am 660 Correco, passing 275 down to 230 on course to Sutter.
1: Ryanair 660 to Echo, good morning, Shannon Control, identified, descend to flight level 170.
0: 10170 and 660.

0: Lieutenant Control, good morning. Chest 3889, descending to flight level 310 for 210.
1: Speed 889, good morning, Shannon Control, identified, descend to flight 900, speed on conversion 250 knots or less, number 2.
0: 250 or less on the speed, and confirm that was flight level 90.
1: Jet speed 889, I affirm, descend to flight 900.
0: Okay, confirm to flight level 90, thank you, Jet speed
2: 89. 003 knots, QNH 1018 Pascal, information off, confirmed.

0: 66 Victor Echo, contact Dublin, frequency 135.655. Good morning.
1: 135.655, I think it is.
2: Okay. Indication Charlie, full short, Delta Taxiway.
1: JK, that's Charlie, full short, Delta Taxiway, 27.

0: Tower Rescue 7, Nova Kidd, on set.
1: Rescue 7, Roger, contact ground 121, decimal 805.
0: I'm at ground 121, decimal 805.
2: Delta 8 Alpha, good morning, climb to flight level 230, squawk 5433.
0: Flight level 230 and 5433, confirm.
2: Cross 8 Alpha, affirm, squawk 5433.
0: 5433 in the squawk, cross Alpha.
2: Cross 8 Alpha, Shannon Control, identified, clear 2, and check.
0: Clear that ship, now cross the radar.
1: 124.
2: 1.405, good morning.
3: 121.405, United 288, work over.
2: Speed 889, reduce speed to 250 knots to left.
1: 252 left, just 389.
0: City of Trump?
4: Landliner 18, contact you.
1: 18 Hotel Juliet Tower for day, hold short of runway 24.
4: Push up 24 and 18 Hotel Juliet.
1: Rescue 7, hold short of taxi with Delta 2, second item of traffic taxiing from Delta 1 now onto Delta 2.
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1: Watch 1.05 and check with the speed, just for the end day. Tower, just confirm your character instructions after departure of traffic centers on the central line, stop climb 5,000 feet.
4: After departure, traffic center, center line, central line, climb 5,000 feet, and we are fully on your short trip, Ryanair 18, Hotel Juliet.
1: Ryanair 18, Hotel Juliet, enter, line up and wait, runway 24. Shannon, good morning, jet speed 89Z21 for flight 190, speed 250, we have November.
5: Jet speed 889, Sean approach, good morning. Identify the number 2 for a left approach runway 24, information Oscar is current.
1: I'll get Oscar for jet speed 89. The surface wind check to you, CAM, QNH 1018 hectopascals. Just there's a stream of vehicles moving behind you at the moment, so once they're clear, push back and start up is approved. Romeo, just confirm the QNH 1018 hectopascals. Ryanair 18 Hotel Juliet, expect departure frequency approach 121.405.
4: Expect 121.405, Ryanair 18 Hotel Juliet,
1: thanks. Ryanair 18 Hotel Juliet, tower of the surface, wind check cam, runway 24, clear takeoff.
4: Takeoff, runway 24, Ryanair 18 Hotel Juliet.

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2: Jet speed 889er, descend flight level 80.
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2: 1405.
0: 1-1-4-5, Rana 1-8, Hotel 3-8, thanks, Mark.
2: Money.
0: Tower, November 275, Kilo Hotel, holding short runway 24.
2: November 275, Kilo Hotel, Tower, good morning, hold short of runway 24.
0: Hold short 24, 275, Kilo Hotel.
2: Rescue 7 grounds from Texas Charlie Speed with Texas Delta 2, Texas Bravo, and report the case from Texas Bravo.
0: Runnet 180, Alpha Judicial Approach, good morning, identified. Continue climb flight level 230.
3: Continue climb flight level 230, Runnet 180, Hotel Juliet.
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1: Good morning.
2: 135655, runner 14, Gold Romeo. Have a good morning, yep.
1: Thank you, you too.
2: Bye.
3: West Hotel 2, that traffic will be taxiing very shortly.
0: 8 Hotel Juliet 62, for flight level 230, let go.
1: Line 18 Hotel Juliet, good morning, shuttle control identified. Continue climb to flight level 290 at all.
0: Transit 290, 18 Hotel Juliet.

0: Binary 885, Romeo ground, taxi, taxiway, Delta 1, Delta 2, hold short of runway 24. November 275, Kilo Hotel Tower, enter, line up and wait, runway 24.
1: Enter, line up and wait, 24, 275, Kilo Hotel.
0: November 275, Kilo Hotel, just confirm, you're safe again, the Coulomb 3 Bravo departure, flap climb 5,000 feet. That involves a left turn.
1: Current 3 Bravo, stop climb 5,000 feet, left turn. We confer 275 Kilo Hotel.
0: November 275 Kilo Hotel Tower, the surface wind check is calm, runway 24, cleared to take off.
1: Runway 24, cleared to take off, 275 Kilo Hotel.
0: Loud and clear. Q7, check you on Hotel 2. Hold short of the Delta section. The one item of traffic detection.

0: United 288 to turn right, heading 210, and clear the last approach runway 24, report established.
1: Turn right, heading 210, clear to ILS runway 24, where we'll report when established, United 288.
0: Jet speed 88 and honor, continue descent 3,000 feet.
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0: Jet speed 889 or turn right, heading 110.
2: Right turn 110, jet speed 89.
1: Standard approach, United 288, established on ILS runway 24.
0: United 288, roger, send me to touchdown, contact tower 118, decimal 705, right?
1: Switching to tower, United 288, good morning.
3: Shannon 275, Kilo Hotel 2500, climbing 5000.
0: November 275, Kilo Teleshannon approach, good morning, identified, continue climb flight level 210.
3: Continue climb flight level 210, 275, Kilo Hotel.
4: 288, ILS, runway 24.
5: United 288, tower, good morning, continue approach, runway 24, number 1, report at 5 miles from touchdown, the surface wind check, 300 degrees, 3 knots.
4: Continue approach, and we'll report 5 miles, final, for runway 24, United 288.
5: Rescue 7 ground from Hotel 2, proceed with taxiway Hotel 1, taxiway Echo 3, taxiway Delta 1, and report located on the airplane.
0: November 275 Kilo Hotel, contact Shannon Control 124 Decimal 7. Bye.
3: 124 Decimal 7, 275 Kilo Hotel. Bye bye.
5: Decimal 7. Shamrock 3,000 ground, good morning, standby.
0: The 889 are starting right, heading to 210 and clear the last approach runway 24, report established.
2: Right there, 210, clear the ILS 24, report established, jet speed 89.
0: Jet speed fully ready in sequence.
5: Runner 885 Romeo Tower, good morning, hold short runway 24.
4: Tower 24, right, 885 Romeo.
5: United 288 Tower, the surface wind check is calm. Disregard the 5 mile check, runway 24, clear to land.
4: Clear to runway 24, United 288.
5: Shamrock 38 Alpha ground, Shannon clear, Shamrock 38 Alpha, Shannon Northern Heathrow, Abagoo 3 Bravo departure, flat climb 5,000 feet, squawk 1250. Shamrock 38 Alpha, read back is correct, and the flat departure time this morning of 0644. Shamrock 38 Alpha, just a second.
4: Yeah, we have a tender ready for
5: one. Hey, Shamrock 38 Alpha, roger. I'll send a ready message for you and just confirm your parking stand is 1037. Roger, standby.
0: And roger, 13 miles to touchdown, number 2, contact tower 118, decimal 705, bye.
2: Over the tower, just a good day, good day. Good morning, Jet Speed 89, ILS 24.

0: for 2, report at 5 miles from touchdown. The surface wind check is down.
1: I'll continue, report a follow on final jet speed, Ava.
2: 7-1 at Chapa 7-1 speed, I'll pass inside of the Valley Cork, on the side of the Night Show, on a Cotton 1 of the Park Tractor.
3: Shamrock 7-1 Kilo, good morning, Shannon Control, identified Q2 Evan, climb to flight level 2, 1-0.
2: Shamrock 7-1 Kilo, good morning.
3: 1-8 Hotel Juliet, contact Shannon, frequency 134.630, good morning.
4: 134.63, runner 1-8 Hotel Juliet, good morning, thanks.
0: And enter, line up, and wait, runway 24.
1: Line up and wait, runway 24, runway 5, runway.
0: Jetspeed 889, continue the approach, report at 2 miles, traffic lining up for departure, so minimum approach speed.
1: Report up, report at 2 mile final, Jetspeed 889.

0: Brigade left, we have taxiway Alpha. 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
1: Search 10-1-9-0 on 82.
0: Number 275 kilo hotel, continue climbing to flight level 2900.
1: 2900, 275 kilo hotel.

0: 28 tower, you can monitor the ground frequency 121.805. No need to check in, and good morning.
1: I will monitor 121.805. Good morning, 9288.
0: Niner Tower, disregard 2 miles check. The surface wind check is calm. Runway 24, clear to land.
2: Affirmative, runway 24, just today, then.
3: Sound, good morning, Ryanair to Zulu. You are standing by level 230 to Douglas.
4: Ryanair 2 Zulu Lima, good morning. Shannon Control, identified descent to level 190.
3: Continuation flight level 290 Ryanair to Zulu Lima. Any chance to fly the Delta 0701?
4: Ryanair 2 Zulu Lima, descent to flight level 190 and stand by.
3: Descent flight level 190 Ryanair to Zulu Lima.
0: 2018 Pascal, mission off their approach.
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2: 24-7 Ryanair, 885 Romeo, bye. Shannon, low Ryanair, 885 Romeo, passing 3000 feet, climbing altitude to 5000, runway heading.
4: Ryanair 885 Romeo, good morning, Shannon Control, identified, cleared to let go, continue climbing to level 2900.
2: Level 290, direct let go, Ryanair 885 Romeo.

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0: Mark 71 kilo, continue climb to level 270.
2: Climb level 270, Shamrock 71 kilo.
0: Shamrock 71 kilo, contact Shannon, frequency 134.630, good morning.
2: 134.630, Shamrock 71 kilo, good morning.
3: Foxtrot, ascending flight level 322, ascending flight level 220, Brunet, 40, Brunet, 3, poorly,
0: poorly. Ryanair 79 Golf, Foxtrot, good morning, Shannon Control, identified, descent to flight level 200.
3: Descent to level 200,
0: Ryanair 79 Golf, Foxtrot. Ryanair 202 Zulu Lima, descent to flight level 140.
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0: Ryanair 8 Lisa Uniform, contact Shannon approach 121.405, good morning. Victor Uniform, contact Shannon approach 121.405, right?
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0: Niner ground. Roger, taxi, taxiway, Delta 1 and then it will be the first right turn from taxiway Delta 1 onto Hotel 1 for Pakistan 9. Pakistan 9 is on the right hand side. There is Marshall are there to meet you.
1: Granada 8, Victor Uniform, continue descent 3,000 feet.
2: Captain, descent 3,000 feet, Rana 8, Victor Uniform.

0: Mark 38 Alpha ground, taxi taxiway Delta 1 and Delta 2, hold short of runway 24.
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0: Ground hold short of Texas Delta 2 and Texas Bravo at traffic taxi. I'll call you back after that traffic is passed.
4: Star Runner 8, secure uniform, hello for established, Charles, ProTrain 2-4.
0: Continue approach runway 2-4, your number 1, report to 5 miles from touchdown, the surface wind check, cap.
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2: Hello, Shannon, Ryanair 1 Bravo Foxtrot 190 for 230 inbound to Bangkok.
0: Ryanair 1 Bravo Foxtrot, good morning, Shannon, control identified.
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1: 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Oh, Cork Approach 119-905, Golf Alpha Charlie.
0: See you, thanks.
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2: Victory Uniform Tower, disregard the 5 mile check. The surface wind check is calm. Runway 24 clear to land.
3: Runway 24 clear to land, runway Victory Uniform.
4: Danica 1 is Shamrock 1 X-ray Golf, descending Spellum 210, passing 312, descending off.
5: Shamrock 1 X-ray Golf, good morning, Shannon Control, identified, maintain assigned speed.

ground, see taxiway Bravo, taxiway Delta 2, hit 2-3 and hold short of runway 24. Zero, roger, and hold short of runway 24.

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0: Mach 38, Alpha, expect departure for completion on 124, decimal 7.
1: 124, decimal 7, set up.
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0: Flightliner 8 Victor Uniform Grounds, good morning. Taxi, taxiway Alpha, parking stand 3-2. I'm off 3-8 Alpha Tower, the surface wind check, calm, runway 24, clear to take off.
1: Clear to take off, runway 24, I'm going to stay at Alpha.
0: Proceed along the perimeter road to gate 13, and you can report to gate 13.

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0: Sunny morning, 7 miles micro passing at flight level 303, turning flight level 190, reaching to Aleppo.
1: Shamazana, Whiskey Mike, good morning, Shannon Control, identify to send to flight 7170.
0: Send flight level 170, 7 miles.
2: Hello, Shamrock 3 Alpha, which passed 1,900, sorry, 5,000, not a good 2 Bravo.
1: Shamrock 3 8 Alpha, good morning, Shannon Control, identified, clear 2 NJX, climb to flight level 290.
2: Direct NJX, climb flight level 290, Shamrock 3 8 Alpha.

0: confirm that November 757 out of Fox Trust.
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757 Alpha Foxtrot, pushback is approved, report on stand 42.

Zero Ground. Zero, roger, proceed along the perimeter road, and you can operate on the perimeter road. 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

0: a very good morning. The Shamrock Manor Whiskey, descending flight level 210 to Olapo.
1: Shamrock Manor Hotel Whiskey, good morning. Shannon Control identified, descend to flight level 170.
0: Descend to flight level 170, Shamrock Manor Whiskey.

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1: 134.63, Rescue 7 ground, you want to return to the airport? Rescue 7 ground from the 23 NC, taxiway Delta 2, Delta 1 reports gate from the airport.

0: 294 descending 250, radar heading 290, morning.
1: Fine air 2-0-1, Mike, good morning, shuttle control identified. Continue with the heading, standby for lower.
0: Stay on the heading, Roger, 290, Mike.

0: 7 Roger, thank you for checking the cases.
1: Chevrolet 353 descending 30.4 for flight level 190, speed 250.
2: Chevrolet 353, good morning, Shannon Control, identified, descend to flight level 170.
1: Send flight level 170, Chevrolet 353.
3: Ground Boeing number 757 out front, is at 42.
0: Number 757 out front, Roger.
4: Shannon, hello, it's Air Canada 800, heavy descending at a 296 for flight level 210, speed 250 knots.
2: Air Canada 800, good morning, Shannon Control, identified, continue descent to flight level 190.
4: Continue descent to flight level 190, Air Canada 800.
2: Ryanair 201, Mike, continue descent to flight level 140.
5: Flight level 140, Ryanair, this is 100.
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6: 129.180, good morning, Shamrock Nana Hotel.

0: Air 201 Mike, descend to flight level 100, turn left wing 285.
1: Shepard
0: 580, good morning, confirm your passing level.
1: Passing level 137, Shepard 580.
0: Shepard 580, Shannon Control identified, continue climb to flight level 230, clear to Bamba.
1: Climb for level 230 to Bamba, Shepard 580. Lieutenant, g'day, Mike, Juliet, Hotel, Charlie, India. We're passing flight level 113, climbing flight level 150, direct injects.
0: Mike, Juliet, Hotel, Charlie, India. Good morning, Shannon Control identified. Continue climb to flight level 230.
1: Flight level 230, Mike, Juliet, Hotel, Charlie, India.

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1: Off 567, Sound Information, hello to you. Shannon, reaching conditions 101 and 9 are active Pascal.
0: 1019 L 367, just told by Dublin I won't be allowed in your zone. Just guessing that's we're out to the public campus today.
1: Osprey 67, roger, yeah, it's a temporary restricted area, it's 15 nautical miles around Shannon, so unfortunately your destination is within it. If you land nearby and get a car, and that would be acceptable, I guess.
0: Osprey 67, no worries, our tasking today is in your zone, so I'll probably turn around and go back to Moy Valley. When I called on the phone and they said it started Saturday, but no worries, thank you very much, and I'll turn around.
1: Yeah, sorry, it was just published late last night.
0: That's alright, no worries. I'll go back to Dublin
2: 118.5,
0: thanks.
1: Yeah.
2: Fine, Air 2. 5 Mike, 30, 25, 200,
3: Bob, good luck. Fine, 5 Mike, XA, good morning. Shannon Control, identified, descend to your flight, 114, zero.
2: 0514, you're on 5 Mike.
3: Fine, Air 201 Mike, resume one indication, 2 Hexpol. Hexpol,
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3: 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Good morning. Okay, cross transmission for Shamrock 580, frequency 134.630.
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4: Good morning, Shamrock. 7 Papa Mike, confirming flight level 120, heading.
3: Shamrock 7 Papa Mike, good morning, confirm your passing level.
4: Passing flight level 126 now,
3: Shamrock 7, Papa Mike, Shannon Control identified. Continue climb to flight level 280, cleared to Inoku.
4: Flight level 280, direct to Inoku, Shamrock 7, Papa Mike.
3: Air Canada 800, report descend to flight level 170.
5: Descend to flight level 170, Air Canada 800.
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6: 0841, flight level 265, descending 230 at 250 knots.
3: 0841, good morning, Shannon Control identified, descend to flight level 170.
6: Descend flight level 170, 0841.

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924 Bounce, good morning. I'll have your clearance for you in a few minutes, would you please? Let's go up to the north. Well, you can expect to be cleared flight en route for the en route clearance with the level in your flight plan, and then the departure instructions will be obviously to track extended runway central and stop climb 5,000 feet. I'll confirm that with you in a few minutes.

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1: 165 up 260, Shamrock 776.

0: 1069. So Fox climbing 160, passing 130, routing to Pelic, and speak to Nigella.
1: Ryanair 69 X-ray Foxtrot, Channing Control, good morning, identified. Continue climb to flight level 240, restricted.
0: 240, Ryanair 69 X-ray Foxtrot, and speed restriction.
2: Hornet Delta 292 Heavy out of flight level 266 for flight level 190, 250 knots.
1: Delta 2902, good morning, identified. Continue descent to flight level 170.
2: Down to flight level 170, and we are on a heading of 125.
1: Delta 292, roger, thank you.
3: Senator, good morning, Shamrock 118, descending flight level 210, heading 125 at 250 knots.
1: Shamrock 118, good morning, identified. Continue descent to flight level 190.
3: That's right, 190, Shamrock 118.
1: Ryanair 5, Mike X-ray, continue to set to flight level 80.
0: 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Go confirming 3034.

0: 999, inform Papa Shannon Control. Good morning, identified. Continue climb to flight level 230.
1: Shannon Runner, 69, expect box just for a panic. You may expect to turn before panic towards us now.
0: Runner, 69, X-ray Fox. 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
0: Ryanair 69 X-ray Fox, continue climb flight level 260.
1: Climb flight level 260, Ryanair 69 X-ray Fox.
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0: morning, Shamrock has 976, descending flight level 210, passing 333 to Oscar.
1: Shamrock 976, good morning, identified. Continue descent, flight level 170.
0: Ninja descent 170, Shamrock 976.

0: runway 5 Mike, X-ray, continue descent to 3,000 feet, clear Alice, approach runway 24, report established.
1: Descent 3,000 feet, clear Alice, approach 24, report established, runway 5 Mike.
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924 AFARM, you're standing southwest up. 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
0: You did. 180-05, 5 X-ray, right. Tower header, Ryanair 5, my X-ray established at LST for 8.5 miles.
2: Mike X-ray, how is morning? The surface is 2403, the 13 on 24. Clear to that.
0: Clear to that, 24, Ryanair 5, my X-ray.

0: United 310, passing 326 for 210, T50 indicated on the transition.
1: United 310, good morning, identified. Continue descent to flight level 170.
0: Continue 170, United 310.

0: 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Runner 5, Mike, X-ray on the ground terminal 16. Take it left onto Alpha percent 30.
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1: Delta 176, good morning, identified. Continue to set to flight level 170 and the seat restriction is lifted.
0: Descending to 5 over 170 and no seat restriction to 176.
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1: Good morning, Tamar 49 Whiskey, passing flight number 156, climbing flight number 190 to D-Pan.
2: Tamar 49 Whiskey, Shannon Control, good morning, identify. Continue climb unrestricted to flight level 270.
1: Climb unrestricted, flight level 270, Tamar 49 Whiskey.

0: Ryanair 89er Whiskey Bravo, good morning, identified. Continue descent to flight level 100.
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0: Shamrock 49er Whiskey, contact Shannon Control 134.4630, good morning.
2: 134.630, Shamrock 49er Whiskey, good morning.

0: Charlie 2, it's climbing flight level 80, waypoint Tango, requesting flight level 170.
1: Charlie 286, Shannon Control. Hello again, clear to enter Shannon Control, airspace on the climb to flight level 170.
0: Control, slave, climbing flight level 170, Charlie 286.

0: Charlie 286. Thank you, identify.
1: 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Ryanair 2 Fox Mike, descending number 200 to Zulog.
0: Ryanair 2 Fox drop Mike, good morning, identified. Continue descent to flight level 120.
1: Descend level 120, Ryanair 2 Fox Mike.
2: Shannon, good day, Shamrock, 12 Golf, passing flight level 225 to 210.
0: Shamrock 12 Golf, good morning, identified.
3: Tower 1-1-8-7-0-5. Tower Ryanair 924, good morning, we are ready for the bus.
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1: Again, the same for Delta 176.
0: Delta 176, cleared to Keras, Kilo, Echo, Romeo, Alpha, Victor.
1: Kilo, Echo, Romeo, Alpha, Victor, Delta 176.

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1: Level 170, Shamrock 12 Golf.
2: 24, 50 degrees, 5 degrees, 5 knots, 24, 50.
1: Please for takeoff runway 24, runner 924.

ください。次喜びしたのは。

0: 924. Good morning, after departure, declining with extended runway track 5000, passing 1800.
1: Final 924, Shannon Control, could they continue climb to flight level 150?
0: Climbing flight level 150, runner 924.
2: Climbing flight level 160, Khalid.
1: Runner 130, uniform Shannon Control, identified, cleared to Tuvan, climb to flight level 200.
2: Clear to Tuvan, climbing flight level 200, runner 130, uniform.
3: Channel, good morning, Rainer 52, Whiskey, descending level 250, on course to Hexbox, minimum speed 290 knots.
4: Rainer 51, Whiskey, Shannon, good day, identify descend to flight level 100.
3: Shannon, level 100, then any chance we can proceed to Elgook, sir, Rainer 51, Whiskey.
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5: Shannon, Rainer, Rainer 20, Delta Bravo, good morning, inbound Tigard, descending 250.
4: Rainer 20, Delta Bravo, Shannon, good day, identified. Rainer 94, Shannon, right turn, heading 010, please.
0: Turn right heading 010, Rainer 94.
4: Rainer 2 Fox, Mike, Shannon, descend to flight level 80.
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4: Mike. Rainer 20, Delta Bravo, Shannon, descend to flight level 220.
5: Set 220, Rainer 20, Delta Bravo.
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7: Shannon
4: Control, Westchef 46, 328, descending 210. Westchef 46, Shannon, identify, descend to flight level 170.
7: 170,
4: Westchef 46. Runner 521, Whiskey Shannon, cleared to Elgux. After Elgux, it's Kesby.
2: Elgux, Kesby, Runner 521, Whiskey, thank you so much.
4: Runner 94, Shannon, climb to flight level 250.
0: Shannon, climb to flight level 250, Runner 924.

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1: 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Shannon, very good morning to you. It's the Ryanair 2 Fox Mike descending level 80 inbound G-Log. 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
0: 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Descent flight level 110.

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4: Fox India. Right, 94 Shannon cleared to Liffey, climbing flight level 310.
5: Direct Liffey, climbing flight level 310, Ryanair 924.
4: Ryanair 20 Delta Bravo, contact Shannon, approach 121.405 with the speed, good day.
6: 121.405 with the speed, Ryanair 20 Delta Bravo, bye bye.
4: 24 Uniform Delta, Shannon, descend to flight level 100.
7: Descending flight level 100, 24 Uniform Delta.
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8: Ryanair 20 Delta Bravo, good morning, Shannon approach. 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
1: 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Reduce to 260 knots, please.
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2: 164-36-630, Rhino 130, uniform, good day, thanks.
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1: Echo New Whiskey, Fox India, Shannon climbs to flight level 190.
2: Climb flight level 190, go into the

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1: Now to 3,000 feet, clear ILS approach, 24, Wilco, runway 2 Fox Mike.
0: Runway 24, Delta Bravo, expect further descent to the next.

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0: Echo India Whiskey, Fox India, Shannon climb to flight level 220.
2: Clear to climb flight level 220. Echo India Whiskey, Fox India.
0: Affirm, you can fly heading 280 for the moment. I'll have hex with you shortly.
1: Hex 280,
0: from the Delta. Actually, you can route on navigation to Hex 1L. Thank you.
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1: Not runway 24, clear to land.
3: 24, clear to land.
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1: Ryanair 310 Director, Shannon, good day, identify descent, flight level 100.
0: Flight level 100, runner, 310 Director.
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1: Blue Mike 760, good morning. Identified, cleared to both from client flight level 2-3 zone.
0: That's present, client flight level 1. That's right, 2-3 zero, good morning.
2: That's on Alpha, 47, 3 Houston, 3 Houston, 2 Houston, 2 Houston, 2 Houston, 2 Houston, 2 Houston, 2 Houston, 2 Houston, 2 Houston, 2 Houston, 2 Houston, 2 Houston, 2 Houston, 2 Houston, 2 Houston, 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Houston, 2 Houston, 2 Houston, 2 Houston, 2 Houston, 2 Houston, 2 Houston, 2 Houston, 2 Houston, 2 Houston, 2 Houston, 2 Houston, 2 Houston, 2 Houston, 2 Houston, 2 Houston, 2 Houston, 2 Houston, 2 Houston, 2 Hou

0: no train, it is zero Delta Bravo, establishing ILS 24.
1: Line 20 Delta Bravo, 14 maximum touchdown, contact tower 118.705, good day.
0: 118.705, bye bye, UNR, 20 Delta Bravo. Shannon Tower, NL 20 Delta Bravo, good morning, ILS 24.
2: 20 Delta Bravo, tower it is at 260 degrees at 6 knots. Runway 24, clear to land.
0: Clear to land 24, right, 20 Delta Bravo.

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4: Shannon, good day again. It's Helicopter Golf Hotel, Oscar Golf Charlie.
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1: 0810 for Kerry is copy. No known traffic to affect you, report approaching the zone boundary.
4: Copy that, with the port approaching zone boundary, Golf Call Charlie.
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0: 0841 is copying report 20 DME from Connacht and from the squad.
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0: 2-9-0, Renner 1 Lima Papa. Renner 1 Lima Papa, confirm the passing level.
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0: Buckingham Stone 84 Lima Papa, flight level 160, just over at offset.
1: Jameson 84 Lima Papa, Shannon today, identify clear 2 and VAPO.
0: I retract VAPO, Jameson 84 Lima Papa.
2: Hotel 1, all short of 67.

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1: Warning, 334 kilo, descending solid with 200. Ground backup.
2: Ryanair 334 kilo, Shannon Gray identified, descent flight level 100.
1: Descent flight level 100, Ryanair 334 kilo.

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0: 705. 118-705, and taxi to Charlie Renner, 9 of 5, Golf Bravo.
2: Okay, let's
3: say 9 o'clock, 6 5 7. Runner 930 Kilo Shannon, good day, confirm squawk.
2: That's 14-7-7-3-0-9-9-3-0-9-9-3-0
3: Kilo Shannon, identified signs of flight level 270, clear to Bolton.
2: That's level 270, direct Bolton, Ryanair at 9-3-0 Kilo.
1: Clear Shannon to Chicago on the Arabi, 3 Bravo departure, stop line 5,000 feet, and squawk 3605.
2: Chicago Arabi, 3 Bravo, stop line 5,000, squawk 3605, and that's 300.
1: Back is correct, and I'm always ready for a push.

0: 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It's at 260 degrees at 5 knots. 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

0: Amsterdam, Stella Amsterdam, Three Zulu, good morning, landing off at level 140, cross to Tigan.
1: Stella 73 Zulu, Shannon, good day, identified. Stella 73 Zulu, Shannon, you aware of the TRA in Shannon that was notified earlier this morning?
0: Not this morning, Stella Amsterdam, Three Zulu.
1: Okay, you may not get into Shannon, maintain 140, direct to Tigan for the moment. There is an active TRA. Only scheduled IFR traffic and emergency services, so you may not get into Shannon. Just stand with, bear with me.
0: Copy, Stella 73 Zulu, missing 140 again. We're a bit surprised about this. We have PPR, everything scheduled flight.
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1: Ryanair 9R5, Golf Bravo, Shannon Control identified, clear to let go, climb to flight level Q70.
0: Climb for level 270, direct to let go, Ryanair 9R5, Golf Bravo.
2: Tower Rescue 70 on Alpha. Rescue 7 Tower, proceed onto runway 24 and report ready to vacate.
3: Proceed onto runway 24, report ready to vacate. Rescue 7, thanks.
4: 500 Bravo, tell Shannon information, Shannon QNH 1020 hexapascals.
5: Cover the QNH 1020, 500 Bravo, tell on a short flight from Tralee to just outside the TRA southwest at Carriga Holt on the north bank of the Shannon. With about a 15-minute flight up the coast, Bravo Hotel.
4: Bravo Hotel, Roger, that's understood. The limit is Carriga Holt, obviously reference to TRA, no traffic effect.
5: All copied and aware of the TRA, 500 Bravo Hotel.
4: Stellar 73 Zulu, Shannon, you will not get entry into Shannon-controlled airspace for landing in Shannon due to the TRA. It was issued at last night, 10th of September. Just advise your intentions.
0: Bye.
1: Number 500 Bravo Hotel, squad 2623.
5: That's copy, 2623, 500 Bravo Hotel.
4: Ryanair 930 Kilo, contact Shannon 134.260, good day.
5: 134.260, Ryanair 930 Kilo, back.

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1: Level 170, American 724.
2: Shannon, hello, Shamrock 1 Alpha Whiskey, happy with you, descending 210, passing 2000.
0: Shamrock 1 Alpha Whiskey, Shannon, identify descent to flight level 170.
2: 170, Shamrock 1 Alpha.
0: Ryan, 324 kilo, counter Cork, 119.905. Good day.
3: Cruiser 21, N.1905, Ryan, 3342.
4: Shannon, the Papa Hotel Alpha Sierra Alpha.
5: Papa Hotel Alpha Sierra Alpha information. Good morning, D. Shannon, Southern QNH, 1020 hexapascal.
4: 1020, and the Papa Sierra Alpha, pardon me, we have Papa 68, inbound for our master of emission, inbound to Clearson, would like to climb to 6000 to avoid the TRA.
5: Roger, stand by.
0: Ryan 9, November, Shannon, identify cleared to Bamba, climb to flight level 270, request is copied.
4: Shannon, Stellar 730.
0: Stellar 730, Shannon.
4: Yeah, we're just trying to figure out this. Obviously, we did see the TRA kick in for Saturday morning, and we were aware of that, but we didn't see the one that came in, whenever it came in, early this morning. But for your information, we are an Irish AOC base. Dublin, scheduled, non-scheduled operator. So, and this flight was planned. So, can you have a look at this, please?
0: Yeah, 730 Shannon to TRA, and the note were issued last night, I believe. I'll just double check the time. I think it was either early morning or late evening, 9:10 o'clock, and there was a note issued. I'm afraid you won't get in. Just to be blunt, there's just heli traffic, emergencies, and line traffic in terms of IFR scheduled. So maintain 140 for the moment, and just I'll come back to you now in 30 seconds.
4: Okay.
5: Hotel Alpha Sierra Alpha, clear to the Shannon controller, space climbing to 6,000 feet.
4: Clear to the controller, space 6,000 feet, Papa Sierra Alpha, thank you.
0: Delta 720, Shannon.
4: Go ahead.
0: Okay, just the manager just talking with you there. Just maintain 140, reduce the minimum clean, and we'll see if we can get a workaround. But maintain 140 for the moment, and I may have to give you delaying vectors, but we'll try to work it out.
4: Okay, appreciate that. Thanks. No
6: 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QNH 1020, information here. Pushing start approval on runway 2489.
0: Standing clear to enter controlled airspace, altitude 6,000 feet.
4: Papa Sierra Alpha, clear it's 6,000, Papa Sierra Alpha.
3: 6 November Yankee, climbing flight level 160, direct to INRAD, requesting flight level 240.
0: Ryanair 6 November Yankee, Shannon, good day, identify, climb to flight level 240.
3: Climb level 240, Ryanair 6 November Yankee.

0: Good morning, it's Ryanair 5 Fox, descend to level 250 inbound to Dubai.
1: Ryanair 5 Fox, good day, identity descend to flight level 110.
0: Descend to level 110, Ryanair 5 Fox.

0: 573 Zulu, Shandy T, center flight level 80.
1: Standing by level 80, Stellar 73 Zulu.
0: 73 Zulu, the airport authority are happy to take you. I just leave you on that heading for track miles. And apologies for the confusion, just obviously something was missed along the line in terms of the issue. A plan change this side also.
1: Thank you very much, Stellar 73 Zulu, for maintaining present heading, descending by level 8.

0: 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Bye bye.
1: 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Bye bye.
2: Heading, mobile report heading 121-405 with Shannon approach to Larsen and Trizulu. Bye bye. Thank you again for your help.
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2: 134-630, Charlie, 995 Golf Bravo.
0: Bravo, Glory, flight level 330, squawk 520, Alpha. Clarify 3 Alpha, X-ray, affirm, departure is runway 24, track the runway extended central line and stop time at 5000.
3: Delta 7, 3 Zulu, airframe and 3 speed.
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1: 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Right now, 5-5-5, contact Korg approach 119 at Desmond 9-0-5, bye-bye.
0: 119 9-0-5, how are we there, right?
1: You too.

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1: Sabah 73 Zulu, continue descent to 3000 feet, QNH 1020, hexapod.
0: Thanks, 3000 feet, 1020, Sabah 73 Zulu.

0: 3-2 Roger, hold position there, please, traffic time.
1: Zulu, clear out of approach runway 24, approach established.
2: Clear that at Zulu, runway 24, report established at R73 Zulu.
3: Denso on A40, Mustafa Shalom, descend to flight level 100.
4: Descend flight level 100.
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4: 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Just confirm appearance for flight level 100.
3: Affirm, flight level 100 is your new level.
4: Flight level 100, and route direct to Atlam, Denso on A40, Mustafa.

0: 6 November Yankee, request descent.
1: Minor 6 November Yankee, Shannon, descent to flight level 100.
0: Descent flight level 100, Ryanair, 6 November Yankee.
1: Ryanair 576, Papa Shannon, hello to you, identified on handover. Continue the descent now, flight level 80.
0: Descent level 80, Ryanair 576.
1: Affirm, and maintain best speed, please, currently number 1.
0: Roger, I will go up to high speed, Ryanair 576. Shannon, November 500, Bravo Hotel, and final south for cargo hold.
2: November 500, Bravo Hotel, Roger, is that, do you want to close your flight plan?
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4: All right, 705, till after 730, good morning. Shannon Tower, Stellar 730, good morning, established localizer 2413, Nottingham Mile, with a question.

0: Gun from the approach, we'll report 4 nautical miles final, number 1, Stellar 73 Zulu.
1: Shannon, very good morning. United 270 is descending out of flight level 290 for flight level 210.
2: United 270, Shannon, hello to you. Identified and handover. Continue to set now to flight level 170.
1: Continue to set now to flight level 170, United 270.
2: Firm, expect the Arabi 3 Delta arrival runway 24, Shannon.
1: Copy, we'll plan on the Arabi 3 Delta 24 to Shannon, United 270.
2: Roger.
3: 40. 9 air contact, Star 1187.

0: taxi. As I said, pushing charge with boost to H1020, heading past our runway 24 for departure. You can speed back onto the remainder of the taxiway now. Report complete back on boost.
1: Niner 6 November Yankee Shannon, continue to send light to Shannon. Transition level flight level 60.
2: Level 60, Ryanair 6 November Yankee.

0: Merci bien, Manoï, tu forces à l'arsenal de Trizulu.
1: Gentlemen, 41 Delta, we're passing altitude 5100, climbing to flight level 15,000, flight level 150, and squawking 6227 on track Apple.
2: Gentlemen, 41 Delta, Shannon, hello to you, identified that, I'll check you're identified, and 150 to maintain on reaching.
1: 150 to maintain on reaching, gentlemen, 41 Delta, thank you.
2: You're welcome.
3: Morning, Shannon. Departure, United 289 out of 3 for 5.
2: United 289, Shannon, hello to you. Identified and climb to flight level 120.
3: Climb flight level 120, United 289.
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0: 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Bye bye.
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1: Lunar 576 Papa, good morning, Shannon approach, ready to contact, number 14, Alice approach, runway 24, clear, direct crossroads.
0: Okay, for Alice approach, it's number 1424, Lunar 577.
1: Lunar 576 Papa, and maintain high speed as long as practical.
0: Do you want it down 280?
1: Double zero, thank you.
2: Here to center flight number 150.
3: And the temperature is 15 degrees.
2: Yeah.
4: Roger, continue to one center flight level 150, United 270.
2: Okay. United 289, Shannon, turn left 10 degrees.
5: Left 10 degrees, United 289.
6: If I see, after X-ray, taxi Delta 1 and Delta 2, hold short, runway 24.

0: would be Zulu continue on Alpha, and behind the taxiing line, there's stand number 223.
1: 23330 Ryanair, 6 November Yankee, goodbye.
2: United 270 Shannon, continue to descend to flight level 90.
1: Continue to descend to flight level 90, United 270.
2: And United 289 Shannon, on your heading, continue climb to flight level 240, I'll have direct again for you shortly.
3: Okay, on the side, climb to flight level 240, United 389.

0: good day. Ryanair 122 Lima, passing 3,600 feet, climbing flight level 90 on the Elbox 1 Bravo, squawking 5413, and now squawking height.
1: Ryanair 122 Lima, Shannon, good morning to you. Identified, climb flight level 230 and route to Bamba when ready.
0: Climb flight level 230 and route to Bamba when ready. Ryanair 122 Lima.
1: Thank you. United 270 Shannon, contact Shannon approach radar 121.405. Good morning.
2: 121.405, and you have a great day, United 270.
1: Two, thank you.
2: See you.
1: United 289 Shannon, resume on navigation to Pico.
3: Jack Pico, United 289.
2: Was that a flight level 100 for flight level 9090, excuse me, with information Sierra?
4: United 270, good morning, Shannon approach, radar contact number 24, ILS approach, runway 24. Information Sierra is current, continue descent to 5,000 feet, UNH 1020, expert
2: control. Roger, continue descent to 5,000 feet, QNH 1020 for United 270.
1: Scottish Controller 127.275.
2: Back Shannon Air 127.275, Jensen 401, have a nice day, bye bye.
1: You too, take care. United 289 Shannon, continue climb now to flight level 300.
3: Climb flight level 300, United 289.

0: Flying Runner, 1 Uniform Papa, descending level 260, radar heading 289 degrees.
1: And a 1 Uniform Papa, Shannon, hello to you, identified on the heading, continue descent to flight level 140, I'll have direct again for you shortly.
0: On the heading, descent maintain, flight level 140, Runner, 1 Uniform Papa.
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3: 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The Northern QNH 1018 Hector Pascal, no known traffic to effect, and confirm remaining clear of control airspace.
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0: Hotel Delta 154, passing 29 for 210.
1: Delta 154, Shannon, good morning to you. Identified on your present heading, continue descent to flight level 170.
0: Okay, present heading, descend to 170, Delta 154.
1: Thank you.
2: Good morning, German Air Force 941 Heavy, flight level 240, descending 220 in Madeira.
1: German Air Force 941 Shannon, good morning to you. Identified and handover, continue descent now to flight level 80.
2: Descending flight level 80, German Air Force 941.
3: Shannon, good morning, Ryan 68 Alpha Bravo, descending flight level 200 Zero.
1: Ryanair, it is 68 Alpha Bravo Shannon, hello to you. Identified, continue descent to flight level 140.
3: Descend flight level 140.
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5: 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Good morning.
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6: Flight time, direct, arrival, let's go in here. Zero, November
2: 1. Wire runner 576, absolutely established, 244 at Avon.
1: Shannon, hello to you, identified. Stand by for lower.
2: 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Stand away, 24 runner 576.
7: 270, cleared out of approach runway 24, report established.
8: Alrighty, cleared ILS, runway 24, report established, United 270.
9: Climb for level 130, I need a 53 Alpha X.
1: Ryanair 53 Alpha X, Shannon, flight heading 200, vectors for continuous climb.
9: Heading 200, I need a 53 Alpha X.
1: Air 122 Lima Shannon, continue climb flight level 290.
10: Continue climb flight level 290, Ryanair 122 Lima.
1: And 122 Lima, contact Shannon Control, 134.260. Good morning.
10: 134.260, Ryanair 122 Lima. Thank you, bye.
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9: November Papa,
4: report estimate for Sligo and confirm remaining clear of control airspace.
9: If I'm clear of airspace, estimate for Sligo is time 2:03. I'm going to double time.
4: Time 0853, correction, 0903 is the copy. You can next report 20 miles from Sligo.
9: 420 DME, I'm going to double time.
8: 05, have a great morning, United 270.
1: German Air Force 9041 Shannon, contact Shannon approach radar 121.405. Bye bye.
8: 4.
2: German Air Force 9041, goodbye.
1: Bye bye. Now, 1 uniform Papa Shannon, continue descent to flight level 100.
8: 270.
7: German Air Force 9041, good morning, Shannon Road. Try to contact the number 3 for ILS approach runway 24, no delay expected.
2: German Air Force 941, intention is the ILS 24 and thereafter low approach followed by Lunik 3 Bravo to Bordeaux.
7: German Air Force 941, and roger that, you can expect a clearance shortly. Are you ready to copy?
2: German Air Force 941, anytime ready to copy.
1: Ryanair 53 Alpha X-ray Shannon, on your heading, climb flight level 230.
9: On the heading, climb flight level 230, and at 53 Alpha X-ray.
7: German Air Force 941, after low approach, clear to destination via landing 3 Bravo departure. Climb to 5,000 feet, and when advised, walk 5205.
2: Air Force 9041, after the low approach, we are cleared to Lima Fox Delta via the Lunik 3 Bravo, climb 5000 and wind advice, walk 5205.
7: Jeremiah Frost 941, affirmative. Continue descent to 4000 feet, QNH 1020 X-Mascos.
2: Jeremiah Frost 941, descending altitude 5000 feet, QNH 1020.
11: Yeah.
9: Climb at level 230 and confirm unrestricted terrain air, 80 to the Papa.
1: Affirm, unrestricted terrain, thanks.
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3: That's one over 60 running to altitude Alpha.
13: Good morning, Shannon. Approach 130, this is sending level 200 to Spinach.
1: Approach 130, Shannon, good morning to you, identified. Delta 154, Shannon, continue to send to flight level 130.
0: No, 130, Delta 154.
1: Rhino 1 uniform, Papa Shannon, route direct to Hexel.
3: Hexel, Rhino 1 uniform, Papa.
2: Delta 941.
1: Above 250 knots, please, in transition.
0: Okay, flight level 170, transition 250 knots, United 980.
1: Okay. Ryanair 53 Alpha X ray Shannon, climb flight level 270, I'll have to direct for you shortly.
9: Climb level 270, Ryanair 53 Alpha X ray, roger.
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4: Echo into Echo Delta Bravo, that is copied, be advised, one item of traffic currently in your 10 o'clock position, a 6 miles, 2,400 feet, crossing left to right, it's Cessna 172.
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0: Go ahead, Shannon information.
4: After Nana Zulu, one item of traffic just departed Connacht routing to Weston. No altitude readout last observed in your 2 o'clock position, 5 miles.
3: Roger, we'll keep an eye out for traffic 5 miles after Nana Zulu.
1: Germany 721, Shannon, hello to you, identified, continue as 5 and climb to flight level 150.
3: S5, climb to flight level 150, Mr. Germany 721.
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4: Time 0930 is the copy, you can next report Avim Mulligar.
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1: Germany 721, Shannon, continue inbound to Arkill and climb to flight level 350.
3: Inbound Arkill, climb to 350, Mr. Germany 721.

0: And there is 0 Kilo Papa Shaman, climb to flight level 310.
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1: Roger, thank you, after landline Zulu. Once again. 418-705 Germany Air Force and 941, good day.
2: 3204 back in base.
1: 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Air Force 941, continue, we'll go.

0: 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Bye bye now.
1: 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Bye bye now, Rainer. 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

0: Good morning, Sound Information. This is after 290 Yankee with flight with Scorpion 2646, just south of Thomas Kilty, Roost Skull.
1: After 29er Yankee, Shannon Information, good morning to you, and Shannon, can H1020 hectopascals, you can report at Skull.
0: Check in H1020 hectopascals, and we'll report Skull after 290 Yankee.
1: Confirm, we have no known traffic at the moment, Shifting.
0: Copy traffic, after 290 Yankee.
2: Air Force 941 is cleared for low approach runway 24, followed by Lunik 3, Bravo departure. Book 5202, German Air Force 941. 5205, German Air Force 941.
1: At London Control 132.950, good morning.
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0: good day, German Air Force 941 Heavy, 2600, 5000, climbing Lunik 3 Bravo.
1: German Air Force 941 Shannon, hello again, identified, clear to Norla, and flight to flight number 170 for the moment.
0: 170 inbound Norla, German Air Force 941.

0: information, Echo on the Echo Bravo. Just for information, after Mullingar, I won't be routing directly back to Weston, so new ETA will be 1020 Zulu, and I'll still report at Mullingar. Echo on the Echo Bravo.
1: Echo Bravo, Roger. 1020 new time for Weston. We'll pass it on to them.
0: Thank you. 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

0: 28 out of 28 for 230.
1: United 228, Shannon, hello to you, identified and handover. Continue descent mark 2 flight level 170.
0: 170.

0: Thank you. From Grass Section 19 there, will you be, you'll be encroaching on Traxway Alpha then, I presume? Okay, perfect. Remain clear of Alpha and report when you're complete. Thanks a lot.
1: Air Force Minor 41 Shannon, I continue climb flight level 210.
2: Continue glide flight level 210, German Air Force, 941.

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0: 9227, Shannon, hello to you. Identify here to Dogo, climb flight level 240.
1: Direct Dogo, climb flight level 240, 9227.

0: Air Force Liner 41 Shannon, continue climb to flight level 270.
1: Continue climb flight level 270, German Air Force 941.
0: Flight level 22 Shannon, continue climb flight level 280.
2: Continue climb flight level 280, United 22.
0: And United 228 Shannon, contact Dublin Control 129.180. Bye bye.
2: Niner 180, United 228.
0: German Air Force Niner 41 Shannon, contact Shannon Control 134.630.
1: 134.630, good day, German Air Force 941.
3: Shannon Boeing Ryanair 5 Zulu Victor, sending flight level 250, JX, please.
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0: That's a 99
1: Zulu, Shannon, Roger, that's understood. You can next report beam locked there, Shannon QNH 1020 hectopascals.
0: Next report locked there, QNH 1020, that's a 99 Zulu.
1: Alpha Sierra, Alpha Shannon, Roger, that's understood. Every 30 minutes is a check. And just confirm the lines you're doing is you're starting close to Clifton and working south.
0: Hey, sir, I'm close to Clifton, line 3-8 working south.
1: 3-8 working south, that's understood, thank you.

0: 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We are through 3000 for level 90 on the Elgut 1 Bravo.
1: Ryanair 45 Romeo Echo, Shannon, good morning. See you, climb flight level 130 and squawker down.
0: Scorpion Ida, and we'll climb level 130, Ryanair 45 Romeo Echo.
1: Ryanair 45 Romeo Echo, thank you, identified. And you may fly heading 130, vectors to facilitate continuous climb.
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0: 5-3 Kilo, I see you have a flight plan here anyway, so there's no issue from that side, and I suppose the fact they let you in, I presume they'll let you out.
1: And then onwards to Weston, or will you be operating in the Dublin flight information region, east of Mullingar?
2: We'll be going overhead at Mullingar, and then, yeah, operating at Mullingar.

0: Ryanair 5 Zulu Victor Sham, and continue to send now to flight level 100.
1: The flight level 100, Ryanair 5 Zulu Victor.
0: Ryanair 45 Romeo Echo Shannon, climb flight level 230.
2: Climb flight level 230, Ryanair 45 Romeo Echo.
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0: Affirm, expect a VAPAL 1 Golf arrival runway 34 Cork.
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0: Ryanair 45 Romeo Echo Shannon, now resume on navigation to Botham, and when on track for Botham, report the heading.
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0: Ryanair 45 Romeo Echo Shannon, climb flight level 270.
2: Flight level 270 and the track to Botham is 100 degrees, so 45 Romeo Echo.
0: Thank you. Continue on that to the advice, thanks.
4: Good morning, Echo India Delta Delta Charlie.
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5: outside of all times, respect course. Okay, 2 stations crossed, 4 Echo India Delta Charlie, copied en route to Rakul, remain clear of controlled airspace and the active TRAs. And just when ready, the estimate for Rakul, and just confirm information only.
4: Confirm information only, and estimating Rakul at 1005, remain outside, copy the TRAs.
5: Delta 1005 is copy, thank you. To 299, thank you, is that you returning to Cork?

0: 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Bye bye.
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0: Yankee, just overhead by the Hall Boot, that's course.
1: Passenger 29 Yankee, that's under search, County QNH 1021, next last call, no traffic effect.
0: QNH 1021, traffic, Yankee.
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3: 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Flight plan route cycle 290. Squawk 1465. Have any okay. Ryanair 1676, read back is correct. After departure, track extended runway center line. Stop time out 2,000 feet.
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4: Copy, good. 2021, airborne air traffic on this time, route to Glenamaddy, for the air ETA, time 1-8, air call 112.
1: Air call 112, understood, 1-8 for Glenamaddy, no traffic effect.
4: Air call 112.
3: 370, and your squawk 4637.
0: 6-1,
1: all right, 6-1, Fox, Papa, doesn't advise, nothing found on the runway after the inspection.
0: I've been through maintenance, I am 6-1, Fox, Papa.
3: After departure, traffic extended runway center line, stop time 5,000 feet.

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1: 7 Hotel Lima, Shanaka Charlotte, descend to flight level 100.

0: 84 to Central 5 of 80.
1: Star 80, Delta 284.
0: I'm Copy Shannon approach 121.405, commit.
1: 121.405, Delta 284. Approach Delta 284, passing through 10.3 for 8,000.
2: Delta 284, Agnew 1-2 radar contact. Number 1 ILS approach runway 24, information uniform is correct.
1: Information uniform number 1 for ILS 24, Delta 284.
2: Delta 284, descend 4,000 feet, check QNH 1021 hectopascal.
1: 1021 down to 4,000 feet, Delta 284.
2: Delta 284, if I'm just for local procedures here, I need a readback on hectopascal, so QNH 1021 hectopascal.
1: 1021 hectopascal for Delta 284.

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1: 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Have a good day.

0: G'day Ryanair, 566 X-ray, turning inbound, Elgex now, turning 130.
1: 566 X-ray, shunning, good day, confirm the squawk and the passing level.
0: Squawking 1466, passing now, flight level 905.
1: 566 X-ray, identified to the client, flight level 250, and you're cleared to Botham.
0: Climb 250, direct both of them, Ryanair, 566 X-ray.

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C7, C7, 1, 2, 2, 3, in.

0: 52 taken over there, this is Delta San 42.
1: Delta 284, from there I can establish on the localizer runway 24.
2: Okay, Delta 284 will notify when established runway 284.
3: Chamacon 24, identify the descent side level 170.
1: Descent side level 170, Chamacon 24.
4: Control, good morning, ISR 416, passing level 305 for 250.
3: ISR 416, Chamacon, identify descent side level 170.
4: This is side level 170, ISR 416.
5: Romeo Victor descending 210.
3: All right, Romeo Victor, Shannon, good day, identified.
0: Go 37 at the 2Q. 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
1: The 284 cleared ILS approach runway 24.
2: Cleared ILS approach runway 24, Delta 284.

0: Shamrock 7, Hotel Lima, contact Cork Approach 119 or Decimal 9005, okay?
1: 805, Gaza, pushing start of the cruise, the QNH 1021 H, past Gaza, runway 24 for departure.

0: Before Roger, that's all copies, and will they be along the taxiway ship of Delta 2?
1: Wait for confirm fully established.
2: Fully established on the ILS 24, Delta 284.
1: 284, Roger, thank you. Contact the tower 118-705. Goodbye.
2: 118-705, Delta 284.
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3: Can 801, Shannon Control, identified. Continue present heading, climb to flight level 220.
5: Okay, present heading, and climb maintain 220, 801.
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1: 5240, Canada 801.
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0: 1676, pushing start is approved for QNH 1021, thanks Pascal, runway 24 for departure.
1: Pushing start approved for runway 24 for departure.
2: 2100, taxi 528.
3: American 801.
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4: CPTLC Echo India Sierra November, and next on for the Oceana crossing would be EGTX.
3: Sorry, say that one more time.
4: Echo India Sierra November.
3: Thank you.
0: Okay, F40, you're on the fence now. Just copy.

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1: Well, over 280 now, Arcana 801.
2: Back to Texas.
0: 5960, Romy Shannon, good day. Climb to flight level 110, confirm the squawk.
3: Climb to flight level 110, squawk 3601.
0: 960, Romy Shannon, identify.
4: Information, hello, Echo, India, Hotel Uniform, Mike.
0: Equino Hotel Uniform, Mike Shannon, information, Shannon, QNH1021, Hector Pascal.
4: 1021, just approaching the boundary, Slaney, 2,500 feet. Ready to British, I'd like to get a clear to the northern waters. Stop when we get that, please.
0: Equino Hotel Uniform, Mike, Roger, that's understood. When ready, the estimate for British and standby for transit through the northern stub. Next report coasting.
4: Roger, estimating British 1010, actually the hotel uniform.
0: 1010 is copy for British, thank you.
2: Can you watch that?
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0: Canada 801, continue climb to flight level 3, choose it up.
1: Flight 320, Canada 801.
2: So, good morning again, no issue with your departure. I just out there, so you're fine. Your parents, Shannon 2 West and Nagini 3 Bravo, departure runway 24. Stop time altitude 5,000 feet, squawk is 2620.
1: So, 190,
2: I'm certified 3-0 report ready for taxi. 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
0: 907 Victor Victor, contact Shannon, frequency 135.230,
1: right? 3-5-2-0,
0: right. Can we
1: do this here?
0: Canada 801, resume modification to Pickle and contact Shannon, frequency 134.260, right?
1: Alright, done route to Pickle over to Shannon on 1-3-4-2-6-0, 9-0-1.

0: Roger that, 616 254 descending flight level 220 with uniform.
1: Jack Shot 616, good morning, Shannon Control, identifying to Century Flight Level 80.
0: Flight Level 80, Flight Shot 616.
2: 1676, taxi Delta 1, Delta 2, hold short, runway 24. Echo 37, okay, crossing Hotel 1 and is it Parkinson 9, are you able to actually get down the Echo there to the apron, or are you looking to come back to Delta 1? Okay, if you're permitted to do that, that's fine. Continue across Hotel 1, Parkinson 98.

0: Morning, it's Ryan at HL Fox on Golf, passing 1,895 feet, Colting on the heading.
1: Ryan at HL Fox on Golf, good morning, Shannon Control, identified, climb to flat level 170, standby for direct.
0: Passing level 170, Ryan at HL Fox on Golf.
2: Shannon, good morning, Ryan at HL Fox on Golf,
1: climbing 90, that's a good number, good morning, Shannon Control, identified, climb to flat level 270, confirm your passing level.
2: Level 270, passing level 72 right now,
1: that check, thank you.

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0: Thank you. Your Hotel Mike Golf information, go ahead.
1: Golf is CRW4 on route to Innisfil. We're currently over in Mullingar this time, it's at 3,000 feet estimate for Innisfil is in 65 minutes time.
2: Hey, Delta Mike Golf, Shannon Roger then. Shannon QNH 1021 hectopascals. And just confirm the estimate for Innisfil again, please.
1: That's 35 to hour.
2: Hotel Mike Golf, Roger, 35 past the hour is copied. No traffic detect on route.
0: Step 616, contact Shannon approach 121.405. Bye bye.
3: 121.405, like shit, 616. Shannon approach, like shit, 616, 132, descending flight level 80. We have uniform.
4: Except 616, good morning to radar contact number 1 ILS, approach runway 24, and uniform is clear.
3: Alright, number 1, ILS runway 24, flex shift 616.
0: Calling again. 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Tower 123.330, Starship 528, goodbye.
4: That's 616, you should continue for direct to establish on the localizer, runway 24. 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
1: I've lowered about 10 miles upon reaching 8-0, Flexjet 616.
0: Center approach, low gain, center 1676, we're passing 2,000 feet, climbing 5,000, runway track.
2: Center 1676, good morning to radar contact on departure, continue climb flight level 110.
0: Climb 110, runner, 1676.
2: Center 1676, turn right heading of 300 degrees.
0: Right turn heading 300, runner 1676.
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4: Okay, climb for 2270, Ryan, 8 0, Fox Golf.
2: Route 1676, turn right heading 030 degrees.
0: Heading 030, runner 1676.
1: Shannon, good morning, Shamrock 108, 75230, direct Oscar, and speed 260 knots.
3: Shamrock 108, good morning, Shannon Control, identify, descend to your flight level 190, maintain assigned speed.
1: Same flight level 190, maintain assigned speed, Shamrock 108.

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1: Descend to 4,000 feet, 1201, hectopascal, so I said 616.
0: Yes, sir, 616, QNH 1021, hectopascal.
1: 1021, so I said 616.
0: Confirm, just confirm, hectopascal.
1: 1021 hectopascal, so I said 616.
0: Thank you.

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1: Echo 271, Shannon, good day, Northern QNH 1019 hexapascals, and just confirm the estimate for Sligo, we're at 10.05.
2: Thanks, Joel. Good morning, Matthew Warren, runner 1676, passing 87 for 110 on a heading 030.
3: Runner 1676, good morning, Shannon, control identified. Continue pressing heading, climb to flight level 27, set up.
2: Flight level
4: 270
2: on the heading, runner 1676.
4: Control Delta 293, climbing flight level 093 for flight level 160.
3: Delta 293, good morning, Shannon, control identified. Climb to flight level 280, clear to revenue.
4: Climb to flight level 280, clear to revenue, Delta 293.
0: Echo 271, copy, QNH 1019, stay again to that.
1: I just confirmed the estimate for Sligo. Echo 271, just my comms are broken, I believe. Just confirm the estimate for Sligo.
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1: Echo 271, that's understood. No non-traffic effects. You're going to port 20 DME from Sligo.
0: Go.
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5: 250 knots, Shamrock 108.
6: 5 flight 790, 753 kilo.
0: 71.
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0: Echo 271, just to confirm, we are IFR, we'll be looking for the RMP runway 28 Sligo.
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0: Roger.
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6: Continue on track, 1247, center 53 kilo, bye. Shannon, Stellar 53 kilo, which is 590.
3: Stellar 53 kilo, confirm your passing level.
6: 5.60 now.
3: Stellar 53 kilo, good morning, Shannon Control, I identified. Climb to flight level 130 and clear to Sutex in a left turn. A second left turn to Sutex, that's Sierra Uniform Tango Echo X ray.
6: Left turn to Sutex, climbing flight level 130, Stellar 53 kilo.
7: Jet 616, continue descent 3,000 feet.
8: Continue descent 3,000 feet, flight jet 616.
9: Outlook, 1 Bravo departure, passing 3,300, climbing 90, squawking 6330.
3: Runner 35 Kilo Yankee, good morning, Shannon Control, I identified. Clear to Botham, climb to flight level 110.
9: Direct Botham, climb to flight level 110, runner 35 Kilo Yankee.
2: Shamrock 381, which is descending flight number 2201, Meridian to Jarrah.
3: Shamrock 381, good morning, Shannon Control, identified, descend to flight level 140.
2: Descend flight number 140, Shamrock 381.
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2: 135.655, Ryanair 960, Romeo, thank you.
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5: 135.655, Shamrock 108, bye-bye.
3: Five 3 kilo fly heading 090.
6: Heading 090, center 53 kilo.
3: Runner 1676, continue climb to flight level 290.
10: Flight level 290, runner 1676. If available, we'll look for 350.
3: Runner 1676, Roger, you can make that request with the next sector frequency 134.260, bye bye.
10: 3426, a nice morning, runner 1676.
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0: Right 381 for continuous descent, turn right 5 degrees.
1: Right 5 degrees, heading 300 degrees, come off 301.
0: Sorry, 381, roger, descend to flight level 80.
1: Thank you, on that heading, descend flight level 80, come off 301.
0: Delta 293, contact Shannon, frequency 134.260, bye bye. 935 Kilo Yankee, contact Shannon, frequency 134.260, bye bye.
2: 134.260, 935 Kilo Yankee, bye.

0: Echo Hotel Uniform Mike, Shannon, just confirm the position.
1: Tower Hotel Uniform Mike, say again.
0: Okay, just confirm, have you coasted in yet?
1: Hearing what you're saying, just say that again slowly, please.
0: Echo Hotel Uniform Mike, have you coasted in yet?
1: Oh yeah, we're the far side of the, we were underneath the call stub, we're just by Thomas Sound now. We're about 48 miles from destination, 2400 feet.
0: Uniform Mike, roger, and did you report coasting in?
1: Negative.
0: Roger.
2: Shamrock Capri, 81, turn the right, send abuse.
3: Ground continue alpha, cross the apron and left turn delta 1, a right turn hotel 2, and a right turn international traffic.
2: Five 3 kilo, you were giving a heading of 090.
4: 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So now, 5-3 kilo.
2: Delta 4 Romeo Alpha, good morning, Shannon Control, identified, transfer flight level 170. Delta
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0: firm, so they have down to you here anyway. You're going left turn on Delta 1, a right turn on Hotel 2, and then a right turn then in Parkinson 9. I think there's a marshaler there that sees a vehicle.
1: One decimal 405, bye-bye.
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0: 381, continue descent 4,000 feet to QNH 1021 hectopascal.
1: Descent 4,000 feet 1021, Shamrock 381.

0: 51. You can proceed Hotel 1, Delta 2, Bravo to Taxi Bay 7, report of Taxi Bay 7.
1: Level 120.
2: Irish 2, Nana 0, good morning, Shannon Control identified. Continue descent to flight level 80.
1: Continue descent to flight level 80, and our intentions are the ILS runway 24 for a stop landing at Shannon, Irish 2, Nana 0.
2: Irish 2, Nana 0, roger.

0: 290, contact Shannon, approach 121.405, bye-bye.
1: Approach 921.405, Irish 290, bye.
2: Dialect 24, we'll call Shannon 31.
1: Approach, good morning, Irish 290, routing Derek, and in the descent now to flight level 80.
2: Irish 291, good morning to Avarator, contact. Your number 2 for an ILS approach runway 24, information Victor is correct.
1: Copy information Victor, number 2 for the approach, Irish 290.
2: Irish 290, maintain flight level 80 on reaching, I will have lower in about 15 minutes.
1: Copy, maintain flight level 80 on reaching, Irish 290.

0: one confirm fully established.
1: Yeah, we're fully established, Shamrock, 381.
0: 381, Roger, contact the tower, 018, that's the most that's the morning.
1: 87, Shamrock, 380.
0: 1870, sir.

0: just over hand over now with you, 5.5424. Third Land 24, Shamrock, 281.
1: 290, I just inquiry from airport operations. Are you requesting fuel on landing?
2: Negative, we'd just like to taxi clear the runway to rebrief and then we'll be off again. Figure is 15 Irish 290.
1: Irish 290, understood. Descend 4,000 feet at QNH 1021 hectopascal.
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4: 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As a Craig at this time, I was expecting a blow on over. So I see if I can call you out where it's all from the control.
3: 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Shannon QNH 1021 Hector Pascal, no traffic defect.

0: 290, continue descent 3,000 feet from Derag, clear direct approach runway 24
1: report. Continue descent altitude 3,000 feet from Derag, cleared for the ILS approach runway 24 next report, established as 290.
2: Control identified, continue climb to flight level 230.
3: Continue climb to flight level 230, runway 8 on the

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1: Shamrock 960, Shannon Gray, identify descent of flight level 170.
0: Descent level 170, Shamrock 960.

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0: Coming up on Tatar now, we'd like to switch to Echo 32505. We'll talk to you later.
1: Delta Charlie, it's understood. Take care.
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4: Gentleman 4, Romeo Alpha Shana, pass your message. That's understood. Maintain 150 or so on reaching and we'll advise London. Thank you.

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1: 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Transco November, Shannon, hello to you, identify.

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1: November 350 Alpha, Alpha Shannon, hello to identified. Eight-nine Tango Lima Shannon, climb flight level 270.
0: Climb flight level 270, runner 8-9 at Tango Lima.
1: November 550 Alpha, Alpha Shannon, continue descent to flight level 160.
0: Continue descent down to 160, November 550 Alpha, Alpha.
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3: 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Hotel Uniform Mike, plan 03.

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1: Yeah, both from Ryanair, 81 Echo November.
0: Sean, for Romeo Alpha Shannon. For London Western Radar, you may squawk 3770 and contact them on 132.3. Bye bye.
1: Western Radar 132.3, just on 4 and 0. Thank you. Bye bye.
0: You're welcome. Bye bye.

0: Commissioner, Echo 1275 is switching back to Sean to China. Is that flight plan closure?
1: Echo 1-2, Shannon, Frank Hills, time 04. Bye-bye.
0: 1-2.
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1: 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Bye bye.
0: 2918, Shamrock 960, morning.
1: 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Bye bye.
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1: United 311, Shannon, continue climb to flight of a 280.
0: Continue climb total 280, United 311.

0: 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Ground 1, taxi Alpha, Delta 1, Delta 2, and Charlie, in the pull of Charlie.
1: Number 550 Alpha Alpha Shannon, continue descent to flight level 130. I'll have further descent for you in about 5 minutes.
2: All right, we'll continue descent out of 130 on number 550 Alpha Alpha.

7 Nation. Hold position there on hold. Come to you. Sierra Romeo 7, five, 1, ground, morning, clear chance, Dublin, Aguini 3, Bravo Park, cross line 5,000 feet, and squawk 3610.

Roger, Sierra Romeo 751, confirm Agini 3 Bravo departure, stop sign 5,000 feet, 3 Bravo. The Star 751 will read back, is correct, advise ready for start.

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1: Flight 50 Alpha Shannon, continue to set Mike to Shannon. Transition level, flight level 60.
2: Right down to the flight level 60, 550 Alpha.
0: First 290, copy, and I have your clearance in the airport. 130, copy.
1: Continue flight to flight level 230.
3: Level 230, get a mountain.
0: Here Sam 2 Bell and the Agini 3 Bravo departure, stop sign 5 out to squawk 3611.
4: Or greater and a slow climb.
1: 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Continue climb to flight of a 240.
4: 240, JetBlue 354.
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5: Shannon, good morning, JetBlue 952, racing 30, at level 285 for level 190, 300
1: knots. Shannon 952, Shannon, hello to you, identified and handover. Maintain 300 knots or greater, please, in transition, and continue descent to flight level 170.
5: Keep the speed, descend level 170, Shannon 952.
6: Shannon Control, air transit 230, flight level 305, descending 230 at 250 knots for transition.
1: Air transit 230, Shannon Roger, hello to you, identified and handover. Maintain the speed restriction, please, and continue descent to flight level 190.
6: Descending flight level 190 and maintaining speed, air transit 230.
7: Information Shannon, going to Hotel the MX Racer, forward to Morningar Roots, ground out onward, side be true, squawking 7th out.
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1: Then 1124, Shannon, route 2, position Ecosa.
8: That's Ecosa, get along to 4, thank you.
1: You're welcome. And then 1124, Shannon, continue climb to flight of a 330.
9: 330, get along 1124.
1: November 550 Alpha Shannon, contact Kerry Tower, 123.330, radar service terminates. Bye bye.
2: 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Bye bye.
1: Bye bye.
0: Keep it listening, one.
10: Grenade Golf Victor Lima, that is approved, and QSY Abbey Shrewd. Caution, there is a Equindale Hotel Lima X-ray behind you now, routing towards Abbey Shrewd also. Thank you. Also, one item to check to Abbey Shrewd, possibly on their frequency.
11: And WestJet 47 with you at a 10 for flight level 160, speed 300 or greater.
1: WestJet 47, Sam, hello to you, identified, and time flight of a 280, standby for direct routing.
11: Okay, up to 280 and standing by WestJet 47.
1: JetBlue 354, Shannon, continue climb flight level 300.
4: Flight level 300, JetBlue 354.

0: Lufthansa 230 Sham, continue descent to flight level 170 with your speed restriction.
1: Lufthansa 170 with the speed restriction, Lufthansa 230.

0: 40 degrees at 8 knots and temperature 16 degrees.
1: The Dublin 1918, time of 952, good morning.
2: Morning.
0: Q7, proceed on the Prisoner of Postpartum Room in Q4 at all times.
3: 3-1 Mike X-ray, passing flight level 308, set of flight level 200, inbound bonus.
2: 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Jet 4-7, Shannon, route direct to Mallet.
3: Okay, direct Mallet, watch jet 4-7.
0: 5-1, proceed Bravo, Delta 2, Delta 1, report vacated in the air.
2: Transat 230, Shannon, report your indicated night to Dublin Control 129-180. 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

0: Shannon, good morning. It's the Oscar 28, level 5, level 100, squawk 2647, ready to Kerry, IFO.
1: Oscar 28, Shannon, hello to you, and stand by.
0: Standing by, Oscar 28.
1: Oscar 288 to standby for radar contact. Maintaining flight level 100 inbound to INRAD, confirm.
0: Maintain 100 inbound to INRAD, Oscar 288.
1: Oscar 288, and just confirm your IFR this morning.
0: Affirmative, Oscar 288, now IFR.
1: Thank you. 31 Mike X-ray, Shannon, 250 knots, please, at Dublin's request.
0: 250 knots, 31 Mike X-ray.
1: And you can report that speed now to them on 135.655.
0: 135.655,
1: 31
0: Mike X-ray,
1: thanks, bye. You're welcome, bye bye. Oscar 288, Shannon, have radar contact.
0: That's copied, Oscar 288, and just be advised, our intention earlier on today was to route towards Shannon to do some VFO patrolling up along the west coast. We got delayed in Dublin, so we're now routing towards Kerry. To plan to refuel and then depart from Kerry to continue as per the previous brief to the Shannon watch manager for the VFO up along the west coast.
1: That's all understood, and to stand by so for transfer to Kerry.
0: Standing by, Oscar 288.

0: 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Squad 6032 at 8000, flight level 8U, heading Kourou.
1: At 48 Echo Shannon, hello to you, Shannon, QNH1021 Hexabastos, and confirm inbound to Sligo at flight level 80.
0: Confirm QNH1021, up for check.
1: Roger.
2: Flight 3 is copy this, they need to, they can work to the Exodus strip of Alpha, or Alpha 3 is the next one needed.
3: Your hotel, Mike Golf. 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
1: Hotel Mike Golf, Shannon information, that's all copies, and you can advise closing plan. 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
4: Delta 177, 147, climbing 160.
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1: I don't in my sector. I just checked Southwest for you, standby.
5: Thank you. Good morning, Tramac 714. I'm in fact up 1302 Everett.
1: Shannon 714, Shannon, hello to you. Climb flight over 270 and route direct to Everett. Just confirm your passing level.
5: Flight level 270, direct to Evan, passing flight level 100 south.
1: Copy, thank you, identified.
0: Shannon, information, I come to your hotel, Amex. We're just north of Abitru, switch over to local frequency, please.
6: QFY Abitru now, thank you.
0: Thanks.
1: Delta 177, Shannon, climb flight level 300, and the Western Sector advised no adverse reports this morning.
4: Thank you. Climb to flight level 300, Delta 177.
1: Okay.

0: 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Continue overhead, the Shannon VOR for the moment, please, and then on direct Sligo after that.
1: Continue Shannon VOR, then head to Sligo after the 48 Echo.
0: Affirm, thank you.
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0: 177 Shannon, contact Shannon Control, 134.260. Bye-bye now.
1: 34260 Delta 177, bye-bye.
0: Bye-bye.
2: Yeah, Shannon from Equity Hotel Michael. We'd like to close the plan tonight, flight plan machine. We're about 3 miles run through this year.
0: Equineer Hotel, Mike Golf, thank you. Flight time, close time 1030.

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1: 8-5 would have been inbound, Oscar 20.
0: Thanks. Shannon 714, Shannon contact Shannon 0134.630. Bye-bye.

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1: Let's put them at 287. You put them at 220.
2: Liner 737 X-ray Shannon, hello to you, identified and handover. Continue descent now to flight level 100.
0: Could you just put them at 1 minute on here? 737. You can still get the coordinates of the SM4 on your 737
2: X-ray. Stand by. Airport Control 3, Victor Shannon, hello to you, identified. Continue to climb light right over 290. 23 Victor route to Bamba direct. Liner 737 X-ray Shannon, now you may route to Atlam.
0: Atlam direct, thank you, on your 737. Echo
2: 51. Shannon, continue climb to flight over 290.
0: Echo 51, Roger, you can see the Bravo full short of Delta 2. First unit, you just confirm when you'll be ready for departure again.

0: 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Bye bye.
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0: you too, take care, bye bye.

0: Roger, I think it's all short of runway 24, contact turn of 18.705. Copy, do you need to back flex entirely? Turn of 18.705.
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0: 4.7. Goodbye, Irish 290. Continue press 10 and half for it, echo.
1: Shannon radar, hello again, it's Irish 290 on the Agini 3 Bravo out of Shannon, just leveling now at 5,000 feet.
2: Irish 290, Shannon, hello to you, identified, and fly heading 330 and climb to flight level 150. I'll have direct for you shortly.
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1: AirShare 751, Shannon, hello to you. Identified and fly heading 275 and climb to flight level 80.
0: Fly heading 275 and climb to flight level 80, AirShare 751.

0: 290. What's your final requested level today?
1: I will take flight level 170 if available, Irish 290.
0: Yes, it is. Time flight level 170.
1: Time flight level 170. Thank you, Irish 290.
0: You're welcome.
2: Shannon, Oscar 28, who's ready for
0: test? Oscar 28, Shannon, Roger. Descend to the Shannon transition level, flight level 60.
2: Descend transition level 60, Oscar 28.
0: Delta Fox Echo Lima, Shannon information, or Shannon control, good day to you, identified.

0: Irish 290, shall we redirect the bow?
1: Redirect bow, thank you, Irish 290.
2: Shannon, good morning, we're in 4 Charlie, Unicorn descending for level 170, so taxi at the speed of conversion 270.
0: Ryanair 4 Charlie uniform, Shannon, hello, if you identified.
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0: 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And your final requested level, is it 130?
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5: Shannon, good morning. Premium Jet 650, level 300, descending 250.
0: Premium Jet 650, Shannon, hello to you. Identified and continue descent to flight level 160.
5: We descend flight level 160, Premium Jet 650.
0: Delta Echo Lima, Shannon, can route direct to position Atlam and advise ready for descent.
5: Direct Atlam, and for you, Delta descent. Shannon, good morning. Entry 281, flight level 140 to Derek. And request descent on available.
0: Flight 281 Shannon, identified and descent to flight level 90.
5: Descent flight level 90, entry 281.
0: Delta Echo Lima Shannon, descent to flight level 200, 200 initially.
5: 200, Irish 290.
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0: Shamrock 5 Kilo Echo, Shannon, hello to you, identified. So 288, Shannon, contact Kerry Tower, 123.325 meter service terminus, we'll talk to you later.
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8: After 29 Yankee, Shannon, information, good day to you. QNH 1021 hectopascals, report to beam Dungarvan, please.
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0: Affirm. Ryanair 4, Charlie Uniform, Shannon, reporter indicated now to Dublin Control 135.655. Bye bye.
2: 35655 with Dublin, Ryanair 4, Charlie Uniform with the 65. See ya.
0: See ya. 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
0: 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Bye bye. 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Good morning.
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2: 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Pass your message.
1: 1022, copy. We're airborne. Assistant 172, auto back to India, Romeo, Tango, Bean, Can, Turk. Max altitude 2,000 feet, routing to drum collar to start the detail.
2: I can't turn to drum collar, has copied no known traffic at the moment to effect, but do this tonight on Shannon, QNH 1022.
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4: 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Number one for us, approach runway 24, information X-ray, descend to 3,000 feet, QNH 1021, hectopascal.
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4: X-ray 281, and what's your request after the approach?
0: From the low approach, go ahead, request vectors for an ILS X-ray approach, or sorry, for an ILS approach, 24, X-ray 281.
4: X-ray 281, roger, thanks.
2: 5-0, Shannon, continue descent to flight level 80.
5: Descending level 80, putting you at 750.
2: Airshare 750, Shannon, open request, not above 250 knots, please.
6: Alright, we'll slow it to 250 knots, Airshare 751.
7: Shannon Irish 290.
2: 290, Shannon.
7: Just for the next sector, we'll be looking for the approach runway 28 at Ballydonald, so just whatever route they want to give us after Oscar.
2: Yeah, I think Val has closed at the moment. You can put your request now to Dublin, 135.655, release for everything. Bye bye.
7: 135.655, thank you, Irish 290.
2: Very welcome. Premium Jet 650, Shannon, contact approach radar 121.405. Bye bye.
5: 1-1-4-0-5,
2: bye now.
5: Send an approach, good morning, Premium Jet 650, level 152, descending 8-0, we have checked X-ray.
4: Premium Jet 650, good day, Shannon, approach, radar contact, number 2 for ILS approach, runway 24.
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3: 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Washford 129.85, now for transit.
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3: 129.850.
8: 129.850, after 29 Yankee.
2: After 48 Echo, Shannon.
7: Go ahead, after 48 Echo.
2: Yeah, the time for Sligo break is 11:30 till 1215.
7: Copy, 11:30. We'll probably be a bit late for that, so we'll hold outside the zone, I think, after 48 Echo.
2: Okay, so you can let us know if we'll see you again.
7: Yeah, we'll go.
9: And departure, good morning, JetBlue 842, with you, flight level 1184160.
2: JetBlue 842, Shannon, hello to you, identify, direct to Dogal, time flight level 240.
9: Flight level 240, thanks, Dogal, JetBlue 842.
4: 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And how long do you require on Hotel 1?
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1: Ryanair 7 Hotel Yankee, Shannon, hello to you. Identified, here to enter Shannon controlled airspace in the climb now to flight level 240.
0: Flight level 240, Ryanair 7 Hotel Yankee.
1: Hi, Shannon, hello to you, identified, and climb now to flight level 240.
2: Flight level 240, Shannon, 105.

0: information. Good morning, Echo India Hotel, Officer Uniform information.
1: Echo India Hotel, Officer Uniform, Shannon.
0: Hotel, Officer Uniform, just looking for information. Michael Lutz out of Banfield, moving towards Abbeyville, just west of Trumbullo, 1600 feet at the moment.
1: Equinew Hotel, Oscar Uniform, Shannon, information, good day to QNH 1021 hectopascals and caution military activity R15 3000 R16 5000 feet. You can report at Abishur.
0: QNH 1021, we'll report at Abishur. Copy all that, Hotel, Oscar Uniform.
1: Equinia Delta Charlie Shannon, contact Shannon Tower 118.705.
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2: Bye.
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3: JetBlue 842, Shannon, climb flight over 300.
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3: 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Bye bye.
5: 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Good day.
3: Good day, sir. Shamrock 105 Shannon, continue climb to flight level 300.
4: Climb flight level 300, Shamrock 105.

0: 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Good morning, we're descending to level 140 in Mount Quillam.
1: Ryanair 8 Yankee Foxtrot, Shannon, good morning to you. Identified on handover route to Gillog. Descend to flight level 130.
0: I think I blocked you. Could you see the transition again, Ryanair 8 Yankee Foxtrot?
1: 8 Yankee Foxtrot, Shannon, route to position Gillog.
0: To position Gillog, Ryanair 8 Yankee Foxtrot.
1: Yeah, descend here is night to flight level 130.
0: Descent to level 130 in AA Yankee Foxtrot.
1: Sharmac 105, Shannon, contact Shannon Control 134.260. Bye bye.
2: 134.260, Sharmac 105, yeah.
1: Yeah.
3: Just to confirm, Hotel 1 will be completely vacant.
4: We're 1500 feet, $55,000 for photo details. We'll make sure this is going all right. That would be right. Copy.

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0: Shannon Smith, 48 Echo.
1: After 48 Echo, Shannon.
0: Yeah, we're just going to try and increase our speed here and beat the clock to Sligo before 11:30. Are we cleared to cross overhead knock at this flight level 80?
1: Affirm, there's no issues here. You're cleared to cross over the head, Connor, to control zone, and the current estimate looks like 31.
0: Yeah, we're going to increase our speed here. Our current ETA has given us 1125. Hopefully, we'll just beat it in after 48 Echo. We'll keep you updated if there's any significant change.
1: Okay, thanks. Anyway, Yankee Foxtrot, contact Shannon, approach radar 121.405. Good day.
2: Approach 21405 and AA Yankee Foxtrot, Shannon, call.
1: Hold the buggy.
2: Shannon, approach Ryanair Yankee Foxtrot, good morning, descending level 80 inbound. Gear luggage is 77800, it's an H1021, information Foxtrot.
3: Ryanair Yankee Foxtrot, good day, Shannon, approach. 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
5: Sound very good morning, Ryanair 3702,
1: Ryanair 3, Quebec, Zulu, Shannon, good afternoon, radar contact. Shamrock 91, Whiskey, descent to flight level 140.
6: Descent flight level 140, Shamrock 91.
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0: 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Stop time altitude 5,000 feet, squawk 6345.
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1: Back to your 3,000 feet, clear localized approach runway 24 for establishment, 8 Yankee Fox.
2: Shannon, good day, Shamrock 123, we're 10.5, flight level 160 on the heading of 280.
3: Shamrock 123, Shannon, good day, radar contact, climb to flight level 320.
4: Measurement

0: above our Romeo Lima Tango, descend to flight level 80.
1: Descend to flight level 80, X-ray Bravo Romeo Lima Tango.
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0: Frequency 121.405, and at the request of approach, 250 knots or less.
2: Correction, X-ray 281, turn left heading 350.
3: Left heading 350, X-ray 281.
4: 04, mistake turn, and left heading 250 knots.
1: Stand on approach, good afternoon, X-ray Bravo Romeo Lima Tango, 170480. What information on X-ray? Reducing 250 knots.
2: X-ray Bravo Romeo Lima Tango, good day, Shannon approach. Radar contact number 3-4, left approach runway 24, information Yankee.
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2: X-ray Lima Tango, you're approximately 3-7 miles from touchdown. Is that enough for you to look at?
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2: 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X-ray 281, descend to 4,000 feet.
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1: And approaching Yankee Foxtrot, we are fully established on the localizer 24.
2: Line 8 Yankee Foxtrot, 81, touchdown from the tower 118.705, correct.
1: Tower 18705, and Yankee Foxtrot, good day, bye-bye. Morning, you're fully established on the localizer runway 24.
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1: Here, Romeo Lima Tango, reduce, could you repeat the altitude?
2: Continue descent to 5,000 feet, QNH 10216 hectopascal.
1: 5,000 feet and 1021 electropascal, Romeo Lima Tango.
0: Tarmac 91 Whiskey, descent to 5,000 feet on Comet QNH 1020 hectopascals.
5: Descent 5,000
2: feet, QNH 1020 hectopascals. X-ray 281, turn left, heading 270, clear Dallas approach, runway 24, approach established.
3: Left heading 270, clear Dallas approach, runway 24, we'll go X-ray 281.
2: X-ray Bravo Romeo Lima Tango, check selected QNH, descend on QNH 1021 hectopascal.
1: We are 1021 electropascal Romeo Lima Tango.
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6: Take care. Thanks for the invite.
0: Please. United 317, descend to flight level 170.
3: Flight level 170, United 317.
6: Thanks, Pulse Master 4 at Echo. Could we swap to VR4 and request a descent down to flight out, please?
0: After 4 at Echo, maintain flight level 80. I have inbound traffic for Connaught. When he's clear, I'll be able to get you lower.
6: Maintain 80 clear, thank you. After 4 at Echo.
3: 3281, localizer established 8 miles.
2: X-ray 281, 8 miles from touchdown, contact tower of 118.705,
3: X-ray 281.
6: Shannon Tower, again, X-ray 281, fully established IRS approach from 24 and 7 miles.
3: Approach from 24 and 7 miles. requesting touch and go at 321.
0: You in a westerly direction to delay your arrival for Sligo.
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0: 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They'll transfer it to Connor shortly.
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0: 705, radar service terminated, okay.
2: And so yeah, so we'll see how fast, depending on how quickly it's detected.
0: Yeah. 317, contact Dublin, 19.180, good day.
3: I'm sorry, say again.
0: Contact Dublin, 19.180.
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0: Yes, we're currently about for now moving towards, walking towards the capital at this point to remain upright.
1: Roger, copy. Thank you.
0: Thank you.
2: Decimal 705, get up.
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0: Eiffel Tower. Destino, Nick Ray, Bravo, Romeo, Lima, Tango, on the localizer to runway 24. Puerto Palma, Romeo, Lima, Tango, continue.
1: Sector 259, Shannon, good day, radar contact, climb to flight level 240.
2: 240, Delta 259.
1: Final 73 at Whiskey Shannon, good day, radar contact. To 259 Shannon, climb to level 220.
3: Radar Logan, X-ray 28, 1 pass to 179 feet for 5,000 feet, low by center line.
4: X-ray 281, Logan, Shannon, revolt. Radar contact, continue climb flexible 150.
3: Continue climb flexible 150, X-ray 281.
4: X-ray 281, turn left heading 120.
3: Left heading 120, X-ray 281.
1: 4, and you're cleared to descent. Flight level 75, below that is uncontrolled.
3: Switch to 04, cleared to descent to flight level 75, that one. Continue to descent all the way down to 2,000 feet.
1: I just copy, we'll pass on to Connacht, or to Sligo.
3: We'd
1: like to open up the flight down to back to Western. Final 738 Whiskey, descent to flight level 190.
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1: At the 259 of Shannon, climb to flight level 300.
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0: Clear 616, taxi Hotel 1, Delta 2, hold short of runway 24.
1: 140.
7: Water climb at 5,000, RBAC 3, Bravo.
0: United 271, good morning, Senator Brooks. Contact is going to climb flight level 240.
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2: General, United 271, 5000, climbing level 240.
3: United 271, Shannon, good day, radar contact. Climb to flight level 300, direct to Malus.
2: Level 300, direct now, United 271.
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Equini Hotel, Oscar Uniform, Shannon, that is copied. Caution, there is an Echo India, Echo Delta Bravo, Cessna 152, just out to the east of Abbey Shrule, routing towards Connacht.

0: Hotel Bravo, Romeo Lima Tango, ground, good day. Taxi Alpha, stand 2-1. Are you familiar?
1: The uniform discussion, the TRA at Athlone. Southern QNH 1021 hectopascal.
0: That's a 259, contact Shannon Control 134.260. 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

0: 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Flexjet 616, 2900, climbing 5,000 feet.
1: Flexjet 616, Shannon, good day, radar contact, climb on restricted flight level 230, direct to NGEC.
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0: 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Thank you. The Shannon Q&H, 1021 hectopascal.
1: Climb to flight level 300.
2: 300
1: is the one with you, Mike.

0: Ryanair Phoenix Echo Victor Shaman, good day, we have a contact, climb unrestricted to flight level 270.
1: Standing aboard United 981, checking at 10.8, climbing 160.
0: United 981, Shaman, good day, we have a contact, climb to flight level 240.

0: 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Good day.
1: 134.630, report heading, XJet 616.

0: Oscar, that one with flight today, just had it approved, Shanks United 1021, 420 at the ground.
1: 281, contact Dublin 135.655, good day.
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1: Shamrock 5, Whiskey Golf, Shannon, good day, radar contact. Shamrock 580, Shannon, good day, radar contact. Climb unrestricted, flight level 230, direct to let go. AFM, Shamrock 850.
0: Delta 283, I should have your flight plan any minute now, so if you just let me know, I'll give you a call back when you get the flight plan through. While you wait, information, Yankee is current, Shannon QNH 1021, Hector Bat, will be run 24 for the battery.

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1: Tipper 2 Delta 2-4, right there, 69X Rectangle.
0: AFM, descent to flight level 160.
1: Flight level 160,
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3: 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Departure off runway 24. On the moment, 3 Bravo departure. Climb altitude 5,000 feet. Squawk 3603.
2: Alaska Uniform Shannon.
3: 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Shannon QNH 1021 Echo Pascal. 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
5: Good day, Anatolia 6600, descending to level 200.
0: Anatolia 6600, Shannon, good day, radar contact.

0: 69 X-ray Tango descent to flight level 80.
1: Descent flight level 80, Ryanair 69 X-ray Tango.
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2: 12905, Shannon,
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1: Atalia 6600, descent flight level 190, I'll afford a descent in about a minute.
0: 190, Atalia 6600.
2: Hello, Shandon, United 229er, 107, climb to flight level 160.
1: United 229er, Shandon, good day, radar contact. Time unrestricted to flight level 300.
2: Time unrestricted flight level 300, United 229er.
1: United 229 here to Dover.
2: Is that clear to Dogo, United 229?
1: Yes, sir.

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1: Mr. Jet 602, Shannon, good day, radar contact. Descend to flight level 100.
0: Descending to level 100, Mr. Jet 602.
2: Runway 4 and 5 active at the moment.
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1: Into flight level 100.
3: Flight level 100, and I'll put it 6602.
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1: 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Ryanair 19 Whiskey Tango, Shannon, good day, radar contact. Descent to flight level 200.
4: Descent to Ryanair 19 Whiskey Tango.
5: Hello, Ryanair 96 Golf Golf, passing flight level 311, descending flight level 210, inbound Bunet. We have a 215 off road left.
1: Ryanair 69 Golf Golf, AFM, cleared level flight level 210.
5: Flight level 210, Ryanair 96 Golf Golf.
1: AFM, and a radar contact.

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2: Thank you. 30705. 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

0: 7, proceed on to taxi off the Hotel 124.
1: Final 69X right Tango, contact approach radar 121.405. Good day.
0: 121.405, minor 69X, Tango, bye-bye.
1: United 229, contact Shannon Control 134.260. 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
2: 24260, United 229er. Good day.
1: United 229, 134.260.
2: 3434269er, United 229er. Good day.
3: Final runway 24, fly heading 315.
0: Fly heading 315, minor 69X, Tango.
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4: Altitude 5,000 feet. I'll spell that for you. Alpha, Bravo, Alpha, Golf, Uniform, 3 Bravo departure.

0: first to just confirm it again. Alpha, Bravo, Alpha, Golf, Uniform, 3 Bravo departure. Rebound correct information due to his current Shannon QNH 1021 Nick DeBasco.
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3: full
1: scope,
3: bye bye.
1: Yeah, okay, and just confirm the altitude.
0: Teterboro, departure off of runway 24 on the Bundag 3 Bravo departure, climb altitude 5,000 feet, squawk 3620.
1: Where line 12 is, and I'll get back to you. Just remain clear of control there, space, for the moment.

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1: Descending flight level 80,
0: Hey, firm, report your assigned speed to approach radar 121.405. Good day.
1: 21405, we've just been presented here to bite. Roger, good afternoon, Mr. Jet 602, descending for level 80, Dirac, Yankee, copy, speed 270, all in.
2: 602, Shannon approach, identify number 2 island approach, runway 24, runway 22.
3: Number 2, ILS Zulu, sorry, ILS 24, Mr. Jet 602.
4: Correct, this rear planning, there will be a Delta Heavy 727, thank you.
0: Left heading 310, runner 69 exit angle.

0: Montana, drop in Sierra 49, Julia Papa, 170, climbing plus 2190, clear route.
1: Shamrock 49, Juliet Shannon, good day, radar contact, climb unrestricted to flight level 2900.
0: Flight level 2900, Shamrock 49, Juliet.
2: 602, just confirm it, unit measurement hectopascal.
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4: Approach, runner 6 and X-ray. Are we clear for the approach?
0: 0, cleared ILS approach from a 2-4 port
4: establishment. Cleared ILS, 2-4 port establishment, runner 6 and X-ray.
5: Delta 2 at voice, taxi Delta 1, Delta 2, full sort of on the 2-4.
6: Delta 1.
0: Clear 2, clear to intercept the localizer at Derag, report established.
3: Clear to intercept the localizer at Derag, Mr. Jet 602, report established.

0: Alpha Sierra Alpha Shannon.
1: Sierra Alpha, left.
0: Sierra Alpha Shannon, if you can maintain VFR in 3,000 feet to transit west of the existing TRA Rathdoonbeg, and there is also the standard TRA that we have for drone activity. 3,000 feet will keep you clear and remain clear of all TRAs if you want to transit west along the coast to Line 12. Would that work?
1: This is fine for us at the moment. 2,000 feet heading 250.
0: That's fine. Roger, that's understood. There is also an existing TRA, not standard usual one that we have for drone activity off the coast at Doonbeg with a safe crossing altitude of 3,000. So approaching that, you would have to have 3,000 or just to avoid it. Would that work for you, approaching?
1: Yeah, we can go to 3,000, that's fine. 3,000 really to start on line 1-2. We'll start from off the water inbound towards the coast. The end of line 2 we cannot do, we know that because of the area of the coast.
0: Alpha, Roger, that's understood. And just confirm the end of line 2 impinges upon the TRA and you will not be able to finish line 1-2. You'll head west to pick up line 1-1.
1: Hey, sir, we'll break it over early and then for 1-1.
0: Alpha, that's understood. Thank you.
2: Delta, if you would like, when you're ready for departure, contact the tower 118.705. Bye-bye.

0: Jason. From Rescue 7 Speed, Hotel 1 Delta 1, report to get back to April.
1: Channel information.

0: Okay, Quinn, Hotel Mike Golf, Shannon, just an R15 active to 3,000 feet now. R15, 3,000. Quinn, Hotel Mike Golf, Shannon.
1: Hotel 1, Delta 2, hold short of runway 24.

0: 207 Victor, that's understood, remain clear of Corfe OR at the moment, just with the calibrator access, they can only take two in the zone, so remain clear and well advised.
1: 02, police station, 24. Please suggest 602, thank you, 11 miles, next on contact tower, 118, that's 705, goodbye.
2: 118705, is it 602, bye.
0: 21, please.
1: 2, established island, 24.
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Delta 2 and taxiway 7 for taxiway 7. Runway 69 exit angle, good day. Taxi Alpha, you're parking stand 2-8. Good day, you're clear to Stansted. Departure of runway 24, employee flight plan. Route and flight level 330, squawk 7020. And your departure instruction off runway 24. Track the runway, track the runway extended center line to altitude 5008. Rider 423 Romeo, read back correct. And information to Zulu's current. Shannon QNH 1021, next to back up. Copy, thanks. You can proceed now via taxiway Bravo and Delta 1, report to Gate of Back Labour.

0: Romeo, that's copy. Company traffic inbound, starting to the left-hand side on plan 28. Secure the traffic, push it out of the route, and Romeo 24.
1: Broken into land, Mr. Jesse.
0: Bring in the gate, Dan.
2: Speed up to 25.
0: 650, when ready for departure, contact Tower 118-1705, bye-bye.
3: So 285, stand control, identified, direct to Resno, climb to flight level 240.
2: Direct to Resno, up to 230 for Delta 285?
3: Delta 285, climb to flight level 240.
2: Direct Resno 240, Delta 285.

0: 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Just confirm our clear flight level, please, Shamrock 11 Tango.
1: Shamrock 11 Tango, climb to flight level 240.
0: Flight level 240, Shamrock 11 Tango.

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1: Shamrock 1-3, Julia, channel low, identify climb unrestricted to flight level 240, speed 290 or less.
2: I up to flight level 240 at speed of 290 or less, Shamrock 1-3.

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1: Hello, Shannon, hello, identified, descend to flight level 80.
2: You have to descend level 80 right now, so thank you.
1: Shamrock 11 Tango, climb to flight level 280.
3: Flight level 280, Shamrock 11 Tango.
4: Shannon, hello, bring him jet 650, 3,200 feet, climbing 5,000 feet.
1: Premium jet 650, Shannon Control, identify direct Dogal, climb flight level 300.
4: Up flight level 300, direct to Dogal, premium jet 650.
1: Shamrock 13, Julia, climb flight level 280.
5: Flight level 280, Shamrock 13.

0: 285, climb to flight level 280.
1: Climb to flight level 280, Delta 285.
2: Delta 2, proceed Delta 1, Delta 2, report at the 2-3-M.
3: Delta 4-2-3, Romeo, when you're ready for departure, contact the tower 118.705, goodbye.

0: Charlie. Delta, Delta, Charlie, Charlie. Now, quickly overhead to...
1: Delta Charlie, roger, that's understood. Shannon, QNH-1022, Hank DeBasquez.
0: New QNH-1022, thanks for Delta Charlie.
1: Papa Hotel Alpha Sierra Alpha Shannon, new Shannon QNH-1022, Hank DeBasquez. Here. Shannon QNH-1022, Hank DeBasquez. To flight level 350.
2: Up flight level 350, premium 10650.
1: And roger, that's understood. I know you're aware of the TRA, but just for confirmation, just to remain clear, and you're starting on line 12, working south again.

0: 35, pull in about back home.
1: First, you want to proceed on the premise road, hold short of 182.
0: Departure, good afternoon, X-ray Bravo Romeo Lima Tango, 2500, Ford 5000.
1: X-ray Bravo Romeo Lima Tango, Shannon approach, identified on departure, climb flight level 130.
0: Climb to 130, Romeo Lima Tango.
1: X-ray Lima Tango, clear direct injects.
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0: 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Lima Tango, confirm left turn direct inject.
1: Turning left turn to inject, Romeo Lima Tango.
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3: 121.405, Ryanair 5, Mike Kilo, bye bye.
4: 7.
5: Munchen, I'm happy for you to continue with Dublin information 118.05. There is parachuting to Lombolog, but your track should be north of that.
3: Running press level 802 Derek, we have Alpha QNH 1022 Hector Pascal.
0: Alpha 5 Mike Kilo, Shannon approach, identify, standby.
2: Thank you, identify, direct Liffey, climb to flight level 230.
6: Flight level 230, direct Liffey, Shamrock, 9 off Lima.
0: Number 1 ILS approach runway 24, information Alpha.
3: Number 1 ILS 24, and we have Alpha Brian now. Flight Mike Kilo.
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1: 124, decimal 7, Romeo Lima Tango, thank you.
7: Departure runner 423, Romeo passing 23 for 4,000 feet, runway track.
0: Runner 423 Romeo, Shannon approach, identified on departure, climb flight level 110.
7: Climb flight level 110, runner 423 Romeo.
0: Runner 423 Romeo, left turn clear, direct engine.
7: Left turn to engine, runner 423 Romeo.
1: 270 Romeo, Lima Tango.

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1: Romeo, 423 Romeo, Clapman, 110, left turn to Ajax.
2: Romeo, 423 Romeo, Shannon, low identified, climb to flight level 230.
1: Climb 230, Romeo, 423.

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0: Verify, Mike Kilo clear to intercept the localizer at Derek, report established.
1: Clear to intercept the localizer at Derek, we go right in now, Verify, Mike Kilo.
2: November 812, Quebec 0, flight level 307, for flight level 240.
3: November 812, Quebec 0, Shannon Control identified, descend to flight level 80.
2: Descend to flight level 80, 812, Quebec 0.
3: Queen Echo, Delta Bravo, Shannon information, noting QNH 1020, Hanks Pass, Delta. Delta Bravo, Roger, that's understood by New Air DBS for Western.

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1: Center, Delta Beach, Delta Beach, Delta Beach, Delta Beach, Delta Beach, Delta Beach, Delta Beach, Delta Beach, Delta Beach, Delta Beach, Delta Beach, Delta Beach, Delta Beach, Delta Beach, Delta 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

0: Ich habe Corner Charlie Ground. Okay, such a place on D7, you're clear to Boston. Departure of runway 24 and the unbaked 3 Bravo departure. Climb up to 5,000 feet. Walk 3604. Shamrock 1 off Charlie, we back correct. Information out of the turn. Shannon Kunitz, now 1022 X-Pass out.
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0: good afternoon, Ryanair 455 Charlie, heading for the
1: 2-4. Ryanair 455 Charlie, Shenzhen, hello, identify descent to flight level 200.
0: 200, Ryanair.

0: Ryanair, we have Ryanair 5 Mike Kilo, fully established on the LS, runway 24.
1: 5 Mike Kilo, let's check 10 miles touchdown, contact tower, 118 decimal 705.
0: 118 decimal 705, Ryanair 5 Mike Kilo, bye. Tower, good day, Ryanair 5 Mike Kilo, established on the LS, runway 24. Clear to run 1124 Ryanair 5 Mike Kilo.

0: 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Copy, push back and start up for the crew. 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
3: Climb unrestricted, level 240, channel 4, Romeo Whiskey.
1: Ryanair 455 Charlie, descend to flight level 160.
4: Penny 160, go out Ryanair 455 Charlie.
1: November 812, Quebec Sierra, contact approach 121.405, bye bye.
5: 121.405, November 812, Quebec Sierra, good day.
3: Shamrock 4, Romeo Whiskey, any air right report, flying towards Bamba.
1: Alright, Shamrock 4, Romeo Whiskey, negative.
4: Quebec Sierra, Shannon approach, and in 5, just becoming number 1 for the ILS approach from a 2-4, information Alpha Cross.
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4: Roger, continue direct drag, and I'll have lower for you in approximately 2-0 seconds.
5: 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Direct drag, and we'll be awaiting lower, 812, Quebec Sierra.
1: Shamrock 4, we've had no reports on the climb towards Banba. We did have a Ryanair that's westbound through Banba, roughly reported turbulence at 38, but that was in London's airspace prior to calling us.
3: Okay, that's great. Thanks for the heads up. Yeah, we just got a bit of light chop there. It was about 160, but we're all good now. Thanks.
1: Shamrock 4, Whiskey, thanks. Climb flight level 290.
3: Climb now level 290, Shamrock 4, Whiskey.
1: Delta 45, Shannon Control, I identify direct to Resno, climb flight level 240.
3: Direct to Resno, climb flight level 240.45.
1: Ryanair 455, Charlie, descend to flight level 60, Shannon transition level.
4: Descending 60 on official level, Ryanair 455 Charlie, descending.

0: Delta 45, climb to flight level 340.
1: Climb to flight level 340, Delta 45.
0: Lapa Sierra, Alpha Shannon, just confirm remaining clear of the TRA.

0: Control, that is good afternoon. We're going to see you in the next 7200 and then we're going to
1: Ryanair 20 New Quebec, Shannon, identify cleared VAFO, correction, descend the flight over 100.
0: Descend
2: 100, Ryanair 20 New Quebec. 2, down to 4,000 feet, 812 Quebec, Sierra.
3: 812 Quebec, Sierra, just for local operations, just confirm unit measurement, hectopascal, please.
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3: Thank you.
4: Edge at 5, 2, 3, 0, 1, 2, 3, 0, 1, 2, 3, 0, 1, 2, 3, 0, 1, 2, 3, 0, 1, 2, 3, 0, 1, 2, 3, 0, 1, 2, 3, 0, 1, 2, 3, 0, 1, 2, 3, 0, 1, 2, 3, 0, 1, 2, 3, 0, 1, 2, 3, 0, 1, 2, 3, 0, 1, 2, 3, 0, 1, 2, 3, 0, 1, 2, 3, 0, 1, 2, 3, 0, 1, 2, 3, 0, 1, 2, 3, 0, 1, 2, 3, 0, 1, 2, 3, 0, 1, 2, 3, 0, 1, 2, 3, 0, 1, 2, 3, 0, 1, 2, 3, 0, 1, 2, 3, 0, 1, 2, 3, 0, 1, 2, 3, 0, 1, 2, 3, 0, 1, 2, 3, 0, 1

0: Do
1: you want to put the police check the focus, or would it be the focus first?
0: Runner 20, Quebec, direct to Atlan.
2: Atlan, Quebec, they are clear to intercept the localizer at Derag, report established.
3: Clear to intercept at Derag, report established. So you want to Quebec here.
4: Good day, Air Transat 231, flight level 77, climbing flight level 160.
1: Air Transat 231, Shannon identified, direct to Hernan, climb to flight level 240.
4: Direct Hernan, climb flight level 230, Air Transat 231, sorry, climb flight level 240.
1: Affirm.
5: Captain Norrin, Air Transat, Yankee Echo, climb level 210, inbound today.
1: Ryanair 29 Yankee Echo Shannon, hello, identified no speed restriction, descend to flight level 170.
5: Descend for 120, make sure it's Ryanair 29 Yankee Echo.
6: In the Gulf, South Charlie, no weather for traffic,

0: please stand by. Call you back. Break, break. Echoing the Hotel November, Papa Shannon.
1: Ryanair 777, Golf City again, you're clear to Malaga. Flight flight on route, flight level 370, squawk 5224. And your departure instruction off runway 24. After departure, track runway extended center line, up climb altitude 5000.
0: Quebec, contact Cork Approach 119.905, good day.
2: Cork Approach 119.905,
0: good day. Yeah, no, no traffic to affect other than golf golf after report approaching the zone.
3: When you're in.
1: Information Alpha. Alright, 12 Quebec, zero descent of altitude 3000 feet. QNH 1022 hectopascal.
4: 3000 feet, 1022 hectopascal. Seat 12 Quebec, yeah.
1: Shamrock 1 off Charlie, when you're ready for departure, contact Charlie 118.7.

0: Transat 231, climb flight level 280.
1: Climb flight level 280, Air Transat 231.
2: Clear to Atlas 2-4, report established. Number 812 Quebec here.

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0: Lieutenant, read my instruction 158 Charlie, descending flight level 200, Brunette. We Charlie information.
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0: Ryanair 900 Foxtrot direct to Tuven, climb flight level 240.
1: Take Tuven and climb level 240, Ryanair 900 Sierra Fox.
2: Ground contact tower, 118.705.
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November 8166, here's 4DME. 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
1: 1291, Air Transat 231, have a good day.
2: Kerry is approved and the Kerry frequency is 12333.
0: Line flight level 240.
3: Line flight level 240, Limitation with 1 other Charlie.
2: Of Charlie, 12333 with Kerry, goodbye. 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
1: Shamrock 1 Alpha Charlie, Shannon.
0: Pass just some info to Shamrock, time for Limerick now, 1314, if that would be okay.
1: Shamrock 1 Alpha Charlie, firm 1314 for Limerick's copies.
0: Thank you.
2: Shannon, good day, Shamrock 9, Mike Yankee, flight level 310, descending flight level 230 to Alpha.
1: Shamrock 9, Mike Yankee, Shannon, low identified, descend to flight level 170.
2: Descend flight level 170, Shamrock 9, Mike Yankee.
3: 288 information, good day, Shannon Q and H1022, Hector Pascal, go ahead.

0: 30 is copied, and you're aware of the two TRAs in the Doombag and Shannon area. Intention to go that far up the coast and up to Spanish Point, or are you turning before that? Be flying flight level 200.
1: Shannon, Kempton 4 to Delta. Course, Delta Lima 108, we're squawking. 2077, descending flight level 80.
2: Gemstone 4 to Delta identified, nothing further now, contact Donegal 129.805, radio service terminates, good day.
1: 129.805, Gemstone 4 to Delta.

0: Shannon, good afternoon, Shannon calling 65 Juliet, descending climber 250, thank you.
1: Shannon calling 65 Juliet, Shannon, hello, identified, descend flight level 210.
0: Descend climber 210, Shannon calling 65 Juliet.

After 04 Hotel, information, good day. And are you going to remain east of the zone? Make the next report, let me see, next report around Loughrea.

Travis Henneke, enhanced 1022 Hector Pascal. Affirm, and to confirm, yeah, remain clear of the zone, currently TRA, and next report of being Loch Ray. When you're ready, report your estimate for Sligo. No problem, even if it's at Loch Ray, that's fine.

0: Fighter 41 with Mike Shannon, hello, identified. Descend to flight level 100. Confirm, flight plan close time 1245. Air 4, tell information, go. Thank you. This is Sligo. Are you setting down? Okay, flight plan I have is then going back to Cork, or are you staying up there?
1: No, we're going to
0: okay, so I'll change the plan here. It's Cork to Sligo to stay in Sligo.
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Tamarack 1 Alpha Charlie, contact Shannon, 135.730, good day. 135.730, Tamarack 1 Alpha Charlie, good day.

0: good afternoon, Ryanair 7027. Ryanair
1: 7027, Shannon, identify direct to Zovic, descend to flight level 100.
0: Roger, thank you, Ryanair 7027.
1: Ryanair 41 Whiskey Mike, contact Cork Approach 119.905. Bye bye.

0: Roger, Delta, Delta, Charlie, information. Just confirm squawking 2630.
1: Accurate, Delta, Delta, Charlie. We weren't given a squawk, currently 7000.
0: Okay, you can make it 2630 now.
1: 2630 was all accurate, Delta, Delta, Charlie.

0: Sammy G'day, Sean McCoy, Neck of November, passing flight level 105, climbing flight level 160, track anchor.
1: Sean McCoy, Neck of November, Shannon Control, identified, climb unrestricted flight level 240.
0: Restricted flight level 240.

0: 288 information. How far up the coast before you turn back to Balnao?
1: 288, that will be all the way up towards the

0: Minor 7027, direct Aslam.
1: Thank you, direct Aslam, minor 7027.
2: Uniform said the estimate for Weston, and just confirm you are aware of the other item is currently a mile south of you in Abishul.
0: Ryanair 7027, contact Cork approach 119.1905. Bye bye.
1: 19905, all the best, Ryanair 7027.

this is Jet 602, good day to you. Jet 2, Scarborough, departure from runway 24, Oscar 3 Bravo departure, climb altitude 5,000 feet, squawk 6021, and information Bravo, Shannon H1022 in Glasgow.

0: 7, good day, Ryanair 51 Hotel Kilo, descend 200 in red.
1: Ryanair 51 Hotel Kilo, Shannon, load and flight, descend to flight level 100.
0: Descend level 100, Ryanair 51 Hotel Kilo.

John and Roger, I'm in here at the Kerry Zone, and you can make the next report with about 30 miles to run to Cork. I'll let them know you're on the way back.

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1: Sierra Alpha information. Is that you finished for the day then, or are you filing another flight down to come out later?
0: Copy, 2736 clearance. If you additional frequency, you want to get your flight plan details, I'll call you back. This is 602. When you're ready for departure, contact the tower 118.705.

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1: Flight air 77 Tango Golf, Shannon low identified. Climb flight level 90, turn left heading 180.
0: Climb flight level 90, left turn heading 180, right here, 77 Tango Golf.
2: Banger, departure of runway 24, on the Umbeg 3 Bravo departure, climb altitude 5000 feet, squawk 3613.
1: Airshare 751, channel control identified, climb flight level 280, unrestricted.
2: November 8, 1226 here, leave that correct. Information Bravo's current, channel QNH 1022 express.

0: Ryanair 7710, good off, turn right heading 200, climb flight level 270.
1: Right heading 200, climb flight level 270, Ryanair 7710, good off.
0: Ryanair 51 Hotel Kilo, descend to flight level 60, Shannon transition level.
2: Descend to flight level 60, right, 51 Hotel Kilo.
3: Just in the next couple of minutes, but if you want to call me back, that's fine also.
4: I think it's afternoon,
0: Ryanair 701, descending
4: flight level 200,
0: good, in and out. Ryanair 701, channel control identified, descend flight level 100.
4: Descend flight level 100, Ryanair 701.

0: you too. Bye-bye. Shannon, good afternoon. VistaJet 602, passing 2400, climbing 5000 on the Oscar 3 Bravo.
1: VistaJet 602, Shannon Control, identify. Turn right, direct X, and climb flight level 230.
0: Climbing 230 and turning right, direct X, and VistaJet 602.
2: Hello, Family 2, climbing flight level 90, passing 600.
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0: Go India Zulu, Papa Golf, Shannon, good day. Shannon QNH 1022 hectopascals and Kin Reporter, Proding, British Disclosure Flight Plan. No response, call me on the ground. Family 2, turn right, heading 090. After 48, Echo, Shannon information, good day. Shannon, Northern QNH is 1020 hectopascal, and say your estimate for going off.
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2: Shamrock 1, Lima Hotel, you're cleared to New York JFK, departure of 124 on the Umbeck 3 Bravo departure, climb altitude 5,000 feet, squawk 3616.
0: Five one Hotel Kilo, radar service terminates, contact to Kerry, 123.330,
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0: Family 2, resume navigation, Norland, climb flight level 270.
4: Direct Norland, landing 274.
5: Request. Oscar 288.
0: Oscar 288, or Oscar 288, go.
5: We're requesting zone entry on track to Ennis and then exiting via Scarf, 2000 feet if possible.
0: Okay, stand by the top of the tower, shouldn't be a problem.

0: Oscar 288, you can call Tower 118705.
1: 118705, Oscar 288, thanks. Shannon Tower, Oscar 288.
2: Mr. Jet 602, climb flight level 270.
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0: go in each of them. Roger, Connacht are closed until 1330, and Sligo are currently open, so it shouldn't be an issue. Shannon, Northern QNH is 1020 hectopascals. Can I get your estimate for Connacht?
1: 4.630, goodbye.
0: Christy,
1: 602, contact Shannon, 134.630, goodbye.
0: 134.630, Christy, 602, bye-bye.
1: Ryanair 701, descend to flight level 60, Shannon, transition level.
2: Stand flight level 60, Shannon, transition level, Ryanair 70.
0: Mike, report 20 miles to run. Your Bravo, Julia, Mike, information, report 20 miles to run to Connacht. Roger, pipeline close time 1312. I'll talk to you on the way out.

0: 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Bye bye.
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1: November 81, QQBX here, ready for departure, contact the tower, 118.705, you're right.

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1: Shamrock 93 Tango, Shannon, hello, identified. Descend to flight level 200.
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1: Shamrock 93 Tango, contact Dublin 135.655. Bye bye.
0: 135.655, Shamrock 93 Tango, bye.
2: Taxi Delta 1, Delta 2, hold short of runway 21.

0: 7 Missile 5 off Survey. Thanks.
1: Four decimal seven, have a good day, November 812 spec here. Standing control, November 812 spec here, 3000 climbing 5000 on the Unbeg 3 Bravo.
2: November 812 Quebec Sierra, standing control, identify direct mallet, climb flight level 280.
1: Direct mallet, climb flight level 280, November 812 Quebec Sierra.
0: Smith, Long, Smith, 1410, and we're full testing an IFR climb when available to transit back to the Long IFR. Again, after today.
2: Airfan 38 Charlie Delta Shannon identified descent to flight over 100.
3: November
2: 3 November Golf, Shannon, hello, identified, descent flight over 170.
3: Descent 170, Ryanair 3 November Golf.

0: November 812, Quebec Zero, Shannon, re-clear flight level 260.
1: Re-clear flight level 260, November 812, Quebec Zero.
0: Minor 3, November Golf, contact Dublin 135-655, bye-bye.
2: Dublin 135-655, Minor 3, November Golf, bye now.

0: Oscar 288, Shannon clear to enter controlled airspace climbing flight level 90.
1: Clear to enter controlled airspace climbing flight level 90, Oscar 288.
0: Thank you, firm. You are identified.
1: Oscar 288.
0: Would you, Mike Shannon, you copy that traffic just leaving Loughrea, heading up the Sligo, routing east of the Connacht Zone to Cessna 172 at 2,000 feet.

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1: Thank you, Rob Volt, Atlantis 3 Charlie Delta.
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3: 47 off to it.
4: Shannon Control, good afternoon, Oscar 28. It's climbing 12900, passing 5033, and cancelling IFR, cancelling VFR, opening IFR plan.
0: Oscar 28, Shannon Control, identified IFR flight plan now 1324.

0: Ryanair 8171, you passed 300, identify flight number 250, direct Gillard.
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0: Identify at 100, Ryanair 8171.

0: Airfan 3A Charlie Delta, contact Cork Approach 119, that's 1905, bye bye.
1: 1905, 3A Charlie Delta, bye bye.

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2: Shamrock Hotel, Shannon, hello, identify direct to Limerick, climb flight level 240.
0: Climb flight level 240, direct Limerick, Shamrock Hotel.

0: Shamrock 715, Shannon, identify direct at land, descend a flight over 100.
1: Direct at land, descend a flight over 100.

0: Bang, your work, thank you, Quebec Center, check it in. Climbing flight number 160, and we're on the right turn to Echelona.
1: Ryanair 1 Tango Quebec, Shannon Control, identified, climbed flight level 230.
0: Climbed flight level 230, any restriction at Alono?
1: You can disregard the level restriction at Alono.
0: Okay, climbed flight level 230, Ryanair 1 Tango Quebec.
1: Shamrock 13, X-ray Shannon, hello, identified, cleared Inker, then Limerick, climbed flight level 240. Ryanair 8171, contact approach 121405, good day.
2: 121405, thanks sir. Has Ryanair 8171. Approach good day, Ryanair 8171. Information to Charlie 1022, passing 168, now flight level 80, direct yellow.
3: Ryanair 8171, just day to you, identified, ILS approach runway 248 is Charlie's turn.
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0: United 316, Shannon, hello, identified, no speed restriction, direct Dogo, flying flight level 280.
1: Direct to Dogo, flying flight level 280, no speed restriction, United 316.
0: Minor 1, Tango Quebec, flying flight level 280.
2: Flying flight level 280, Ryanair 1, Tango Quebec.
3: Oh, yeah, Delta Charlie, Alpha 2, from color 1700 will be there for about 15 minutes, 20 minutes.
0: Trying to roger, no known traffic to effect, just to make clear of the Kerry sub.
3: Well, so it's going to be about 20.
4: 1081021, Ryanair 8171.
5: Hola, Motorola, good afternoon, Ryanair 161 Bravo, climbing 5 level 9 0, buckles to Bunbar.
0: Rhino 16 from Bravo, Shannon, low identified, climb flight level 230.
5: Level 230, Rhino 16 Bravo.
0: Iconic 803, climb to flight level 200.
1: 200, Iconic 803.
0: Shamrock 1 Lima Hotel, climb to flight level 280.
5: I'm flight level 280 for the Shamrock 1 Lima Hotel.
0: Oscar 288, contact Mill Radar 122.0, bye bye.
1: 122.0, Oscar 288.
0: Shamrock 13 X-ray, climb to flight level 300.
5: Flight level 300, Shamrock.
1: Oscar 290.
0: Iconic 803, climb to flight level 260.
1: 260, Iconic 803.
0: Shamrock 715, contact Cork approach 119.905, bye bye.
1: Cork approach 119.905.
4: Let's copy, thanks.

Oscar 2 ground, just your planning, there's a Ryanair inbound due on the ground at about time 4 or 5, we'll be parked at stand 2 8.

0: Shamrock 1 Lima Hotel, 2 traffic, continue present heading.
1: You have a heading, Shamrock 1 Lima Hotel.
0: Minor 161 Bravo, climb to flight level 270.
1: Russian confirm again the clearance, please.
0: Minor 161 Bravo, climb to flight level 270.
1: Left level 270, and that's one Bravo.
0: Shamrock 1 Lima Hotel, contact Shannon 135.730, bye bye.
1: 135.730, Shamrock 1 Lima Hotel, thanks, please.
0: Iconic 803, contact Shannon 135.730, bye bye.
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0: Code 272, information, good day, Shannon Keegan, H1021, Hector Pascal. Sure, and can I get intention? No problem if you know your VFR, but if you want to route towards Derag, that's fine with me. I've no known or observed traffic to affect, and you can report approaching the zone. I follow the ILS in, and then before touchdown, going off to Spanish Point, is that it?
1: Direct to Venner, climb to flight level 280.
0: Director Venner, climb flight level 280, summer 99.
1: Minor 161 Bravo, contact Shannon 134.630, flight.
2: 134.630, Ryanair 161 Bravo, can you go back?
3: Ryanair 8171, descend to 3000 feet.
0: 3000 feet, Ryanair 8171. 2 Pascal, Shannon, good day again. Shannon Q and H, now 1021, Hector Pascal, go ahead.
2: 2204
0: on Frost, British Transit inbound now to be sure, coming down above 2,500 feet, Shannon, roger, one item for you, just north of Port Leith, Echo 272, coming down towards Spanish Point via Canenis direction, and he's at Mach 3000. Echo 272, that traffic just airborne from British Heights, heading up towards Abishul, max 2.5.
3: Ryanair 8171, cleared, ILS approach runway 24, report established.
0: Report to call established, Ryanair 8171.

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0: 18705, thank you, Mr. Wayne, 8171.
2: For planting flight level 150 to Elbaum, and we're planting flight level 63 now.
3: Jimson 43, Delta Shannon Control, hello, identify. Minor 6958, Shannon Control, hello, confirm squawk.
2: Squawk is 207,
3: Minor 6958, thank you, identified, climb unrestricted, flight level 230.
2: I want to check the flight level 230.

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1: Delta 258, Shannon, hello. Identify descent to flight level 190.
0: And that's Delta 215 down to level 190.
1: Delta 215, roger, descend to flight level 190.
0: Delta 215, Delta 290, down to 190.
1: Miner 6958, climb to flight level 250.
2: Flight level 250, on 6958.
1: Gemstone 43 Delta, contact Scottish Control 127.275. Bye bye.
2: 127.275, Gemstone 43 Delta, bye bye.

0: crossing after 29 Yankee, 1420, is it? And is it back to Cork then?
1: Delta 215, contact Dublin Control, 135.655.
2: 135.655, Delta 215, good day.
1: See ya.
0: That's the end of it.
3: Good day, Santee, after your passage, Santee Race.
1: Ryanair 89 Delta Julia Shannon identified. Roger, descend to flight number 140.
0: Delta Echo India Lima Lima, one item of traffic is shown a mile near 2 o'clock, unverified Mo Charlie of 2,600 feet.

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0: 290 is localizer established for ILS 24.
1: Irish 290, thank you. Position 14 miles from touchdown, contact Tower 118 decimal 7. Bye bye.
0: Turn out 118 decimal 7. Goodbye, Irish 290.
2: Delta 1557, clear to Malik.
3: Delta 155, clear to Malik.
2: Ryanair 8, November, leaving Shannon, descend to flight level 100.
3: Descend flight level 100, Ryanair 8, November, leaving.
0: Above DME now. Wind, we're number one at will advise 5 DME off the ILS. Irish 290.
4: Three two. Three two, Bravo Delta 2 Delta 1 is back.

0: 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Goodbye.
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2: 7 Tower, Reiner 3950 Kilo,
0: Shannon, good afternoon. Identify, clear control, Shannon, control airspace, descending flight level 180. We'll have the door for you in about 2 minutes.
2: Roger, Reiner 395 Kilo. Anything we can expect after Erna?
0: You can route direct to Hexpo now.
2: So, thanks, Reiner 395 Kilo.
3: Good day, Jefferson, this is Charlie Pass, flight level 116 for flight level 160, direct to Tipper.
0: Shamrock 77, Charlie, Shannon, good afternoon, identify, climb to flight level 240, unrestricted.
3: Climb to flight level 240, unrestricted, Shamrock 77, Charlie.

0: 090, is that 5 DME on the ILS?
1: Cross runway 24.
0: Land runway 24, Irish 290.

0: routing back to Cork. Clear of Kerry controlled airspace, and when you have it, your estimate for Cork.
1: There's 395 kilo descent to flight level 100.
2: 5100 on a 10.5 kilo.
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0: 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Charlie, contact Shannon Control 134.630. Good afternoon.
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0: Okay, sent you a CPTFC voice change instruction in error. You can disregard that, sir. 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I just respond unable to the CPTFC, please.
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0: Kilo, contact Connaught Tower on frequency 130.705. Radar service terminates. Good afternoon.
1: 130.705, Ryanair 395 Kilo. Good day.
0: Bye bye.
2: Mission is OTU QNH 1022, active Afghans.
3: Roger, line 9, and then to line 1. Remain clear of controlled airspace en route, and you're aware of the TRA around Doombeg and Shannon.
1: Delta 2.
3: Officer Alpha, Roger, that is copies, and next report just commencing line 9.
1: Sorry, readability 1.
0: 57 Delta Bravo Shannon, good afternoon. Identified, climb to flight level 230. Due crossing traffic, turn right 15 degrees.
1: 7 flight level 230, right turn 15 degrees. Come on.
0: Thank you, sir.
1: Clock here for a full short attack to a Delta.

32, roger, and it's the grass section, park 32 you're looking to get into, is it? No model on, it's fine, and that's approved, and report when that's...

Carolina. Aircraft, could you tell us the unit finish? Sierra Delta 1 is this for the aircraft in the next field.

0: Doing that, thank you.
1: Right, sorry, actually, can you squawk 7477 and clear to Punnett?
0: 7477.
1: Negative. Runner 220, Mike. You are identified now.

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1: Left to turn by 5 degrees.
0: Thank you.

0: 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The France 57 Delta Bravo Shannon, resume our navigation to QB. Papa Echo Whiskey Bravo India.
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0: 657 Delta Bravo, contact London, please, 132.950. Good afternoon.
1: 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Sky 7 Delta Bravo, thanks for that.
0: Bye-bye.

0: Hello, Ryanair 1 November Hotel, this is Mr. Level 200 inbound in RAT.
1: Ryanair 1 November Hotel, Shannon, good afternoon, identify descend to flight level 140.
0: Please, flight 140, Ryanair 1 November Hotel.

I've got. I don't have any flight time yet.

0: for oxygen. For Alpha. Okay, the current tracker going out to controlled airspace in about 3 minutes. You're clear to enter Shannon controlled airspace at 5,300 feet.
1: Clear to enter Shannon controlled airspace at 5,300 feet off the 14 Alpha.
2: Brenner 27 Uniform Charlie, good afternoon. Identify descent flight level 80, inspect radar vectors for an eyeless approach to runway 24.
3: Descent flight level 80, Brenner 27 Uniform Charlie.

Charlie Zulu, Papa Golf information. Traffic about 2 miles up the northwest of Borough, not on frequency, currently 2,100 feet, unverified.

0: Charlie Julia Shannon, good afternoon. Identified client to flight level 280 and clear to Dougal. Air 220 Mike Shannon, descend to flight level 200. Ryanair 220 Mike, contact Dublin Control 135.655. Goodbye.
1: 35.655, thank you, sir. You have a great weekend there, Ryanair 220 Mike.
0: You too. Number 1 November Hotel, Shannon, descent to flight level 60, Shannon, transition level.
2: That's 60, Ryanair.

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1: Contact Cork Approach on 119, decimal 905, after that one, for Alpha, good day, bye.

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2: Flight level 135.
1: 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Climb flight level 310, direct Bamba.
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0: 115-592-7 Charlie Bike. Approach, hello, Ryanair, 27 Uniform Charlie with you, descending, flight level 80, Derek, we have QNH 1022 hectopascal.
1: Good afternoon again, it's Irish 290, holding short on Charlie, and we are ready for departure off runway 24, and we can take intersection Charlie for departure.
2: Irish 290,
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1: KLM 85 Fox 9, good day. Continue to give all in Barnu, left turn in for Cork, descend to flight level 100.
0: Descend level 100, give all Barnu, thank you.
1: Hey, from the vectors for ILS, the VORs off the air at the moment.
0: Roger, thank you.

0: Sky, this is your uniform, level 219, this is Jetstream 220, speed 260 knots upon Quarter.
1: Translated, Victor Uniform, sounding good day. Gotham 1 Romeo, runway 16, descent to flight level 100 and speed not above 280 knots.
0: Translated, Victor Uniform, max speed 280, descending level 100. Quarter 1 Romeo, arrival for runway 16, could you please confirm the same level?
1: Yeah, flight level 100, cleared level, and yay firm, Gotham 1 Romeo, runway 16 in Cork. Actually, sorry, you can expect Vectors or VORs off the air at the moment. Vectors, try less.
0: Roger, Vectors, try less, Gotham 1 16, thanks very much. Vectors, uniform.

0: 190, contact Shannon approach, 121.405.
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0: KLM 85 Fox. VOR is back on the air in Cork, just being confirmed, so continue to give all them Barneys.
1: Thank you for Barneys.
0: And a Sans 8 Victor uniform. They've got them when Romeo arrives, VOR back in the air.
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3: Can you climb flight level 130, Irish 290?
4: 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I inform you appear to be far to the zone, not about 2,000 feet, go up 2650.
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2: 119.905,
0: goodbye. Shannon, Worldwide 111,
2: descending at a flight level 290 for flight level 240.
0: Worldwide 111, Shannon, good day, descend to flight level 200.
2: Descend to flight level 200 now, Worldwide 111.

0: Canada, it's Irish 290 in the right turn, direct Osgar, climbing initially flight level 130.
1: Irish 290, sounding good day, climb flight level 170 and direct Osgar, what's requested?
0: Climb flight level 170, we're happy with that for today, and direct Osgar, thank you, Irish 290.
2: Nara 27 uniform, Charlie cleared ILS approach runway 24 for the start.
1: Cleared ILS 24, Wilco, Renner 27, UFO Charlie.

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0: Shamrock 3 8 Whiskey, descend flight level 80.
1: The flight level 80, Shamrock 3 8 Whiskey.
0: Lufthansa 8 Victor Uniform, contact Cork 119905.
2: 19905, Lufthansa 8 Victor Uniform, bye.
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0: Tower to Ryanair 27, your home charter with you, established 24, 7.2 miles.
1: Good evening, surface wind 230 degrees, 8 knots, runway 24, cleared land.
0: Runway 24, cleared land, Ryanair 27, your home charter.

Roger, to approve, proceed Delta 1, Hotel 1, and just confirm it's to parking area 9, is it? Roger, and yeah, that's approved before the aircraft in position. But I'll report aircraft in position. Thank you.

0: 7 unit bomb Charlie, taxi Alpha, send 32 for ground, 1-2-8-0-5.
1: Alpha all the way, send 32, right now, 7 unit bomb Charlie, minus 1-2-8-0-5.
0: 1-2-5-3-3, right now, 7 up and off, sound the ball, thank you.
2: Sound.

0: Down in Irish 290.
1: 290, Shannon, go.
0: Yeah, so for the next sector, we'll be looking to position around for the RMP approach from runway 28 at Baldonnell, so just in terms of our routing after Osgar, Irish 290.
1: 290, I've actually got nothing for you. You can call Dublin now, 135-655, and let them know, and they can confirm.
0: Perfect, thank you. 135-655 to Dublin. Thanks for all the help, Irish 290.
1: No worries.

0: Gareth, good day to you. Gareth, H Hotel Romeo with you. We're passing flight level 116, climbing flight level 150, direct Eagle.
1: Shannon, H Hotel Romeo, Shannon Control, good day. And you can route Tugsy, then Tamil. And just confirm passing flight level again.
0: Through for Tugsy and then Tamil, and we're passing flight level 124, Shannon, H Hotel Romeo.
1: That all checks. And clear to enter Shannon airspace, climbing flight level 290.
0: Clear after Shannon airspace, climbing flight level 290, Shannon, H Hotel Romeo.
1: Okay, a couple of stations crossed there. Shamrock Crescent Echo Golf, Shannon Control, good day. Identify direct Everton, climb flight level 290.
2: Direct Everton, climb flight level 290, Shamrock Crescent Echo Golf, thank you.
1: Shamrock 7 Alpha Charlie, Shannon, good day. You're identified, descend flight level 170.
2: Descend flight level 170, Shamrock 7 Alpha Charlie.
1: Ryanair 96 Lima Fox, Shannon Control, good day. Identify descend flight level 170 and not above 270 is again.
2: Okay, that's copy, yeah, 170 and not above 270, Ryanair.
1: Shamrock 38 Whiskey, contact approach 121405. Goodbye.
3: Approach 121405, Shamrock 38 Whiskey, bye.
4: Christopher on scene.
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4: 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And next port to be Mitchellstown.
3: Mitchell 021.
6: Shamrock 38 Whiskey, leaving to radar contact number 1, ILS approach runway 24. Clear to establish under localizer from there.
3: Copy over number for ILS 24, and from there, I'm going to establish on the localizer for 24. Shamrock 38 Whiskey.

0: Delta 1 check to gate underway. 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Forward 12, runway 24.
1: Level 110, direct Kirk. Sharma Gate 51, Shannon Control, good day. Identified and descend to flight level 100.
2: Descend flight level 100, Sharma Gate 51.
1: Yeah, after Kirk, it'll be Barnu for a right turn in ILS runway 16.
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2: Report to indicated to Dublin, 135655. Goodbye.
1: 635655, which is in Shamrock, Shamrock.
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0: X-ray image and control. Good day, identify direct Limerie, climb flight level 280.
1: Mach 38 Whiskey, cleared ILS approach runway 24 for departure.
0: Cleared ILS 24, report established, 3 Whiskey.

0: 4 times you're past 2,800, 4,500 feet. Corkscrew Bravo, Adam Terry, Guernsey 1022.
1: Right, Airport Tango Gosnell Control, good day, that checks your identified, climb flight level 230.
0: Climb flight level 230 on air, Airport Tango Golf.
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1: Tramagated 6 on control, good day, identified, and you have her 6 in a Lazno to cross, not before time, 1552.
0: Not before 1552, we're showing 1553, Tramagated 6.
1: Tramagated 6, time flight level 272.
0: Good, Tramagated 6.
1: That's right, so GPS station across there, Tramagated 6, time flight level 270.
0: Time flight level 270, Tramagated 6.
2: And hello, this is Shamrock 7 Delta Mike, descending flight level 210, Sutex.
1: Shamrock 7 Delta Mike, sound, descend flight level 170.
2: Descend flight level 170, Shamrock 7 Delta Mike.
1: Ryanair 4 Tango Golf, sound, inclined to flight level 290.
3: Climb 290, Ryanair 4 Tango. And hello, Shamrock 9 Alpha Romeo with you, passing 110 for 160, directing.
1: Shamrock 9 Alpha Romeo, sound, good day, identify direct Resno, climb flight level 240.
3: Resno, climb flight level 240, Shamrock 9 Alpha Romeo.

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1: Alpha, stand 37, I'm on the ground 121, 805, Shamrock Bay, with you.
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0: good afternoon again. Echo India Delta, Delta Charlie.
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1: Echo India Delta, Delta Charlie information. Hello again. Southern QNH is 1021 Echo Pascal. Currently there is only one item of traffic, not sure if you're speaking to Cork. They're currently over Budavent, 3,000 feet unverified.
0: Top of the traffic, and we'll check that. Thanks, Echo Delta Charlie at QNH 1021.
1: Hey, Fairman, that traffic is northbound at 3,000 unverified. Aircraft type is a Diamond DA-42.
0: That's copy, thank you for the information, Echo Delta Charlie.

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1: Advice 23 Bravo, channel control, good day, identify Papa 1 Romeo, runway 16, descend flight level 100.
0: Advice 23 Bravo, 1 Romeo, and continue descend side of 100, advice 23 Bravo.

0: Tarmac 9 Alpha Romeo, Shannon climb flight level 300. Flight level 300, Tarmac 9 Alpha Romeo. Shamrock 7 Delta Mike, Dublin 135, 655.
1: Contact Dublin 135, that's a 655, Shamrock 7 Delta Mike, bye.

0: Bubba Golf Information. Hello again, 7QNH is 1021 Hector Pascal.
1: 1021 and we're at the Oriphant, going to your
0: Sarah, Hector Bubba Golf, that is copied, 1 hour limit traffic, and about 6 miles northwest of Charleville, 2,000 feet is the Delta Delta Charlie 172 going back to Abbey Shrule at 2,000 feet.
2: My one Romeo for 16 at the descent level 220 Romeo 3
0: Hotel. It's House Airfield, which is about 10 miles east of Limerick City, currently 2,000 feet going back to Cork.
3: That's copy. Thanks very much. Take Hotel to Charlie. Okay.

0: 6 year in the ground. Good evening. We're here to Gatwick by flight plan route, flight level 350, go off 1444.
1: Bravo Park, approach 19905. Goodbye.
2: 19905, take it back to 2 Bravo, bye bye. Good day, Ryanair 5224, send Apple 200 direct again.
1: Ryanair 5224, Shannon Control, good day, identified. Digging 2 Delta, runway 24.
2: Thank you, Digging 2 Delta, 24, Ryanair 5224.
3: We'll go for Cork, currently unable to accept you due to workloads with VFRs. So you may have to hold outside of the control zone until it starts to quiet down and they're able to accept you. When you get closer to Cork, I'll ring him again just to check that they still can't accept you, but that's the situation at the moment.
2: That's good.

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1: Ryanair 44, Mike Hotel, Canon Control, good day.

ground, good evening. We're here to Manchester via flight level. Flight level 270 when instructed and for 6317. Non-standard departure, after departure, track runway extended centerline, stop time at 25,000.

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1: 119905, Ryanair 3
0: Hotel. Ryanair 5224, descend flight level 80.
1: Descend flight level 80, and a 5224.
0: Okay. Tremark 119, Shannon Control here. Good day, you are identified. Director Dougal, just say the passing flight level.
1: Set Dago, passing flight level 110, Shamrock 119.
0: 119, thank you. Climb flight level 280.
1: Climb flight level 280, Shamrock 119. Good afternoon,
0: Ryanair 63 Whiskey, Shannon Control, good day.

0: Ryanair 51, Quebec and Zulu Ground Control today, identified direct Tulsa climb to flight level 230. Any Zulu Papa Golf, contact Cork Approach 119.905.
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1: Ryanair 5 Alpha Tango, all checks.
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0: Level 230 and 5 Alpha Tango.
1: 5 Alpha Tango, we can route direct to Rotev, left or right turn, your choice.
0: Stand by. Yeah, direct to Rotev now on a right turn, Ryanair 5 Alpha Tango.
1: Roger. Ryanair 5224, contact Shannon, approach 121405. Goodbye.
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1: Liner 6-9 kilofox on him, good day, confirm passing flight level.
0: Climbing level 160 and I guess 240 please.
1: Confirm passing flight level.
0: Yeah, we're passing 1-5-2.
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big fuel in. That's copy. Just confirm you have the, you've got the clearance. Thanks. Your pushback and setup is approved. Information. Golf is clearance. Thank you. NH1021. It's runway 24 departure. And dispatch time remains the same. 1605.

0: Ground floor runner, two double Zulu. We have got 1021 H to cover 72 Sanchez.
1: Ryanair 2 Delta Zulu, g'day, you're sitting on a Sanchez, fire flight plan route, flight level 33, squawk 1256, and the departure instruction off runway 24, after departure, track to runway 7 center line, stop time off 25 Delta.
0: Triple FM route, flight level 330, squawk 1256, after departure, runway 7950, Ryanair 2 Delta Zulu.
1: Ryanair 2 Delta Zulu, we've got correct information, call this current, Shannon QNH 1021, next line up.
0: We have Golf 1021, stand 32, requesting push and stand by 2 Delta Zulu.
1: Ryanair 2 Delta Zulu, let's copy the company traffic on the left hand side, just pushing on stand 28, coming to that traffic, just pushing that even through.
0: Okay, subject to the traffic on left hand push and stand is approved. They're doing the same push, Ryanair 2 Delta Zulu.
1: Could give them a call now and ask them to do a search. Ryanair 760 Lima to accommodate company traffic on stand 32. Can you push straight back to the stand?
0: Okay, straight push route for us as well. Ryanair 2 Delta Zulu, stand.
1: Ryanair 9 Fox Romeo, sorry, I think I stepped in there. Are you ready for push start also? Okay, your number 3 to push start. There's company traffic left and right of you pushing. I'm calling back.
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2: 6 Papa Echo, Shannon climb to flight level 280.
3: Clear level now, flight level 280, Shamrock, 6 Papa Echo.
4: Ryanair 69 Kilo Fox, flight level 240, available for cruise there, 220.
2: Ryanair 69 Kilo Fox, Shannon climb, flight level 220.
4: Time for cruise, flight level 220, Ryanair 69 Kilo Fox.
5: Descent to altitude 3,000 feet, clear altitude approach, runway 24, report fully established.
6: Send us to 3,000 feet, quick ILS runway 24, and we're calling a flight 24.

Southern 2, 1022, buses is going down Cornell, to be east, correct, 5 4 5 5 5 5 5 5 5 5 5 5 5 5 5 5 5 5 5 5 5 5 5 5 5 5 5 5 5 5 5 5 5 5 5 5 5 5 5 5 5 5 5 5 5 5 5 5 5 5 5 5 5 5 5 5 5 5 5 5 5 5 5 5 5 5 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

0: Mariner 6 Victor Juliet, Channel Control, good day, you are identified. Continue the heading, I'll have lower for you shortly. Tramway 496, Channel Control, good day, you are identified. Direct band by climb flight level 350. Reiner 69 Kilo Fox, descend to flight level 100.
1: Step level 100, Reiner 69 Kilo Fox, drop.
0: Reiner 6 Victor Juliet, Shannon, descend to flight level 100.
2: Descend level 100, Reiner 6 Victor Juliet.

Mariner 760, Lima taxi, Delta 1, Delta 2, hold short of runway 24. Nine Fox, runway thanks, follow the company on the left hand side, hold short of runway 24, beyond.

0: Shamrock 6 Papa Echo, contact Scottish from 129R1, goodbye. 291 with Scottish, Shamrock 6 Papa Echo, bye bye. Ryanair 5 Alpha Tango, Shannon now, 134260.
1: 134260, Ryanair 5 Alpha Tango, bye.
0: Ryanair 6 Victor Juliet, Shannon, no navigation to Hexel, descend to flight level, I'm sorry, and continue to descend flight level 100.
1: I don't know if you have to take about, and continue descend to flight level 100, so Ryanair 6 Victor Juliet.
0: Shamrock 496, contact Shannon Control, 134630.
1: 134630, number 496,
0: right. Ryanair 69 Kilo Fox, descend transition level, flight level 60.
1: Descend transition level, flight level 60, Ryanair 69 Kilo Fox.
2: Ryanair 760 Lima, when you're ready for departure, contact Shannon Control, frequency 118.705.

0: Roger, Lima, taxi that 2-24, ready and ticket.
1: Andy Lima, that's all copy, see you later.
2: Ready for departure?
0: If I am ready for departure, right now, 760.
2: Item 760, roll in the fence, company traffic on short final, behind the landing company traffic, line up way at runway 24 behind.
0: Behind the landing company traffic, line up way at runway 24 behind, right now, 760, Lima.
2: Item 9, Fox Romeo, when you're ready for departure, contact me in the tower frequency, 118.705.
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3: Good afternoon, Echo 272 approaching the zone 93 west for zone transfer towards the airfield.
2: 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Good day, you cleared into the zone, maintain via 400 above 1500 feet, lead towards Coney Island, please. I will have 3 departures of 24 shortly. And Channel QNH 1021, Echo back down.
3: Next is on about 1,500 feet, route towards Coney Island, copy QNH 1021, Echo 272.

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0: Parking stand
1: 3-2. Stand 3-2, right now, 5-2, thank
0: you. 5-7-6, zero Lima, surface wind 2-0 degrees at 4 knots, runway 2-4, clear to take off.
1: Clear to take off, runway 2-4, right now, 7-6, zero Lima.
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2: After departure, tracking through the center line, stop climb altitude 4,000 feet, right here, 9 Fox Romeo.
0: Read back correct, behind the departing company traffic, line up wait, runway 2-4 behind.
2: Behind the company traffic, line up wait, runway 2-4 behind, and we're fully ready for departure, enter 9 Fox, start Romeo.
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0: Runner 2-0-0, thanks, you can contact me in the tower frequency at 118.705.
1: 118.705, runner 2-0-0. Runner 2-0-0.
0: Thanks.
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1: 114.05, Runner 760 Lima, bye.
2: Ryanair 62 Whiskey Foxtrot, good day. Climb flight level 110 and confirm score.
3: About 110 course
2: 2042. Whiskey Foxtrot and that checks and on passing 4,500 feet, clear direct to Tulsa.
3: Passing 4,500 feet.
0: Lima, turn left, clear direct Norla.
1: Direct to Norla, Ryanair 760 Lima.
0: Knox, Romeo 24, clear for takeoff.
4: Clear takeoff, 24, Ryanair, Knox, Romeo.
0: Ryanair 2W, behind the departure, comfort traffic, line of way, Romeo 24, Norla.
4: Ryanair, departing traffic, line of way, behind, Ryanair 2W.

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0: Runner 9 Foxtrot, contact Shannon approach 121.405.
1: 1405, Runner 9 Foxtrot, yeah.

Center, 2W, the stoplight for Lisa, that's got to be shortly, traffic connection to the, your copter, just west, northwest of the field, inbound to the field, CFR, number 1,500 feet, it's going to remain north.

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1: 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Reiner, Reiner 2 Delta Zulu, pass at 1900 for 5000 feet, runway track.
2: Reiner 2 Delta Zulu, Shannon approach, identify that departure, climb flight level 110.
1: Climb 110, Reiner 2 Delta Zulu.
3: Shamrock Street, Yankee, good evening, you're clear to London Heathrow, departure runway 24 on the Abigail 3 Bravo departure. Climb up to 5,000 feet, walk 7663.
4: Clear to Heathrow, all for flight 24 by the Abigail 3 Bravo. Climb 5,000 feet and squawk is 7663 from
3: Australia. Shamrock Street, Yankee, read back correct information, hotel is turned. Shamrock Unit 1021, exit back out. Next report, fully ready.
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1: 247909, Foxtrot Romeo. Good day, Rider 9, Fox Romeo, climbing level 1302, Botham.
2: Rider 9, Fox Romeo, climbing control, good day, identified, direct to Botham, climb flight level 230.
1: Climb flight level 230, direct to Botham, Rider 9, Fox Romeo.
3: 1247, Roger, Delta 2, hello, Roger, Delta 2, passing 6410, inbound 10-6.
2: Rider 2, Delta 2, climbing control, good day, climb to flight level 290.
3: Climb 290, Roger, Delta 2.
4: Good morning, Rhino 1 Alpha. Good afternoon, Rhino 1 Alpha, Alpha passing flight level 80, climbing 130, squawking 7731.
2: Rhino 1 Alpha, Alpha channel control, all checks, you are identified, cleared, direct to Botham, climb flight level 250.
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2: Rhino 9, Fox Romeo, Shannon, climb to flight level 270.
1: Climb flight level 270, Rhino 9, Fox Romeo.
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2: 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Step 48 Echo, traffic information 10 o'clock, 12 miles, crossing left to right behind 2600 feet. 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Echo in your Foxtrot Bravo Charlie, traffic information 1 to 2 o'clock, 10 miles, crossing right to left, in front, 2,000 feet of the Diamond DA 42 at call sign after 4 Echo.

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0: KLM Zero Alpha, good afternoon to you. Thank you, identified. We cleared an airdrop to Bamba, climb to flight level 2, question 1900, and free speed.
1: Speed to Bamba.

0: Mike, one Golf Alpha, Shannon Control. Good day. You are identified. Direct Dogal, climb flight level 240. Echo 272,
1: go ahead, please.
2: Okay, traffic checking up on out for departure this morning. Making a left turn out after departure from the 240. Can you remain on the north side of the airfield for a moment?
1: Is that we can hold on the north side of the airfield, that's 272.
2: Excellent, thanks for that.
3: Tower Rescue 7, would I vacate into Taxi Charlie?
2: Rescue 7, you're first to vacate on Taxi Charlie, and then report to you.
3: Cover that, vacate on Taxi Charlie, report to you.
2: Rescue 7, have you finished with the inspection only, or are you going to do the Taxi Charlie?
3: Hey, firm, finished over the inspection only, just Taxi Charlie.
2: Okay, so you vacate on Taxi Charlie, contact and the ground crew complete 121.
3: Copy that, vacate by Charlie, contact and the ground crew complete 121.
4: Terminal 738, Yankee Philly, ready approaching substitute.
2: Same okay, 3 seconds,
4: we're going to wait for me 24. Flight runway 24, Yankee Yankee.
2: Rescue 7, thanks for continuing with the airfield before to see the Delta 1, Delta 2, thanks to Bravo. Hotel 1, Hotel 3, I'll go to the Southeast.

0: 3, thank you. I'm sure you can see it there, the your copy is fully marked.
1: Yeah, we're visual with the traffic on 3, yeah, please.
0: 7-3, thank you. 220 degrees 4 knots, runway 24, you should take off.
1: Take off runway 24, it's on 3, yeah, please.
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3: Tower 38, Yankee Channing Control, good day. The check here identified, fly heading 140.
1: Fly heading 140, Tower 38, Yankee.
3: 38 Yankee, on the heading, climb flight level 270.
1: Climb flight level 270, Shamrock 38 Yankee.
3: Shamrock 1 Tango Victor, Shannon Control, good day, identified, and direct to Resno, climb flight level 240. KLM 70 Alpha, navigation to Bamba.
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0: 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You too. 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
1: Control, Lufthansa 6 Kilo Victor, order. 4,300, Lufthansa 9, Lufthansa 6 Kilo Victor, standing control, good day, you are identified. Directly band by climb flight level 230.
2: Flight level 230, direct band by Lufthansa 6 Kilo Victor.
1: Tramark 1 Tango Victor, standing climb to flight level 310. Rising Sky 4, standing descend flight level 80.
3: Descend flight level 80, Sky 4.
4: For hotel traffic information, 10 o'clock, 5 miles southbound, 1,300 feet unverified. Looks like you're going towards Cairnmore Airport.
5: Yeah,
2: currently at 2,900 feet, after 0 for hotel.
6: Channel target, afternoon again, Ryanair 5325, stand 3 CF Mexico, still 370 800, request the Dodge Street. See you, Liverpool, please.
0: Ryanair 5325, good evening again, this is Liverpool, by your flight plan route, flight level 250, squawk 1413, and departure instruction on runway 24, after departure, correct the runway 661, stop flying off 2500.
6: Runway 24, track runway center line and 5,000 feet, score 1413, Ryanair 5325.
0: Ryanair 5325, we've got correct information, hotel is current, Shanahan H1021, expect us.
6: Yes, 1021, expect us, Ryanair 5325.

0: come through. RTL around the airfield is complete now. We'd like to route towards NS before following the road to Dunbeg.
1: Next report, NS heading course for Dunbeg.
0: What NS? Echo, do that, Dunbeg.

0: 6 kilo Victor, climb 2, level 290.
1: Affirmative, 6 kilo Victor, climb level 290.
2: Zero 4XL, do you want to transit Connacht on the way back to Sligo?
3: Roger, we'll transit to Connacht, after 0-4 Hotel.
2: After 0-4 Hotel, that's all, please. Center 50 kilo Shannon, good afternoon. Identify, climb 2 flight level 240. Ryanair 50 kilo Shannon, change of plans, climb 2 flight level 200, that is unrestricted, and free.
4: Ryanair 200,
0: Shamrock 38 Yankee, report heading to Shannon Control, 134.630, good afternoon.
5: 34630, Shamrock 38 Yankee, thank you.
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0: Hotel Zulu Sierra Kilo Yankee 4, contact Shannon, approach on 121.405. Good evening.
1: Good evening, 121.405, Hotel Zulu Sierra Kilo Yankee 4.
0: 950 Kilo Kilo, flying to flight level 220.
2: Level 220, 950 Kilo Kilo. Enterprise number 1, ILS approach runway 24, information hotel.
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2: Horizon Sky 4, from clear direct to Derag, maintain flight level 80. I have forwarded the descent for you in approximately 8 seconds.
1: 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Sierra Kilo Yankee 4, maintaining 80.
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0: Thank you. 50 Kilo Kilo, climb to flight level 240.
3: Level 240 on a 50 Kilo.

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0: 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Runner 50 Kilo Kilo, contact channel control 134.630. Good afternoon.
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5: Flight level 200, inland.
0: Pressure rate, Bravo, Shannon, good afternoon. Identify, descend to flight level 140.
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2: Level 100 right there, 9561.

0: just traffic information, just traffic altitude 2,000 feet at 7 miles, just passing under.
1: Information at the Zulu Sierra Kalu. Yeah, give it.

0: Sky 4, clear to intercept the localizer at Derag, maintain altitude 4,000 feet and flip right.
1: Please intercept localizer only and maintain altitude 2,000 feet. Thank you for.

0: Steiner, E3 Foxtrot Golf Shannon, good evening. Identify climb to flight level 280 unrestricted.
1: Climb to level 280 unrestricted.
0: Okay, there is no ATC speed restriction now.
2: Sky 4, descend to altitude 3000 feet.
3: Descent altitude 3000 feet at Zulu Circle in Kifo. Zulu Circle in Kifo, are we clear for the full approach on the 21?
2: George, just outside my corner, clearance, I'll have clearance in around 60 seconds.
3: I'll be waiting for the clearance, Sky 4.

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2: Delta 130, standing by for lower cross, ready to go.
1: Right, AC Fox Golf, we just need to trim the airplane. Is it okay to maintain the heading for about 30 seconds, 241 degrees?
3: Generate 3 Fox Golf, yeah, that's no problem, sir. And when you are finished, you can resume more navigation to Enoku.
1: Thank you. Heading at the moment 242, and we'll let you know very shortly, right, AC Fox Golf.

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2: 4, Tower Grid 2, surface wind 220 degrees at 4 knots, runway 24, clear to land.
1: Clear to land, runway 24, Hotel Zulu Sierra Kelly, Inkipo.
3: Bravo, descend to flight level 60, Shannon transition level.
1: To flight level 60, Shannon transition level, cross your level.
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3: 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Bye bye.
4: Okay, our navigation at level 134.260, no?
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6: two taxis, 10 seconds. 8 seconds, please, right there, 5 CC,
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1: Tower Echo, 272, just approaching the ground manager at that.
2: Say, Shannon, flight information, 127-15.
1: Shannon, 175, thanks for that, Echo 272.
2: No problem, thanks.
3: Shannon K60, Shannon, good evening, identify client to flight level 230, unrestricted to let go. Oh, 2624.
1: Do you mind if we keep operational squawk 0075? Is that good to get to?
3: 0075 works too. That's fine.
1: That's perfect. Squawking now 0075. Thanks. Echo 272.

0: Sir, 8 Bravo, contact Kerry Tower, 123.330, radar service terminates, good evening.
1: 123.330, can I take up the question level?
0: No problem, take it. Transform 18 Kilo, Shannon, good evening, identified.

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1: Vacate the Alpha, contact ground 121.805, Hotel Zulu, Yankee 4.

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1: Auto Zulu Sierra to Yankee, Shannon Ground, clear taxi of Ascent 34. Let's be advised, the Ryanair push back is pushed back up to Ascent 32.
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2: 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Minor 26 uniform Lima Shannon, thank you. Identify direct approach from flying flight level 230 unrestricted. Next. 48 Echo, contact Cork approach 119.905. 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
2: Minor 26 uniform Lima Shannon, climb to flight level 270.
4: I thought it was 270, right?

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1: For the 5225 taxi, Delta 1, Delta 2, hold short of runway 24.
0: Delta 1, Delta 2, hold short of runway 24, and 5225.

0: 5-4 short on runway 24, reporting for departure on tower 18705.
1: Hotel runway 24, 18705, Ryanair 565, thanks.

0: 5225, right in approaching. 5225, Shantar, roger, line up runway 24, wait.
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1: Runway 160 Shannon, good, Zulu Shannon, good, JTU identified, standby for lower break break, Shamak 860 Shannon, sorry, I thought I'd give you a frequency change on CPDLC, London please, 132950. 132950,
0: thank you, Shamak 860.

Niner Juliet November Shannon, good evening, identified line to flight level 270, unrestricted.

0: Done, good. Evening Ryan, 5225, Roy 24, traffic and climbing 5,000 feet.
1: Ryanair 5225, Shannon, good evening. You are identified, climb to flight level 130 and left or right turn directed to Bochum as you wish.
0: Roger, climb flight 130 and direct Bochum, Ryanair 5225.
1: Yes, ma'am, unrestricted climb.
0: Unrestricted climb, thanks, Ryanair 5225.
2: Let's see if we'd allow you some defense, hold short, over my 2-4.

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1: Shamrock 7-4 Papa, Shannon, good evening to you, identified.
2: Shannon, good evening, Ryanair 97 Golf Uniform, descending for level 230 Montserrat, speed 250.
1: Ryanair 97 Golf Uniform, Shannon, good evening to you, identified. Descend flight level 170.
2: Descend level 170, Ryanair 97 Golf Uniform.
1: Ryanair 5225, Shannon, climb to flight level 190.
3: Flight level 190, Ryanair 5225.
0: And Shamrock 7-4 Papa, is there any reason for the speed, congestion Dublin?
1: Dublin's a question.
0: Thank you.

0: 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Good evening.
1: 135.655, Shamrock, Papa, bye.
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0: Air 160 Zulu, Shannon, descend to flight level 100.
1: Flight level 100, Ryan, 160 Zulu.

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1: Climb level 250, Niner 5225.
0: Niner 160 Zulu, contact Connaught Tower 130.705, radar service terminates, good evening.
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1: Dublin with speed 135.655, right here, 97 Golf Uniform, bye.
2: Shannon, be there, runway 9313, climbing 150, take us.
0: Banner 9313, Shannon, good evening. Kirkendra, Shannon, controller says climbing side level 240, confirm squawk.
2: Flat level 240, squawk in 2055, runway 9313.
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0: Niner 65 Whiskey X-ray, climb flight level 230 and cleared to Bolton. Niner 65 Whiskey X-ray, climb flight level 230, cleared to Bolton.
1: Good afternoon, Shannon. Climbing level 230, direct Bolton. We're passing level 95 now. With score 4230, Niner 65 Whiskey X-ray.
0: 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Radar contact. Ryanair 9313, climb to flight level 280.
2: Climb level 280, Ryanair 9313.
0: Ryanair 5225, contact Shannon 134.260, g'day.
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2: 134.260, Ryanair 5225, thank you, g'day.
0: Shannon, just on 18 kilo, standing by. Shannon, 18 kilo. Descent, flight level 100.
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1: Flight level 270, Rhino 65 Whiskey X ray.
0: Advice 22 Quebec, contact Shannon 134.630 at the moment.

0: Cannon, the Papahota Officer Alpha.
1: Information, go ahead.
0: Papahota Officer Alpha. We finished with line one, I would like to return to course. It's okay if we switch over for carry to a course.
1: Hey, just give me a second, I'll let Kerry know we were on the way back. Just confirm your altitude.
0: At the moment, 1,500 and looking to climb to 2,000 up shelf.
1: Roger, you're in FAR, no known or reserve traffic to effect. I'll let Kerry know we were on the way back.
0: Superb, thank you very much.

0: Papa Hotel, Alpha Sierra Alpha. Kerry actually advised they'll be closing in about 4 or 5 minutes. So you can maintain this frequency en route back to Cork. It'll be Class D whenever they close.
1: Perfect, maintaining this frequency. And yeah, Class D, superb. Thank you.
0: And just confirm Class G.
1: Sorry, Class G.

0: Hotel Alpha Sierra Alpha, this is Shannon information. 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How do you read?
1: 3, Papa Charlie.
0: Thank you.

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1: Well, Roger, descend level 170, right now, 6 Foxtrot.
0: Runner 6 Foxtel, report your cleared level 2-135, that's on 655, bye-bye.
1: Report level 2-135, 685, bye-bye, 6 Foxtel, thank you, bye.

0: Niner, please, and good afternoon. Authority 39er, Foxtrot, squawk 2617, Kilich 1019er at 2000 feet, just routing to Ballymount past the cycle zone boundary.
1: And 39er Fox, Shannon information, good day, Shannon QNH. It is 1021 hecto, sorry, correction, 1019 hectopascals, and go ahead with intention.
2: We'll be just operating in this area for about 20 minutes, and we'll be diverting then to back to Sligo, Authority 39 Fox.
1: Shannon, roger, they're closed until 1800, is it?
2: Yeah, that's fine. We'll just hold overhead. Authority 39 Fox.
1: Sure, Roger. I've no known or observed traffic to affect.
2: Thank you. Authority 39 Fox.

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0: Sky 4, ground good evening. Horizon Sky 4, you're clear to New York JFK, departure off runway 24 on the Unbeg 3 Bravo departure, climb altitude 5,000 feet, squawk 3604.
1: In North Frank area, near Sligo, will remain in North Frank area until Sligo control tower opens.
2: After 5-1 Tango information, good day, Santa Northern, QNH 019, Hector Pascal, and yeah, we have one item for you in the area, an authority 39 Foxy, last spot is south of Sligo, but will be also overhead Sligo before it reopens at 1800.
1: Copy that, after 5-1 Tango.
2: And 39 Foxy, copy that traffic.
1: We'll just stay south of the runway. Authority 39 Foxtrot will be operating just south of the runway, maybe about 2 or 3 nautical miles until the airfield reopens at 1800.
2: Shannon Roger has copied, and Tango traffic, you copy?
1: Copy that, after 5-1 Tango.
2: Kelly, one information, go.
3: Yeah, like, fine, I hitched this time, should have found the system, I was got back inbound to Duplex.
2: Alright, Kelly, one, Sharon Roger, there is a TRA active, I'll just have to check that.
3: Yeah, the clearance number is on the flight plan.
2: Okay, give me a sec.

0: Priority 1, squawk 2631. Sorry, Exec Alley 1, squawk 2631.
1: 2631 for Exec Alley 1.

0: 5533, Delta, Shannon, Gleaming, radar contact, you're clear to give all, expect Nihilus approach runway 16.
1: Let's give all, right, and fight.
0: Runner 533, Delta, descend to flight level 100.
1: Descent to level 100, right, and fight.
0: Kelly 1, what's the estimate for doing back?
2: Julia, time 4-2, just on the south side of Guild Bay Town, that's our landing site.
0: Roger, you can report closing the plan. If no reply, give me a call on the landline, so are you there?
2: Yeah, no problem, give me a call at sharp finals, and we're due off the ground at 1800, and let's back up to the new planet system to Barna.
0: Shannon, Roger, I'll chase that up.

0: Niner 533 Delta, contact Cox Coach 119 or decimal 905. Good afternoon.
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0: just let it down now. Seems like we should talk to opening about 15 miles. Here, we're getting airborne for Erna.
1: Roger, flight plan code time 1742.
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0: 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And the aircraft system outside, SSO Cop, thank you, have a good evening. Break, break, Gemstone 4-3, Sierra, descend to flight level 100.
1: To flight level 100, Gemstone 4-3, Sierra.
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1: 4-9-0-5, Gemstone 4-3, Sierra, bye.
0: Cox, Cox, copy your switching outside, let's have a good evening. Cough, cough, copy that you're switching to ILS. Have a good evening, bye-bye.
2: 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Good night.

0: color of the day, which is really color, apartment, hard apartment, or whatever it is. It's not really the hood pocket.
1: Good evening again. Surface wind is 240 degrees at 8 knots, runway 24, take off.
0: Put that on there, 240, 0 step off.

0: Control, good day, Hotel Zulu Sky 4, passing 2200, climbing 5000.
1: Rising Sky 4, Shining Control, good day, identify time, flight level 240.
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0: 272, Shannon Roger, I'll let them know you're on the way back, go forward approaching the zone.
1: Go forward approaching the zone, Echo 272.
0: The full stop in Shannon?
1: Negative, similar flight to before, we're just looking to orbit the airfield and back towards the bike, Echo 272.
0: Shannon, roger.
2: Shannon, good afternoon, Ryanair 870 Tango is on the Elbex 1 Bravo, passing 4200, climbing flight level 90, squawking 7675.
0: Ryanair 870 Tango, Shannon Control, good afternoon, radar contact, climb to flight level 230. You're clear to Baulkham, pre-speed.
2: Climb flight level 230, direct Baulkham at free speed, Ryanair 870 Tango.
0: Ryanair 7132, clear to Tuvan.
3: Arthur Tuvan, thanks, Ryanair 7132.

0: information after for Echo 5000 feet, squawking 2633, QNH 1022, overhead says no reaching Club Mile, NDB.
1: After 48 Echo, information, good day, sounding QNH 1021, Hector Pascal, and what's the intentions of Club Mile?
0: The intentions at Club Mile will be to operate within 8 miles of the LMB with a simulated arc, descending down between 2000 feet. After 48 Echo.
1: 48 Echo, sorry, I got most of that. Someone else trying to call. Can you report leaving Club Mile, heading back to Cork?
0: Report leaving Club Mile, heading back to Cork, after 48 Echo.
1: Echo 272, contact tower 118705. Echo 272, Shannon Keane, H1021, Hector Pascal, is need contact the tower now on 118705.
2: 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Good evening, Echo 272, approaching the zone boundary to the west.
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4: Zulu Sierra, micro aircraft, just airborne from Williams Town, routing towards Ballinlaw, for a little VFR flight, keeping to the south of the Connacht control zone, and not above 1500 feet, Zulu Sierra. It's information only, non-transponder, and the major of Connacht to shout, advise them of our presence, and call you when finalists for the scene in Williams Town. 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

0: Roger, Douglas Lewis here. We just had just get inside the craft wall for about half a mile, and we tried contact, there was no response, so I'm assuming that contact has returned to Bell Sierra.
1: Echo Delta, this is Blue Sierra. Information, contact is now closed. Airspace is Class G.
0: Thank you, sir. That's grand. And we just get inside the door for about half a mile.
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3: 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Thank you. 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
1: Okay, can you limit your calls to the essential calls only? We actually have a lot of traffic on the frequency at the moment. You won't be able to hear us because you're at a lower level and the way that our frequencies work and how we combine flights. But unbeknownst to you, you'll be crossing other traffic and talking on top of other traffic. So just limit to the essential calls, please. Thank you very much.
0: Roger, welcome. Call your finalists for the feed and when you're Shannon Zulu Sierra. You won't hear me again.
1: Perfect, thank you.
3: Shannon,
1: exec 81. Exec 81, Shannon information. Exec 81, thank you. QNH 1021 Hector Ascals, no traffic there for 2 effects. You can report Barnett.

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2: AF350 1PLB running to go outside the TRA zone. We have submission. We're running for Breeders House and then running on out to Cobaha.
0: To effect, the Kerry zone is now class D, sir.
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1: Roger 7, proceed on to runway 24, listen out, report ready for takeoff.
0: Proceed on to runway 24, listen out, and report ready for takeoff. Roger 7.
1: Sorry, Sham. Shaman 723, Shannon, I identified, descend a flight over 100.
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I'll shoot it, Bravo, Bravo, Zulu Tower. 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

0: Shannon, good day, Jim. So, one Charlie Bass, Chase Langside, level 90 and route direct to Bamba.
1: Jefferson 17 Charlie, Shannon, good day, identified, and continue flying flight level 170. What's the request level today?
0: 5170, that's the request.

Papa Romeo, Romeo Oscar, India, Shannon, I get you your trip to destination Golf Victor, November Papa. Departure from runway 24, the Kerm 3 Bravo departure. Climb altitude 5,000 feet. Squawk 3603.

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0: 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Did you get the approval you needed to exit the TRA?
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0: Okay, so to exit the TRA, track east, and report to the TRA. Okay, just caution P9, please.
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0: 7723, contact Clark Approach, 5119 at 7905. Good day.
1: 19
0: at 5. Right now. Right now, 77 Kilo Alpha, Shannon, descent to flight level 110. Contact Clark Approach, frequency 119 at 7905.
2: Exactly 1, roger, flight plan, contemporary close time 1815, see you later.
3: CG1 gone.
0: Alpha Shannon, good day, identified. And descent to flight level 200.
3: Descent to flight level 200, Shannon. Good day, Golf Alpha.
4: Liner, 7 Golf Juliet, at a 10-8 for 160, the Pelican.
0: Alright, 7 Golf Juliet, Shannon, good day, identified. Descent to flight level 180 and clear to Tuvin.
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0: 1019, I'll copy. We're just out of the flag, we're rooting over to Spain, just to the 5 to the west of Monarch at this time. 1, thanks for Charlie and Bravo. Hotel 1, Hotel 2, Echo 3 in the southeast side, code 1781.
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2: Okay, 1 9 minutes to run. I'm not going to get comms with you up there, so if you can call us by telephone when you're on the ground.
0: Yeah, if we lose comms, I'll call you on the ground. Bye, thanks.
1: That's copy, thanks. That's Channel 1, 2005. Good night. 2, 2.

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3: Right, 47 Quebec, Alpha contact Cork approach, frequency 119 at 1905. 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
3: Ryanair 68 Golf Alpha, descend to flight level 80.
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1: 121.405, Minor 68 Golf Alpha, bye bye. Approach, good evening, Rainier 68 Golf Alpha, descending flight level 80, direct Derek 737-800, information Lima.
2: For 68 Golf Alpha, Shannon, approach, good 82, identified, information Lima, current, number 1, ILS 24, surface wind check 23, 0 degrees, 10 knots.
1: Number 1, ILS, runway 24, Rainier 68 Golf Alpha.
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1: Send altitude 4,000 feet, QNH 1020, Rainer 6 takeoff Alpha.
2: That's temperature check 18 degrees, surface wind 220 degrees 8 knots.
3: Echo 270, roger, flight plan closed, time 185, bye-bye.
4: Thanks,
3: bye-bye,
4: Echo 270.
3: Thanks. Runway 1, you can get back to you, thank you, that's the fire, that's Bamberg, climb to 31 level 310. 310, 310, 310.

0: Zachary 1 information.
1: Yeah, Zachary 1 outbound orders, outbound armors to... Quickly, this call on final, sir.
0: Exactly 1, thank you. QNH, still 1020 Hex Pascal.
1: 1020, Exactly 1, number 2, carbracket type 35.
0: Thank you.
2: Evening, Ryanair 15 Zulu Zulu, climbing flight level 160, runbound there, knock.
3: Ryanair 15 Zulu Zulu, hello to you, thank you. Radar contact, continue to climb to flight level 290.
2: And level 290, Ryanair 15 Zulu Zulu.

0: takeoff Alpha, descend 3,000 feet, cleared on approach runway 24, port established.
1: Send up to 3,000 feet and cleared on approach 24, port established, Ryanair 6 takeoff Alpha.

0: Hello, Gemstone, for a Delta Flexel 140, I'm track to Delta Lima 108. Cleared when ready to flight level 80.
1: Gemstone 4 Delta, good evening now, radar contact. You are clear to enter Shannon Control airspace descending flight level 80.
0: Clear to enter Shannon Control airspace descending flight level 80, Gemstone, for a Delta.
1: Gemstone 17 Charlie, contact London, please, 129.380, bye bye.
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1: 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Contact T Tower, 18-705, good evening.
0: 18-705, right near 6-8 Golf Alpha, bye-bye. Tower, good evening, right near 6-8 Golf Alpha, fully established silent from my 2-4.
2: Continue approach, surface wind 210 degrees at 8 knots.
0: Continue approach runway 24 Ryanair 6-8 Golf Alpha.

Papa Romeo, Romeo, Oscar, India, Indian status approved. 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

0: copy, just stand by for the clearance reception. It's a bit early. I should have a flight plan shortly. Well, thank you, Quebec, as you speak. Got your flight plan details. You're clear to Leipzig. Fly your flight plan route, flight level 370. Squawk 2057. Start instruction off runway 24. Track the runway, extended center line. Stop climb altitude 5000.
1: Gilly 1, thank you. Flight plan close, time 1835. Bye bye.
0: Alpha, stand 3-0,
2: Interstate 6-8, Alpha, thank you, Alpha, bye-bye.

just 249 Golf. You're clear to Dublin, departure of runway 24 on the Aegean 3 Bravo departure. I'm altitude 5,000 feet, squawk 3602. Your altitude on the city is 5,000 feet. Confirm 5,000 feet. Is that correct? Information might be current. Shannon QNH 1020 Hexlap.

0: 21, Honda 23 and 4, short of Delta 2, traffic taxing out Montford Factory.
1: Air Force 1325, hello, do you think you identified on handover? Continue the climb to flight level 210 and return to Bamba.
2: Chicago 325.
0: Papa Romeo Romeo Oscar India, when ready for departure, contact me myself, frequency 118, that's 1705.

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1: Papa Romeo, Romeo Oscar India, line up wait, runway 24.
0: Sign up and wait, runway 24, Romeo Oscar India.
2: Climb to flight level 280.
1: You get 249 to pushback and start up with cruise, runway 24 for departure. Papa Romeo, Romeo Oscar India, surface wind 210 degrees, 10 knots, runway 24, clear for takeoff.
0: Clear for takeoff, runway 24, Romeo Oscar India.
1: Rescue 21, proceed Delta 2, Delta 1, report the data back in the airplane.

0: confirm, you can proceed via taxi 7, Hotel 1. We're supposed to get back to flight.
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0: Papa Romeo Romeo Oscar India, contact Shannon Control 124.7, bye bye.
2: Shannon Control 1247, bye bye, thank you. Romeo Oscar India. Shannon Control, Papa Romeo Romeo Oscar India, passing 3,000 to 5,000.
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2: Direct to Lasno, flight level 240, direct, clear speed, Romeo Oscar India.

0: Papa Romeo, Romeo Oscar India, continue to climb to flight level 300.
1: Continue to climb to level 300, Romeo Oscar India.
0: Rescue 21 Golf.
2: Okay, we'll also be requesting the ILS approach for Cork.
3: After 4 Echo, that's copy, thank you.

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1: Worldwide 111, once you think you identified on departure, and we'll continue the climb to flight level 320, direct Delgado.
0: Climb flight level 320, direct Delgado for Worldwide 111.

0: Degradation Mach 109, we're at flight level 87, climbing flight level 160, direct anchor.
1: Mach 109, good afternoon, identified direct Resno, climbing flight level 300, free speed.
0: Free speed to Resno, climbing flight level 300, Mach 109.
2: Hello,
1: Ryanair 992 Uniform, descending flight level 220, direct. Ryanair 992 Uniform, hello, thank you, identified, continue descent to flight level 80.
2: Descent, flight level 80, Ryanair 992 Uniform. Sending to Shamrock 7, Tango Echo, descending 200, passing 200 now, and we're going to see you in the master
1: Shamrock 7, Tango Echo, good evening, thank you, identified.

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1: UPS 2.0, you're ready for departures. Contact me in the tower frequency, 118.705.
0: This one's for speed, Juliet Lima, low and identified. Continue to climb to flight level 170. Hey, from New York, direct to Sutex also.
2: Johnny, good evening. Cameron 585, passing 344 for 170, 300 knots for the descent.
0: Short 585, good evening, identified. Speed is at your own discretion now, thank you.
2: Please speed, Cameron 585.
3: Hi, Shannon, Worldwide 111.
0: Go ahead.
3: Yeah, we've received those, Shannon, over CBLC.
0: I'll copy, thank you. Report that now, please, to Shannon, 134.260. Goodbye.
3: 134.260, Worldwide 111. Good day.
0: Papa Romeo Romeo Oscar India, contact Shannon 134.630, goodbye.
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0: All the best.
5: Right there, 919 Golf. Passing that flight,
0: 7590, Ryanair 919 Golf, hello, thank you, identified. Continue to climb to flight level 230.
5: Continue to climb to flight level 230, Ryanair 919 Golf.

0: 9992 uniform. Contact channel approach 121.405. Bye bye.
1: 121.405,
2: Ryanair 992 uniform. Bye. Approach, hello, Ryanair 992 uniform. Descending flight number 80 Derek. We have QNH 1020 Hexman. We're in 992 uniform, Shannon. Approach, good evening to you. Identified information, Michael Current. Number 1, ILS 24. Surface wind check 200 degrees, 10 knots.
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2: 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Are you happy with Derek, or do you want to execute Roger up?
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0: 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Unless you think you identified.
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1: 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Thank you. Ryanair 992 uniform.
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4: Direct to Bruce Dollar and climb to flight number 6, repeat flight number 2,
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1: Shannon, hello, UPS 249er at a 125, climbing 170.
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1: And Shannon, say again that fix for UPS 249, I don't think that one's on our route.
0: No, it's brand new. It's on the Oscar 4 Lima arrival. That's Kipor, Kilo Oscar Papa Oscar Romeo. Kilo Echo Papa Oscar Romeo, sorry.
1: Kilo Echo Papa Oscar Romeo, UPS 249, will do.
0: Ryanair 919 Golf, contact London 132-9050, bye bye.
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0: good evening. It's number 3 Yankee Romeo. We're just leaving 320 for 220.
1: 3 Yankee Romeo, good evening, identify. Continue descending at the flight level 180.
0: Descend to flight level 180, number 3 Yankee Romeo.
2: Proceed 118.705.

0: Tower, good evening, Postman 1 Tango Feather, calling the taxiway Delta 2, and we are at your reach.
1: Postman 1 Tango, correct, that's copy, thanks. Keep up your taxi speed, I have traffic joining final at 10 miles an hour for touchdown. Keep the speed up, I guess I would head to the arrival.
0: Roger, thank you, Postman 1 Tango, correct.

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1: Running 31 Fox Whiskey, good evening to you, thank you, identified, and you are cleared the Silver 1 Romeo arrival, descend to flight level 100.
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2: For that, contact the tower, 18705.
3: 18705, Ryanair 992,
4: Mark, flight. 1, thank you, Quebec, surface wind 210 degrees, 10 knots, runway 24, clear to take off.
3: Tower, hello, Ryanair 992, uniform fully established, 24 and 6.21.
4: See you, Roger, Avalon Strike, we've got Spartan Head 737 on the takeoff roll now, surface wind is 200 degrees, 10 knots.
3: Continue, Ryanair 992, uniform.
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0: 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Sierra 3 Yankee Romeo, direct to Derek.
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1: Loco, Sierra 3 Yankee Romeo.
2: Just between 200 degrees, 120 knots, 124, clear to land.
1: Runway 24, clear to land, right there, right, 92 knots, thank you.

0: 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Bye-bye.
1: Plateau 1405, thank you, Quebec, postman, Van Tango, Quebec.
2: Good evening, Shannon Approach, postman, Van Tango, Quebec, airborne passing 2300.
3: Postman, one Tango, Quebec, Shannon Approach, good evening to you, identified, landslide level 150.
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3: Postman Quebec, okay, for Q's climb, it'll be a right turn, so you're here a right turn, direct to Liffey.
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0: 1 Tango Quebec, contact China Control, 124 Tesla 7, good evening.
1: 1247, thank you, goodbye. 1 Tango Quebec.
2: 981.
1: For Quebec, passing 4500, climbing 150, Imatul, DC.
3: 1 Tango Quebec, I don't think you identified. Continue the climb to flight level 230.
1: Climb 230, 1 Tango Quebec.
0: Tower 3 Yankee Romeo for further descent, please.
3: Tower 3 Yankee Romeo, roger. Continue descent to flight level 80.
0: Descent to flight level 80, Tower 3 Yankee Romeo.
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0: go ahead.
3: Okay, two stations crossed there. November 200 Alpha, good evening to you, thank you, identified. You are cleared now, directed to Pickle and climb to flight level 280.
0: Clear direct to Pickle and climb to flight level 280, 200.
3: Tesla 38 Juliet Lima, contact Dublin, 135-655. Bye-bye, 655.

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3: Approach, good evening, Shamrock, 3 Yankee Romeo, we're just passing 119.040, inbound derelict, we've got Lehman.
4: Shamrock, 3 Yankee Romeo, Shannon, approach, good night to you, identified, information, November's current, maintain a high speed, number 1, ILS 24, surface wind check 200 degrees, 10 knots.
3: We'll get November, it's 24 for us, we maintain the high speed, thank you, Shamrock, 3 Yankee Romeo.
4: Shamrock, 3 Yankee Romeo, do you want direct to Rosro, or vectors for a 10 mile final?
3: Yeah, Roswell would be great, Shamrock, thank you, Romeo.
4: Shamrock, train Romeo, roger, clear direct to Roswell, expect for descent in approximately 1-3, track mode.
3: That's on the third and direct to Roswell now, Shamrock, thank you, Romeo.
5: Coach, good evening, Ryanair 87, Charlie Golf, sending by little 90, direct to Kellogg, 260 knots for information, Mike.
4: 187 Charlie Golf, Shannon approach, good night to you, identified, information, number current. Expect vectors, ILS approach, runway 24 for sequencing, your number 2.
5: Okay, number 2, expect vectors, ILS runway 24, and we'll get that for Ryanair 87 Charlie Golf.

0: Number 87 Charlie Golf, continue press heading, report the heading, and reduce speed now 250 to left, please.
1: Okay, continue present heading and heading 012 and reduce speed 250 knots, Ryanair 87 Charlie Golf.

0: 293 Papa, do you still have the restriction at 2.5 knots?
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2: No information, Coast Guard 115.
3: Coast Guard Island 115, information.
2: Mountain is coming complete, we're just on the west side of the carries, but I believe they're closed for inspection.
3: Coast Guard Island 115, affirm, carries closed, that's copied.
4: QNH 1020, extra south, east end of 4,000 feet, QNH 1020, Charlotte 3, thank you, Romeo.
5: Seven Charlie Golf, east end, flight level 60.
6: Flight level 60, and east end, Charlie Golf.
1: Descend to flight level 80.
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7: 134260, thank you, bye, for some run, thank you, Kira.
5: For sequencing, your number 3, surface wind 1900 degrees, 8 knots.
0: That's copied, number 3, and information is copied, quality 293 Papa.
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0: And Echo, you want me to ask it off here from the Sligo, open 20300.
1: Okay, copy. 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We'll stay frequency with you on until we're on short final, and we'll either close or I'll give you a call afterwards.
0: Let me ask you off. Copy. Descent to flight level 80. 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
1: At 80, after that, my discretion. I'm going to do one extra call.
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0: Off, two spikes to a minimum clean speed, and descend 5,000 feet, QNH 1020 hexapascals.
2: Minimum clean speed, descend 5,000 feet, QNH 1020 hexapascals, runway 87 Charlie Golf.
0: 5019 Charlie Golf. Shamrock 3 and Romeo cleared ILS approach runway 24 via Roswell, report established.
1: Cleared ILS 24 via Roswell, with report established. For Yankee Romeo.

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0: 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Contact Tower 118705, good evening, thanks.
3: 118705, Charlie 3 Yankee Romeo, all the best, good evening.
0: 487 Charlie Golf, turn left heading 270, cleared on approach runway 24, port established, number 2.
2: Left heading 270, cleared ILS runway 24, port established, runway 87 Charlie Golf.
0: Quality 293 Papa, descend 4,000 feet, QNH 1020, hex Mikel.
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3: Runway 24, Shamrock, K3, Yankee Romeo.

0: see 293 Papa on the heading cleared ILS approach runway 24, port established number 3.
1: On the heading clear for the ILS 24, report established quality 293 Papa.
2: Charlie Golf 47, sorry, that's 24 at 12 miles.
0: 487 Charlie Golf, thank you. Number 2 still, contact tower 118, that's 705, good night.
2: 418705, 187 Charlie Golf, good night, please.
0: Rome.
3: Shuffle Papa Tango, good afternoon to you, or good evening even, identified. Point fire level 270, and direct to Bamba.
4: Fire level 270, Bamba direct, 4 Papa Tango.

0: Concord Ireland 115 for zone entry. Contact the tower 118705. Bye-bye.
1: Tower 118705. Thanks a lot, Concord 115.
0: Seven nice company.
1: Shannon Tower, good evening, Concord 115 with the 1500 feet just approaching Abbeyfield.
0: Good Ireland 115, so good evening again. Shannon QNH 1020 hectopascal, runway 24 is active and information of members count.
1: 1020 runway 24, and that's the copy. Hotel
0: 115. Echo Nero Romeo Oscar Golf, there's no known traffic to affect.
2: Roger, Oscar Golf.
0: Keep me advised of your intentions.
2: Yeah, we'll call. Echo Nero Romeo Oscar Golf.
0: Do you want to see down the front of the road? We'll shut it up.

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1: Alright, 128, good evening to you, identified. Retract to let go, climb to flight level 230, free speed.
0: Let go, climb to level 230, and free speed.
1: And that's flight level 230, please.
0: Level 230,
2: expect a depth turn and landing on the 240. Quickside 15, can you say again, please? Expect a left turn and landing runway 24.
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2: Minor November, November, be back, correct, information, November, crash, Shannon QNH1020, has left out. Roger, QNH1020, has left out.
0: Tower, good evening, quality 293, Papa, establish ILS 24.
2: Approach, 2-0 degrees at

0: 10 control, hello, runway 50 November Bravo, descending flight level 200, inbound runway.
1: 50 November Bravo, good evening, identified.
2: Shannon Charlie, it's Coast Guard 115, ask you to, do you want us to continue for our left hand down 124?
3: Well, the surface wind is 190 degrees at 8 knots, so you can position straight into landing 106 with Twitter, or you can hold right through.
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3: Okay, no problem at all. Okay, I'm 115, you cleared left base and final for runway 24.

0: Saturn, good evening, Ryanair 250X, sir. Descending flight level 200, direct.
1: Ryanair 250X, good evening to you. Thank you. If I continue, descend to flight level 80.
0: Descend flight level 80, Ryanair 250X.
2: Hello, 7-7, in about 5-4, 7-0-9-0, direct level.
1: Sure, 7-0, Papa, good evening, identified. Direct Everin, climb to flight level 290.
2: Direct Everin, climb to flight level 290, 7-7, in about 5-4.

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4: 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Information, November is current. Number 1, ILS 24, Spin check 1, Manor 0 degrees, 8 knots.
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1: Descent 4,000 feet to QNH 1020 hectopascals, Ryanair 250, exit.

0: on tower on French post 9 on November. Taxi on Delta 2 and we'll be ready for departure on approaching.
1: French post 9 on November. Heads up, thank you. Via Delta 2, line up wait on the 2.
0: Via Delta 2, we line up and wait on the 2.

0: Source 9 or November, November, surface wind 183 degrees, radar, runway 24, clear for takeoff.
1: Surface takeoff, runway 24.

0: Shannon. Approach 121-140, by the way.
1: 121-405, I'm supposed to 9 and the link. That's a good evening, French Force 9, November, passing 2-5-2-5-2-3.
2: French Force 9, November, November, and an approach identified, cloud flight level 230.
1: And 230, French Force 9, November.

0: Hotel, good evening, French Force 10-9, and November number passing 672230 to Oscar.
1: To an approach, Charlie Control 124, decimal 7.
0: I might be 63, thank you, bye.
1: Mara 25's X-ray, contact Tower 118, decimal 705, good night.
2: Tower 117, 118, 705, good night, Ryanair 256. Sun Tower, good evening, Ryanair 256, established by LS 24 at 9 miles now.
3: We're having a slight surface wind, 170 degrees at 7 knots, runway 24, clear to land.
2: Clear to land, runway 24, Ryanair 256.
3: Good, Adam 1, we're slightly left up, thanks, flight line short, time 1945.

I'm on 38 days, ground 50. 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

0: create a ground ham that you with the top. Shamrock 388 ground, Shannon 2, Shamrock 388, Shannon London Central, Abigail 3, Bravo departure, stop time 5,000 feet, squawk 6311.
1: 6 London Central, Abigail 3, Bravo, stop 5,000 feet, squawk 6311.
0: Shamrock 388, you've got correct.

0: French Coast 9, November, November, up and ready, descend flight level 170. French Coast 9, November, November, report your cleared level to Dublin, 135, that's 1655. Get in.
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0: United 3912, Shannon.
1: Shannon Control, United 3912, flight level 160.
0: United 3912, Shannon, good evening. Identified, climb to flight level 300, Director Reznor.
1: Okay, flight level 300, Director Reznor, United 3912.

0: 388, roger, pushback Antarctica, cruise runway 24, surface there, wind check 170 degrees, 9 or not, QNH 1020 hectopascals, information Oscar current.
1: Service,
0: I'm 388, roger, confirm, hectopascals.

0: United 3-9-1-2, Shannon, climb to flight level 380.
1: Yep, we'll continue to climb to 380, United 3-9-1-2.

Sorry, missed that call for a second. Yeah, you can certainly do that. If I talk to Shamak, is any direct point any good? Should I like direct to 55 North 20 West? Super 103, Shannon, clear to deviate to the left as you wish. Do you know for how long this will be required? One, 103, thank you. Clear to deviate as required, and we will talk to Shamak for you. Thanks.

Beaver 183, Shannon Chama clears you to cross 15 west up to 15 nautical miles south of Dogal, and you're clear to rejoin your ocean clearance after when ready at 55 north 020 west.

0: Niner 76 Delta Lima, contact Cork approach, 119er, decimal 905, sign out.
1: 19905, 76 Delta Lima, bye.
0: And apologies, I uplinked, that's why Steve will see also, sorry.

0: enter line of runway is runway 24.
1: Enter line of runway runway 24 for Tarmac 388.
0: Tarmac 388, expect departure frequency Shannon 124 at Hotel.
1: Okay, departure frequency 24 at Hotel, Tarmac 388.

0: the tower surface wind check 1703 9 or not, runway 24 cleared takeoff.
1: Takeoff runway 24, summit 388.

0: ground. 7 ground, speed check ground, full short, runway 24.
1: Spiner 5-3, Julie Uniform, Sonic Control, Hello 2, radar contact, route direct to Pelic.
0: Mount 388, contact Shannon 124, that's my 7 connect.
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3: Good evening, Ryanair 2-1, on the ground, flight level 5-2, climbing 150 on Oregon, Montgomery departure.
1: Ryanair 2-1, Papa Charlie, Shannon, hello 2, radar contact, clear direct to Tulsa, climb to flight level 270.
3: Direct Tulsa, climbing flight level 270, Ryanair 2-1, Papa Charlie.
4: Channel, good evening, Shamrock 388, just passing 2,600 for 5,000.
1: Shamrock 388, Shannon, hello 2, radar contact, climb to flight level 150.

0: Victor injection.
1: Time flight level 150, direct injection, 1388.
0: Line of 530, uniform, Shannon, climb to flight level 240, sorry, climb to flight level 240, route now direct to Tuven.
1: Climb level 240, direct to Tuven, thank you so much, and flight 3U30.
0: Time to 439, Shannon, when ready, descend to flight level 270, be level flight level 270, 10 miles before Bovum.
1: Ready, descend flight level 270, be level 10 miles before Bovum, time to 439.
0: Beaver 183, Shannon, are you routing direct to your 20 West Point now?
2: We're still avoiding weather at the moment. We may be able to link up with that very shortly to get back on track. We've got 183.
0: 183, no problem, thank you. And you can report crossing 15 West with Shamrock Radio on HF4651. 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
2: Shannon, from the Shamrock 388, any speed for us?
0: Shamrock 388, Shannon, no ATC speed, restriction climb to flight level 190.
2: No ATC speed and climb flight level 190, Shamrock 388.

Banner 7 Echo Zulu, Channel Hill 2, radar contact cleared, direct to Give All, descent flight level 140.

0: Shamrock 12, correction, Shamrock 388, Shannon, due cross in traffic, fly heading 120.
1: 120 and heading Shamrock 388.

0: Shannon 530, uniform reports heading to Shannon Control 135, that's my 230, good day.
1: 135 230, Shannon 532, have a good day.
2: Shannon Control, Tongariro 390, request.
0: 390, Shannon.
2: Tongariro 390, request deviation left 20 miles due to weather.
0: General Cargo 390, you're clear to deviate to the left as required.
2: Clear to deviate to the left as required. Thank you, Shannon. General Cargo 390.
0: Shamrock 388, report heading to Shannon Control 135, that's my 230, all the best.
3: 135, 230, the heading, Shamrock 388, good night.
0: See ya. German Cargo 390, Shannon, approximately for how many track miles will you be requiring to deviate?
2: German Cargo 390 for another 150 miles, 150 miles, German Cargo 390.
0: Understood, thank you.

0: 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You to enter Shamrock airspace 20 miles left of your oceanic clearance.
1: Thank you, Shamrock. This Shamrock 390 to enter oceanic left 20 miles left of check. Shamrock 390.
0: Townsend 439er, contact Scottish 133, that's 1050, all of us.
2: 33050,
0: contact 439, bye. Cargo 378, call me on frequency 133, that's 1360.
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0: Charlie Mikako 390, just want to confirm you will be able to rejoin your oceanic clearance at the next point after Sunnet, point 5730 north and 20 west.
2: We will have to fly parallel 20 miles for, I would say, something like 50 miles before rejoining our track 257.30.
0: Understood.

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1: Sorry, Station Calling Shannon, say again.
0: Station Calling 390, the weather returns and outlook and weather. We are going to try to go direct sonar and remain on the initial track.
1: Ricardo 390, roger, thank you. You're also cleared to direct to the next point if you want. Was that any better?
0: Yeah, that would be fine. We can proceed direct to 57 North 30 and West 20.
1: You are cleared to direct to your next point after sonar, thank you.

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0: 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Good night.
1: Crossing 115 west, Shamrock 4651. Good night, Delma Cargo 390.
0: Thank you, and that report is for crossing 15 west, 15 west. Thank you.
1: Crossing 15 west, thank you, Delma Cargo 390.

7 Rosemont, checking gate on the apron, and copy the runway check with clear of obstruction. Ground, proceed, check with Delta 1, check with Hotel 1, check with Echo 3, on to Hotel 1 to hold short Delta intersection.

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2: Clear to proceed after will report 2-4 lights. Copy the 3-5.
0: Coast Guard Ireland 115, say you request. Shut
3: down good afternoon, Ryanair 1-0-10 Tango, listening for level 2-2-2, passing for level 2-8-2-9.
1: Ryanair 1-7 November Tango, Shannon, good evening, identified, descend to flight level 200.
3: Descend for level 200, Ryanair 1-7 November Tango.
0: Wind is going to Limerick, Annis, Blackhead and Loophead.
1: 135.655, good night.
3: 35655, good night, Ryanair 1-7 November Tango.
0: Roger, and you are aware of the various restrictions. So start through the surface wind check 1703 knots, QNH 1020 hectopascals, information, the information path current. Card Ireland 115, roger, and confirm QNH 1020 hectopascals. And 115 squawk 2627. And 115, roger, VFR flight plan is approved within the zone, not above 2000.

0: 635 out here, 624 last note. 635, roger, I switched the light to runway 06. Advise me when you have the 06 light completed, it's switched back to 24.
1: Copy that, 635, thank you.

0: ground information, good evening, after 076 to escort 2646 QNH 1022 at 2,800 feet, routing to overfly Waterford and return back to Cork.
1: After 07 Victor, Shannon information, good evening, sort of QNH here is 1020 hectopascals, so report turning around at Waterford, please.
2: S35 on the
3: Echo 35, roger, please taxiway alpha, or begin taxiway alpha when indicated, contact ground 121, definitely, 05.
2: Decay,
0: Delta, contact ground,
2: 3-5.
0: Follow 220.
1: Terry, 8-0, Shannon, good day, identified.

0: taxi on Toronto Road to stand 42, please, along the Toronto Road, hold short of the flight strip of runway 24.
1: Hey, Shank, Star 800, request.
2: Star 800.
1: Flight request up to about 2.5 miles right effect for weather.
2: Yes, sir, DBN is required and report clear.
1: Roger, we'll call. Thank you, Star 800.
0: Hold short of runway 24.

0: 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Guard 115, contact tower 118.705.
1: Tower 239.
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1: Do you have any ride report to 380 in your area?
2: No, I've had nothing, I'm afraid, no.
1: We've got some light stops, just wondering if it clears up over the ocean.
2: No one ahead of you at the moment, I'm afraid to ask.
1: Thanks anyway.
2: No worries.
0: Confirm where you're routing to first.
3: We've got runway 24, our first waypoint off the end of the runway is going to be a left turn just over towards Drumore Castle, then it's going to be up to Limerick, then a left turn up to Ennis, and then up to Blackhead, then route back down the coast via Loophead, back in.
0: Of course, Good Ireland, 115, Rajput, officer. Cooker down in 115, tower, enter, line up and wait, runway 24.
3: Enter, line up, wait, runway 24, Cooker 115.
0: Go down in 115, tower at the surface, wind check 190 degrees 8 knots, runway 24, clear to take off with the left turn out, small cap.
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6: 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Do we have a radio frequency? We just got a cell call for some reason, but everything's off.
2: Cargojet 378, at Resnu it'll be HF 4651 and radar service terminates now. Goodbye.
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0: Ryanair 62 Hotel Tango, climb to flight level 330.
1: Climb to level 330 for both Ryanair 62 Hotel Tango.
0: And that will be your final level of cruise.
1: That's copy to Ryanair 62 Hotel Tango, thank you.

0: Pioneer 6 Hotel Tango, is there any direct to Tismo available?
1: Hey firm, I should have that for you in the next few seconds.
0: Thank you.
1: Air 62 Hotel Tango, clear to Tismo.
0: Sorry, Tismo, Air 62 Hotel Tango, thank you.
2: Shannon Control, County 262, flight level 340.
1: County 262, Shannon, good day, identified.

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1: Sorry, 8080, find the flight level 340.
0: Level 340 to 8080.

0: on air 6 Hotel Tango. We're happy with flight level 3 1 0 for cruise.
1: That's perfect, thanks. Yeah, you're actually a bit too close to Tropica 32 with the direct anyway, so 31 is perfect, thanks.
0: Okay, maintain flight level 3 1 0 on air 6 Hotel Tango.

0: control, good evening. Letter 8, Tango Romeo, 7 seconds and 190 Bitcoin.
1: Ryanair, 8 Tango Romeo, Shannon, good evening, and confirm passing level.
0: Passing level 145, Ryanair, 8 Tango Romeo.
1: Ryanair, 8 Tango Romeo, thank you, climb to flight level 270 under Bamba.
0: Climb to flight level 270, Bamba, Ryanair, 8 Tango Romeo.

0: route direct to Ennis and next report at the Dawn Bamber.
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0: Ryanair 4 Delta Hotel, descend to flight level 200.
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2: Good day, Channing 684 Foxtrot, flight level 380, both.
0: Channing 684 Foxtrot, Channing, good day, Dan Fries.
3: Channing, after 07 Victor, overhead Waterford, route back to Cork.
0: Over 07 Victor, that's copy, thank you.
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0: Canon Grey Qatari 35 Mike, available 320, avoiding weather to the right.
1: Qatari 35 Mike, Shannon, good day, identified as copied. Deviate as required, report clear of weather.
0: Roger, deviate as required, report clear of weather, Qatari 35 Mike.
1: Ryanair 4, Delta Hotel, descend to flight level 80.
2: 790, Ryanair 4, Delta Hotel.

0: Ryanair 62 Hotel Tango, descend to flight level 100. Ryanair 62 Hotel Tango, you've just been given give all from course, direct give all now.
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0: 1020, covering Coast Guard Ireland, just routing initially towards Blackhead and then turning west towards Inishere and then back down south along the coast.
1: Coast Guard 115, all copy, thanks. I'm sure you're aware of the Doombag TRA 10 mile radius.
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0: 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Goodbye.
1: 121.405, Delta Hotel, thank you, bye.
2: Ryanair, Delta Hotel, good evening. Ryanair, Delta Station Approach, good evening. Identify number 1 for Alessa Approach, runway 24 information, Quebec is current.
1: Quebec Approach, Ryanair, Delta Hotel.
0: Very simply, sir. Ryanair 62 Hotel Tango, contact Cork Approach, 119.905. Goodbye.
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0: For Delta Tel, descend 3,000 feet to clear the last approach runway 24, report established.
1: Descend 3,000 feet to clear the last approach runway 24, report established.

0: 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Can we proceed to Nippon?
1: Sky 3-5 Mike, affirm, direct Nippon, thank you.
0: Clear direct Nippon, Sky 3-5 Mike.
2: Down to control, Conti 262, request up to right 40 of track for weather.
1: Conti 262, that's approved, deviators required, and report clear, thank you.
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0: gentlemen, very good evening. Ryanair 818 Victor, climbing 150 up all shortly.
1: Ryanair 818 Victor, Shannon, good evening. Identify clear to Ecoza, climb to flight level 290.
0: Climb flight level 290 and direct to Ecoza, Ryanair 818 Victor.
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0: 706 for credit descent.
1: Sumac 7706, descent of light level 210.
0: Descent to light level 210, Sumac 7706.
2: Delta Hotel Tower, affirm cleared land, runway 24, surface wind 170 degrees.

0: Shannon, good evening, it's Steve Shamrock, 887, from passing flight level 275, descending 210, direct to Republic.
1: Shamrock 887, Shannon, good evening, identified, descend to flight level 100.
0: Descend to flight level 100, Shamrock 887.

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1: 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For Delta Hotel, what your transmission there is about 22. Probably about 3 now.

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0: Good evening, Alpha 6, Lima 5, 14, 2, 6, 2, 4, reaching 5,000 feet, standard, 1, 0, 2, 2. 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

0: 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Setting flight level 200, direct to Papong.
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0: 5-0, Zulu Mike, passing level 5-0, climbing 190 to Norland.
1: Final 5-0, Zulu Mike, channel control, hello to you, radar contact, climb to flight level 290.
0: Flight level 290, running 5-0, Zulu Mike.

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1: 119er, 9905, KLM 1131, fine.

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1: Camera 0026 shot on control. Hello to you, radar contact.

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1: After 6-1 off the transmission, thank you, no known traffic to affect, report passing Waterford.
0: We'll work out, 6-1 off, thank you.
2: Good evening, France 352, level 320.
1: Air France 352, Shannon Control, hello to you, where to contact us?
2: Yes, Air France 352, just we have some light to moderate some trucks.
1: Air France 352, roger, thank you. Also, traffic on your track have been deviating due to weather at flight level 320, flight level 360.
2: Roger, thank you.
3: France 6734 AB, good evening, maintaining flight level 320.
1: Air France 6734, Shannon Control, thank you, we're out of contact. The FedEx 1, Shannon Control.
4: Go ahead, FedEx 1.
1: FedEx 1, a new restriction for you, you are instructed to cross a tarry at the time 2153 or earlier.
4: Okay, 2153 or earlier, FedEx 1.
1: Thank you. Air France 6734, Shannon, cross Resno time 2201 or after.
3: 2201 or after, France 6734. Right.

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0: Connie 262 Shannon, are you clear of weather now?
1: Affirmative, Connie 262 clear of weather.
0: Okay, thanks.
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0: Airfront 352, Shannon, deviate to the right as required. 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
1: San Fran 352, Sun Control.
0: Yes, request to climb level 340 due to turbulence, please.
1: San Fran 352, Sun Climb to flight level 340.
0: We climb level 340 from 352, thank you.
1: 352, would you like me to request that new level with Shamrock as well for your ocean clearance?
0: Yes, if it's possible.
1: Yeah, we can always ask. I'll let you know.
0: Okay, thank you, sir.

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1: Air France 6734, Sean, thank you. You're clear to deviate as you wish. Report one back on track to Resnor.

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1: Descent flight level 330, descent Juliet Bravo.
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0: information, good evening, Alpha 08 Quebec, spoken 2651, routing towards Dungarvan, and after Dungarvan, routing back to Cork, 2000.
1: Alpha 08 Quebec, Shannon information, thank you, Shannon region, QNH is 1020 hectopascals, report Dungarvan.
0: QNH 1020, we report Dungarvan, Alpha 08 Quebec. Shannon, FedEx 914-1320.
1: FedEx 914-1, Shannon, hello to you, radar contact.

0: 352, Shannon Control.
1: SFL 352.
0: SFL 352, Shanwick have issued you a new ocean clearance via data link. They request you acknowledge it via data link and maintain flight level 340 now.
1: Yes, we've got it on CTDLC and we maintain 340 from 352. Thank you, sir.
0: Correct.
2: 3258, readback is correct. And for your departure instruction, after departure from runway 24, track is centered on runway central line, stop sign 5000 feet.

Rhino 3, Nada Yankee, Yankee Shell Induced, Mary Grits, radar contact, clear direct to Rotev.

0: passing report.
1: After 6 1 of information, thank you. Company traffic after 08 Quebec is routing just past yaw, routing to Dungarvan, returning to Cork, then he's maintaining 2,000 feet VFR. After 6 1 off, Shannon X report passing Dungarvan.
0: We'll report Dungarvan after 6 1 off.
2: United 921 checking on flight level 300, smooth here.
1: United 921, Sean, hello to you, radar contact. Be advised, for the last couple of hours, traffic on your track have been deviating weather from flight level 300 to 360.
2: Roger, 921, we'll let you know.
1: United 921, Shannon, also what is it, Boeing 777, 20 minutes ahead on your track, reported moderate turbulence at 320 and climbed up to 340.
2: United 921, we'd like to put flight level 360 on request.
1: United 921, Shannon, climb to flight level 360, clear direct to Rosno.
2: I maintain flight level 360 direct to Rosno, United 921.
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0: Shannon, from 352, request level, heading 270 to Rosno.
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0: What we will do, front 352, thank you.
1: After 08 Quebec, Shannon, traffic information, the company after 61 Alpha, just past Waterford, 5,000 feet, VFR, routing for Cork.
0: Could be looking out after 04 Quebec.
4: Answer 3258, roger, you can expect runway 06 for departure.

0: 15 is back with you. Left loop head routing east along the estuary and back in towards the field.
1: Coast Guard Ireland 115, Sean, permission, thank you. No known traffic to affect Shannon and region. Conditions 1020 hectopascal.
0: Copied, remaining 600 feet. Coast Guard 115.
2: 208 Quebec, over Dungarvan, routing back for Cork.
1: After 0 Quebec, Shannon, permission, thank you. Report approaching y'all.
2: Fort Wheeler, approaching y'all after 0 Quebec.

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1: United 921, Sean, copy, thank you, 2247.

0: is surface pushback is ruled, runway 06, surface wind check 150 degrees 5 knots, QNH 1020 hectopascals, and information Quebec is currently. Roger, and just confirm QNH 1020 hectopascals.
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0: And just confirm that your position is a beam targeted. Coast Guard Ireland 115, Roger, you're cleared to VFR into the zone, not above 2,000 feet. Surface wind check 160 degrees 7 off. QNH 1020 hectopascals. And I can offer you runway 06 to half traffic pushback, the apron to the path runway 06 in the next 2 minutes.

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2: VFR into the zone towards Coney Island. Coney Island is your limit within the zone. Coast Guard 115, next report at the zone boundary, QH 1020 hectopascal. Information Quebec.

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2: Red Island 115, confirm squawking 2627.

0: Adam 115, sir. A right downwind for runway 24, clearing the downwind, but hold the tower. Report the tower.
1: And hold beam the tower, port beam the tower. Coast Guard Adam 115.
0: The passing point.
1: Adjust beam point. Shining Control, good evening. Shamrock 725, reflect level 340 towards Papa.
2: Shamrock 725, Shining Low 2.

25 is confirmed. Getting departure instructions earlier on. Just confirming in after departure, traffic center on the center line, stop climb 5,000 feet. Banner 3258, hold short of runway 24. Ryanair 3258, roger that one, hold short of runway 24.

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1: Shamrock 725, Shannon, descent to flight level 100.
0: Descent flight level 100, Shamrock 725.
2: Contact tower 118.705.
3: Runway 06, clear for takeoff, and track runway 75, 4, 5,000 feet, runway 3258.

0: Street Department, just in front of the station.
1: Reiner 325H, surface wind check 170 degrees 5 knots, runway 06, cleared to take off.
0: Runway 06, cleared to take off, runway 65. And then center, good evening, Aeromexico 008, heavy flight level 360, direct authority.
2: Aeromexico 008, hello to you, radar contact.

0: Okay, Charlie Echo Channel Hotel, got our contact. Descend unrestricted to flight level 140.
1: Shannon Control, good day, runway 3258, climbing to 5,000 feet on runway 79 for runway 06, heading 056.
0: Minor 3258, Shannon Control, hello to you, radar contact, climb to flight level 290, direct to Dexham.
1: Climb to flight level 290, direct Dexham, runway 3258.
2: 7 ground, speed, taxiway alpha, all short of runway 24. Rescue 7, expect a delay. I have traffic, helicopter traffic to land on runway 24, so we'll be delayed for a few minutes. Ireland 115, tower surface wind check 170 degrees, 4 knots, runway 24, clear to land.
3: Red left, 24, good, Ireland 115.
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0: 27, roger, hold short of runway 24, contact tower 118.705.
1: Tower Whiskey 7, Alpha, hold short of 4.
0: Whiskey 7, tower, good day, hold short of runway 24.
1: Roger, we'll hold short, Whiskey 7.
2: Ryanair 325H, on climb to flight level 310.
1: Ryanair 325H, on climb to flight level 310, Ryanair 325H.

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1: Taxi Delta 2, report vacated, Coast Guard 115.
0: Bunker. Rescue 7 Tower, proceed onto runway 24, patrol the runway, report ready to get it.
2: Continue on to runway 064, patrol it, and we'll report ready to get it, rescue 7.
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1: Ryanair 9 Air Yankee Hotel, Shannon, descent to flight level 200.
0: Descent flight level 200, Ryanair 9 Air, good job.
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0: Cirrus 9141, Shannon, descend now to flight level 300.
1: Descend flight level 300, FedEx 9141.
2: Runway
0: 3258,
2: Shannon, climb to level 330.
0: Runway 3258, Shannon, climb to level 330.

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0: New Mexico 008, Sean.
2: Just one question. Accidentally, I switched off the data link with Echo India Sierra November. Is it possible to do a re-log on with you guys?
0: Yeah, no problem. I can send you a startup message again. It should work, hopefully.
2: Yeah, this is how it is established. Thank you very much. Sorry about that.
0: Not a problem. Thank you.

0: 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Bye now.
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0: Good day.

0: Victor. Rescue 7 Tower Brigade on 2 Delta 2 report Brigade. Just to confirm, you found something?
1: It's on tower, the bird here is not fully intact.
0: Okay, Rescue 7, roger. So, just confirm, not fully intact carcass, and we found it there close to diffuse runway 1331, in between diffuse runway 1331 and Texas Golf.
1: Here from tower, where I am at the moment, yeah, I just have to take it up after the moment here and I'll give you a call and to go again.
0: Rescue 7, roger, that's understood, there's no problem, and that's nothing to affect at the moment.
1: Roger, tower, thank you.

0: 8 Auto 1 Mike. Descent, please.
1: Niner 8 Niner 1 Mike, Sean, descent to 5 level 200.
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0: Rescue 7, sorry, finished picking up the car to support there. I'd be reaching the gate at Delta Zoo in about 30 seconds.
1: Okay, Rescue 7, roger. The gate 7 to Texas, Delta 2, and just a, does that appear to be a fresh strike?
0: From what I see, it does, yeah.
1: Okay, roger. I'll pass that on to the runner that departed. The car, as you said, is not intact.
0: Negative, not intact, no.

0: call Rescue 7, this is the case, contact 2.
1: Rescue 7, check you, the case is contact ground 121.705.
0: Contact 121.705, Rescue 7.
1: Rescue 7, ground, proceed with Texas Delta 2, Texas Charlie, Texas Bravo, the Hotel Texas, Texas Delta 1, Texas Echo 3, report the case on the airport.
0: Which way pointed? Is there 948?
2: 948, after Sickle, route to Lutov, Lima, Uniform, Tango, Oscar, Victor.
0: Sickle, Lutov, it is 948.
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0: Request to climb flight level 402.
1: This is Jet 842, Sean, and climb to flight level 400.
0: Climbing flight level 400, this is Jet 842.
1: Liner 46 Foxtrot Romeo, Sean in control, thank you, radar contact.
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0: John, and very good evening. Sharma 7, Mike Romeo, flight level 350, Sutex.
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1: Shamrock 7 Mike Romeo, descend to flight level 170.
0: Descend flight level 170, Shamrock 7 Mike Romeo.
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1: 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Good night.

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0: 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Bye bye.
1: 129, this is well with the speed of Alpha Romeo. 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
0: 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Bye bye.
1: 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Bye bye.
0: 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Good night.
1: Shanwick 4651, Aeromexico 00. Thank you very much. Good night.
0: You're welcome. Good night.

0: 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Shamrock 7 Juliet Charlie, level 3, 70 over Bibla.
1: 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Identified and cleared now to Durham.
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1: Mark 76 Hotel, descend flight level 170.
2: Is that for the 725?
1: No, that's for the Shamrock 76 Hotel, descend to flight level 170.
2: Whatever, 170, Shamrock 76 Hotel.
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0: from Mach 7 Juliet Charlie. What's your current Mach number?
1: Good morning, UPS 238, flight level 320, Revenue, then Summit.
0: UPS 238, Sean, and good day to you. Identified. Mach 7 Juliet Charlie, Shannon, what's your current Mach number?
2: 7 Juliet Charlie, we're doing Mach 79.
0: Roger, copy. 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
2: 79 or greater, 7 Juliet Charlie.
0: Rhino 2 Mike November, Mach decimal at 77, please or less.
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0: Ryanair 368 Bravo Shannon, good evening, identified somewhat. Ryanair 2 Mike November, speed on transition 280 knots now.
1: Take over those speed transition 280 knots, 280 knots, 2 Mike November.
0: Ryanair 2 Mike November, cleared now to Sauron.
1: Transition direct to Sauron, 2 Mike November.
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0: Ryanair 93 Bravo November Shannon, good evening, identified, descent flight level 140.
1: Descent level 140,

0: Ryanair 92 Bravo November, and no, that's okay. That is a free rate of descent. Ryanair 93 Bravo November, you can continue descent now, flight level 100.
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1: of 368 Bravo Descent Flight Level 200.
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2: Center, good evening, reach 331, level 350.
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1: 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Radar contact. Easy 83 Yankee X ray, Shannon, when ready, descend to flight level 330 to be level before Botham. Report leaving flight level 370, please.
4: Descend flight level 320, level by Botham, EG 83 Yankee X ray.
1: EG 83 Yankee X ray, sorry, just confirm the cleared level is flight level 330 by Botham.
4: When ready, descend level 330 by Botham, 83 Yankee X ray.
1: Thank you.

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1: Roger, maintain Bravo 370, is the A3 Yankee.
0: Easy A3 Yankee X-ray Shannon, route now direct to Svalbard, and when ready, clear descent to level 290.
1: Direct to Svalbard, when ready, descent 290, Yankee.

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1: High speeds, right now 2-2 Uniform Tango. Ryanair 2-2 Uniform Tango, where are we, please descend?
0: Ryanair 2-2 Uniform Tango, shall I descend to flight level 170?
1: Descend, flight level 170, Ryanair 2-2 Uniform Tango.

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